Blues Hour, and it's a great chance for us to tell you how much we appreciate you, and then of course ask for your support because we want to keep doing what we all love doing and what I know you love hearing. Of course, we kicked off the show with Big George Brock doing the classic, his version of Po' Boy. And I don't want to feel like that by the end of the show, folks. So I'm hoping a few folks will call in and help us out and support the station that you love. Of course, KSDS has been around forever. And, you know, I'm a little newer on the block. It's just been a handful of years here. But I enjoy each and every Saturday coming at you and spreading the blues right from the heart of the Blues Delta, Clarksdale, Mississippi. So I'm going to get back to the music. I'm not sure what all we'll be talking about, some premiums and things coming up, but I'm sure there'll be something exciting. But don't wait. Right now is the time to call 619-388-3000, 619-388-3000. And just get it out of the way, and then you can just listen to the show as we do great stuff from Snooky Pryor, John Lee Hooker, Sonny Boy Williamson, number two, and way beyond, right here on the Crossroads Delta Blues Hour, KSDS.

oh yeah, what I want. I need some money, honey. I need some money right away. I need some money so bad.

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I got my load.

0: Sonny Boy Williamson, number two, Bring It On Home, right here on the Crossroads Delta Blues Hour, KSDS. I'm your host, Roger Stolle. I'm trying to bring it on home today with lots of great blues emanating from Clarksdale, Mississippi, where I'm currently sitting. And I hope you're enjoying the show so far. Kicked off the show earlier with Big George Brock. Just heard Snooky Pryor, who was shaking his moneymaker. John Lee Hooker, who needed some money. And, of course, Sonny Boy number two, Bringing It On Home. And we hope that you'll help bring it on home today for the Crossroads Show and for KSDS. It is, of course, the membership drive, week one of the Crossroads Show. 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If you're a member of the station, it means a lot. 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But, you know, personally, I'm hoping you enjoy every Saturday with the Crossroads Show. I try to bring you some great music and a little bit of history and crazy stories sometimes. And of course, we'll get into more of that as we go along with the show. But this is the membership drive show, and it's a special one. Ken, do you have anything to add?
1: Well, let's give the phone number, because I know there's folks out there, because we hear from so many people who love this program and often are telling us, hey, you know, be sure when you do the membership drive, you know, I want to make sure that I get my my pledge in during Crossroads Delta Blues Hour. Well, here's your chance. 619-388-3000. You can also do it online at jazz88.org, but 619-388-3000. We got plenty of volunteers here right now enjoying the music and waiting for you to call. And again, this is a very special program, and you know, as I mentioned, so many people tell us all the time how much they love this show. And it really is, I mean, for us out here, it's very, very cool just to think about the fact that Roger is right there at ground zero. And I mean, Roger is right there bringing us this music every single week. And there's just, there's so many things about the show that are special and unique. One is that you get a chance to hear not only historical recordings that emanate from Mississippi, but also everybody, you know, all the current artists and artists from, you know, the last several years, and a lot of unique things that you probably don't hear on too many other blues shows. And that's another thing people mention to us all the time, are all the artists that they've been introduced to. And of course, it continues to be fertile ground and continues to have so much going on. And Roger's a big part of all of that. Roger's involved in all the blues happenings there in the area. A lot of blues festivals. I mean, that's the other great thing about this show, is Roger telling us each week about what's going on. And there's literally something going on every single week. And I know too, Roger, people have told us that, hey, you know, I finally had to go, and I went to the shop and I went to the festivals. You know, I mean, we've had a lot of people that hear your show that have gone and made their vacation to be able to go and hear and go to the places you talk about and the festivals you talk about. So it's kind of a real nice connection now between the two places. And we are just so pleased to have the program. And if you're pleased about it, again, call us at 619-388-3000. The show, you know, it's an hour long each week, and it goes by fast because there's just so much great music that, and I don't know how he does it, but every week Roger gets, you know, within the hour program, he gets a lot of stuff in, and it's wonderful every single week. And like I said, people just get really inspired, and the music really, you know, it continues to speak to people, and it's a great thing to for us to be a part of. So 619-388-3000. Chuck's here with me from the membership department, and we're going to make a special offer to you right now if you want to do a donation. And I should say, this is, you know, call it what you want, but it's basically a year-end fundraiser for us. Membership drive fundraiser, again, whatever works, we're happy with. But we're part of San Diego City College, which is part of the San Diego Community College District, and they work on a fiscal year that ends on June 30th. So that means our fiscal year ends on June 30th, which means that, you know, our budget goes from July 1st to July 1st, basically. And the big part of our budget, there's two sides of it. You know, one is the, well, just like everybody's budget, you know, one side is revenue and the other side is expense. And just like any other business in the world, we're expected for our revenue to be higher than our expenses. And that's hard to do with a jazz and blues radio format. Just ask anybody who's ever done it. It is it's a hard thing to subsidize, because even though we got a lot of listeners, it's one of those things where there's always just a smaller percentage of people that respond during fundraisers and membership drives. And the people who do are kind of carrying the load. And but that's, you know, that's we understand that, and we just have to keep coming to you in hopes that you'll keep donating to the station. Or if you're someone who hasn't donated before, really encourage you to do it now. I don't want to, you know, beat the proverbial dead horse, as they say, but it was very, very highly publicized that the Corporation for Public Broadcasting was dismantled last year. And all the grant money that used to be dispersed among public radio and television stations all went away. And it was very, very bad timing, because the grant money had already been allocated to all of us, but then it was pulled away. And in our case, and I'm sure everybody else's, it was already part of the operating budget, which means it wasn't just a case of, oh, well, there's 200 and some odd thousand dollars that, you know, we won't get. No, it was already in there to pay for certain expenses. So we still have to pay those expenses. We just have to do it a different way. And that different way means that there's even more of a burden on our listeners now to carry that load, because we have to make that up. And there's no option of failing. There's no option of, oh, well, we tried, you know, we can't just say we tried our best. And no, we have to do it. And we're still a ways away from it. But I think that everyone, you know, our listeners always step up, and I have no doubt they will now. It's just we really need for each day to have kind of a consistent, level of calls coming in. And that is completely up to you, and I guess up to us too, to give you reasons why you should call. So 619-388-3000. We're going to go back to music, but Chuck, real quickly, tell us the special deal that you got up over there.
2: We have cooked something up special, that's for sure. You know, Roger just played I Need Some Money as part of one of the tracks he just played. That is on this four album CD collection here. It is four albums. John Lee Hooker, As Texas Slim, sings the blues, the country blues of John Lee Hooker. That's My Story, John Lee Hooker Sings the Blues, and John Lee Hooker, House of the Blues. Four classic albums, John Lee Hooker albums here. There's about almost 3 hours of music, 49 tracks on here will be part of this package. We're going to pair that together. Roger, I have a few of these, not a lot, but a few autographed books that Roger has put together about the Clarksdale area and the Mississippi Delta. We have Mississippi Juke Joint Confidential.
1: Yeah.
2: Or The Hidden History of Mississippi Blues. Yeah. All done by Roger, with great photographs by his friend there and professional photographer Lou Bopp. And these are just great books and great history if you are a fan of the Delta Blues and Clarksdale area. And
1: after you read those, you want to go. And again, that's kind of one of the things. I know some of those, some folks that read the books that I think they got from us, they had to go. You know, after that, they had to go see. They had to go see and see in person.
2: Yeah.
1: And so we're going to set you up with both books. Is that right?
2: Yeah. No, we're going to do a little bit different.
1: All right.
2: They get the CD, one of the books, and we'll throw in a KSDS Blues T-shirt.
1: So, all right.
2: So $100 will get you all three. These are three great packages. All you have to do is tell me which book you would like, either the Mississippi Blues or the Mississippi Juke Joint Confidential book. So 619-388-3000 is the number. If you go online, you can make a donation there at jazz88.org. There's a big green donate button. But you better do it fast, because we don't have a lot of these books. Roger has autographed some and sent them out to us. So these are ready to go. You get the John Lee Hooker, you get the book, and the KSDS Blues T-shirt. Just tell us what size you need, and we'll take care of you.
1: 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You can donate whatever you want. We are happy with any amount, and it all goes towards helping us to raise as much money as we can to hit that June 30th deadline. And June 30th is only about 3 weeks away, you know, and it may be less than that, but I'm telling myself it's 3 weeks away just so I think we have more time. But whatever it is, it's coming up pretty quickly. And so we have to raise as much as possible. So we made the $100 donation level. Like I said, though, you can do any amount you want. If you want to do $100, though, we'll fix you up with one of the books, the CD package, and the KSDS Blues t-shirt. And, you know, I'll tell you, Chuck is here. So if you want both books as part of the package, have him let you talk to Chuck, and Chuck will make you a deal. I don't know what kind of deal, but Chuck will make you a deal for the whole works. So you can have it all, or you can choose which one you'd like. Is that fair enough, Chuck?
2: Fair enough.
1: So he loves to make deals.
2: We're wheeling and dealing.
1: He just got super excited just with the prospect that he might be able to go make a deal. Chuck's kind of Chuck, you'd be a really good car salesman, I think.
2: Put you in a new ride, Ken. I got something for you.
1: I know. You really got that. You got that whole thing
2: just
1: going on.
2: Just drive it. Just get in and drive it.

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1: Lewis Gearshifter Youngblood, recorded live at Red's Lounge right here in Clarksdale, Mississippi. You just heard it right here on the Crossroads Delta Blues Hour, KSDS. I'm your host, Roger Stoley. And in that last set, we had plenty of Clarksdale going on. Kicked it off with James Super Chicken Johnson, a world-renowned bluesman and folk artist, builds his own guitars from right here in Clarksdale. In the middle, we heard his uncle, Big Jack Johnson. And, of course, he's no longer with us, but one of the greats of blues guitar for decades here in Clarksdale, Mississippi. And today, of course, you may have noticed it is a very special show. It is the first of the year-end, as in fiscal year-end, don't get confused, fundraisers for KSDS. And I'm proud to be a member of this great station, trying to bring you great blues each and every Saturday. I hope that you enjoy the music that you hear. If you do, right now, pick up that phone, 619-388-3000, 619-388-3000, and show us what you think of the station, what you think of the show. Ken?
2: You know, the whole Saturday night block of blues is really something very, very special when you think about it. You know, a lot of, you know, most public radio stations have a blues show of sorts around the country. But on Saturday nights, man, we got it covered. It starts out with Roger and right there from Clarksdale. So, I mean, that in itself, such a special, special thing. Then Billy Vera comes along after Roger with Saturday Night Fish Fry, of which Billy is in the house. I saw him across the hall, so he's getting ready to be with you in about 20 minutes. So Saturday Night Fish Fry happens, which again is another unique show hosted by, you know, that's the great thing is, you know, if you're going to do a show from Clarksdale, if you're going to do a show about, you know, music from the Mississippi Delta, then Roger's the guy. I mean, there's no question about it, and nobody would question it. If you're going to do kind of a jump blues program, Billy Vera is the guy. I mean, again, no question about it. Billy Vera is the foremost expert on that. Well, not just that genre of music, but other genres too, but certainly what he does on the Saturday Night Fish Fry. And then we've got the Blues Ball that takes you through the rest of Saturday night. So it's really a party here every Saturday night. And it kicks off with the Crossroads Delta Blues Hour. And if you're a fan of that, that's why we need you to call, because it's always important for us to hear from, you know, we hear from people all the time. And that's great. I mean, we love the fact that there's so many people that depend on these shows and that love these shows. But we also need folks to take that step to do it, either a donation or do it in the form of a membership. And we really do need you to do it now. And every time we do a membership drive, I know it sounds like, you know, the sense of urgency is always there. But this one's a little bit more critical because of the situation that we have because of that loss of funding. And it does make it makes it a lot more urgent, actually. And time is ticking away. And we've only got until the end of the month. Now, we're only going to be here a few days. So, I mean, as far as doing the on-air fundraising, and there'll still be some time between the end of that and the end of the month. We've done a mailing. So you probably got something in the mail asking you to do your membership or do a donation. And if you did, the only thing I would encourage you to do, if you're going to do it that way, is turn that around as quick as you can, because we need everything we can to count prior to June 30th. So if it's possible to turn that around and get it in so it'll get counted before the end of the month, that would be incredibly helpful to us. Or you can just call us right now at 619-388-3000 and get it all taken care of real nice and easy. Now, I know we've heard from a couple people. I heard the phone ring, and looks like Chuck got some folks to thank.
3: Yes, we do, Ken. I tell you what, there are some people, they are... they know the value that Roger brings to this show and the station, and they called to support it. Want to thank Bob Broad. Bob called in. He is going to get the Delta Blues package. He got the Delta Blues T-shirt, or the KSDS Blues T-shirt, the John Lee Hooker CD. There's almost 3 hours of John Lee Hooker across four albums here with this one. And then he's going to get one of the Rogers Hidden History of Mississippi Blues book. Roger has autographed it here. I have it here, and we will take care of him. So, Bob, thank you very much. Also, Paul Hasley. Paul called. He also is going to get the set here. Got to tell you, we got a few left.
2: Do you have any left after that?
3: We have a few left. Okay. I'm not going to lie. We don't have a lot of them, but we have some of them. And if you call right now, 619-388-3000, you can get in on this. I'm telling you, but you better hurry.
2: It's a pretty generous thank you gift when you really think about it, for the $100 donation where you get the Blues T-shirt, the John Lee Hooker collection, and your choice of one of two books that Roger's written, that are really wonderful. Both of them are outstanding. That's why I say, in a way, it's how could you choose between the two? So, Chuck will make you a deal if you want them all.
3: I'll do it right now. $120 for the whole thing, the whole shooting match. How's that?
2: That's
3: you get the Mississippi Juke Jam.
2: That's almost too good of a deal.
3: Don't let the boss wait. You are the boss. Mississippi Juke Joint Confidential
2: and Hidden History of Mississippi Blues.
3: The Blues T-shirt.
2: They're wonderfully illustrated. Beautifully illustrated. Great photographs, and then there's interviews, and it really is. Both of them are wonderful. So again, that's why I say we ought to make a package for all of them, because I would want to have to pick between the two. If you got one, you really should have both.
3: Absolutely.
2: But call us, we'll set you up. And again, I'm telling you, the danger here is that you get this package, you listen to this program, and then you actually read one of these books or both of them. You're going to be scheduling a trip to Clarksdale. There's no doubt about it. I can't even begin to tell you how many people have done that. And I don't know, Roger, has folks shown up in the store from saying they heard you on the air?
1: It is super cool to be in my store, have people walk in. You get in a conversation because I talk to everybody who walks through the door, and they either immediately volunteer it or it comes out like kind of cool in the conversation. You're like, oh, man, that is awesome. Because, I sit here in Clarksdale and you just don't know who you're hopefully impacting with this music. And, it's sort of a big trick that we're pulling doing this show, doing these books and other projects, because, you get exposed to too much of it, you're going to have to come visit.
2: It's true.
1: And Clarksdale, Mississippi, the Mississippi Delta, it's not just that you're going to hear great music. It's that you're going to have the experience. You're going to be soaking it all up, walking where your blues heroes once walked and still walk today. It really is something special. So I invite folks to come by and say hello and tell me what you think of the show, whatever. But I'll look forward to that. And we love it also at festivals, Juke Joint Festival in April, especially. We get plenty of folks from the San Diego area, for example, who come to that. So that's always a great thing. And we love, between the books and the radio show, it's great to be able to highlight not only the heroes and heroines of past blues and music history, but those who are walking around today who, frankly, you may not know. They may not be able to tour. They may not be able to put out a lot of records, but they're working it at clubs and juke joints and house parties throughout Mississippi and the region. And, we just like to expose folks to that. And if they can come see it and hear it in person, that's really just the ultimate blues pilgrimage.
2: And it really doesn't matter when you go, because there is literally something every single night of the year. And that includes holidays, I believe, too, doesn't it, Roger?
1: That's right. So my mission when I moved to Clarksdale 24 years ago was to help organize and promote the blues from within. And within that mission, for me personally, because I'm a live blues fan, was how can we cover off as many nights as possible, A, for the clubs and the musicians, it's beneficial to the genre and the culture, but B, to attract tourists, visitors driving by between Memphis and New Orleans on Highway 61, get them to spend the night in Clarksdale, Mississippi. So we started ticking off nights of the week, making them totally reliable. We are now 365. I'm not sure any city in the world can say that.
2: No, I don't think
1: Christmas
2: so.
1: Christmas night, Thanksgiving night, we make sure those things happen. Most of it now happens on its own. And a day like today, Saturday in Clarksdale, folks have it in them. They can see live blues from 10 a.m. till midnight at various venues if you hop between them. And really the whole day now. Wow. And much of Sunday, most Sundays we have covered off. used to be pretty much everything was closed except church and Walmart and McDonald's. But now you can see some music spread throughout the day as well.
2: That's amazing. And so you can go anytime you go, you're going to see something no matter when you go. And Roger's Shop is a must stop when you're there because it's a very cool place. I mean, he's got so much, so you'll just be blown away by it. And it's, Roger's there, so you can talk to him. And, you know, if you're trying to figure out what you want to do that night or what the time period you're there, he can help set you up. He'll tell you where to go. He'll tell you what's going on. And as he said, there's always plenty going on, but you have an inside. If you go to the shop and talk to Roger, he'll set you up to where he knows what's going on all over town, and he'll tell you where you should go. 619-388-3000. The important thing is, if you appreciate getting to hear all this music coming right from the birthplace of the blues, then it's, and again, we feel that's very, very special. And there's just something about the show as you listen to it that, and Roger, I don't know what it is. In all honesty, I don't know how to describe it. But again, you can tell when you're listening to the show, for some reason, the feel of it, you know that it's coming from a different place. I don't know, I don't know why, I don't know how to even articulate that. But as you listen to the show, there's no doubt of that it's coming from Clarksdale. I don't know why, but it just is. It's got that feel that comes across. So I'm sure if that's what you're shooting for, I can tell you it's working, because we've all noticed that it really is that unique. So if you're a listener and you would like to support it, that's what we need. You know, there's many ways to look at this. I mean, all of our expenses are based on operating the radio station. So all of our expenses are based on the physical operation of the station. We don't spend money on anything else. It's for the upkeep of the equipment, the bills that have to be paid for streaming so that you can hear, you know, people all over the world listen to this program. And but that costs money. You know, again, for us to be part of a streaming service, that has to all be paid. There's all kinds of things you wouldn't think of that all have to be paid. But, you know, you can also, when you become a member, you do a donation during your favorite program like this, you're kind of becoming a sponsor of the show. Because if you call in during the program, and as people do, and as they, you know, say that they don't, you know, this is their favorite show, they don't miss it, you're kind of a sponsor of this particular show. And sponsorship is what it's all about when it comes to things like public radio and all the different things that need to be done. So we need your help. The June 30th deadline is coming up on us pretty quickly, and it is pretty urgent. So 619-388-3000. And if you call now, the hour goes by fast, especially during a membership drive when we have to interrupt it, which we hate to do. But, you know, again, it's one of those things a couple times a year we got to do. And call us, 619-388-3000. So we got another set of music, at least one more for you. And Roger, what are we going to hear next?
1: Some just amazing acoustic blues. Book of White, Blind Willie McTell, and Clarksdale's own Kingfish, right here on the Crossroads Delta Blues Hour, KSDS.

0: Clarksdale, Mississippi's own Christone Kingfish Ingram, singing about those hard times right here on the Crossroads Delta Blues Hour, KSDS. Kicked off that set with Book of White doing Po' Boy Long Way From Home. And in the middle there, some Blind Willie McTell out of Atlanta, Georgia, playing that 12 string on Last Dime Blues. Of course, I'm your host, Roger Stoley. This is the Crossroads Delta Blues Hour. And as always, I want to thank you for listening. I also want to thank folks for calling in. There is still time. And Ken, what do you think? There's still time for people to call in,
1: there,
0: right?
1: There sure is. And we got a couple more people to thank that called in that we'll throw things to Chuck here in a second. But just a few minutes left, couple minutes left on the program. Call and show your support, 619-388-3000. And if you enjoy this show every single week and love hearing what Roger does, then we need you to support it. And again, donate any amount you want. Right now, we're just trying to raise as much money as we can by June 30th. So you don't have to be stuck with any certain level, anything you can afford right now. And don't be, you know, if you can do $20, we'll happily take it. It all adds up, and it's all going towards making up the lost revenue from the Corporation for Public Broadcasting, and we've only got a couple more weeks in which to do it. So 619-388-3000, Chuck, what do you got?
2: Well, a couple of people to thank. Bill and Judy over in La Jolla called in. They say that they wait specifically for Roger's show to make a pledge because they love it so much, and they really enjoy what they hear. He's their favorite host. So thank you very much. And then Denise, another lady, Denise called in. She's going to get the whole package there with the John Lee Hooker, the book. And she asked for a hat instead of a T-shirt, but we will take care of that for her.
1: We have it. We have a hat.
2: That's right. We do. That we do.
1: 619-388-3000. Roger, always a pleasure. We're going to go out with what you kind of use as your theme song, but since folks hear this every week, maybe tell us what it is. And again, one of those guys that we get a chance to hear on this program that you don't hear everywhere else, so which is always a delight. So thanks to everyone who's called in, and we'll finish things up, turn things over to Billy Vera and Saturday Night Fish Fry here momentarily, but we're going to slip a little bit of the theme song in. Roger, it's El Camino.
0: That's right. James Super Chicken Johnson from right here in Clarksdale, Mississippi, and he based this off an old Ike Turner instrumental that he calls his El Camino, right here on the Crossroads Delta Blues Hour, KSDS.

0: All right, we are here live.
1: Yeah, man.
0: And it is our end of the fiscal year campaign, fundraising campaign for the station here. We need your support. 619-388-3000. The man himself is in studio, Mr. Billy Vera. Say hello, Billy.
1: Hi, everybody. I'm Billy Vera. And this is your Saturday Night Fish Fry.
0: Let's do a little Bee Baba Liba.
1: Helen Humes. Sing it, Helen.

0: Mr. B.B. King, one of his greatest records of the early period, woke up this morning.
1: And you woke up this morning, you got yourself down here.
0: That's right.
1: From sunny Los Angeles, sunny San Diego. And thanks so much for coming down, Billy. It is our last few weeks of our fiscal year, and we need the support more than ever. It's our fiscal end of fiscal year fundraiser for the station. It's not per se like a membership drive, but very similar in the respect that we need your phone calls of support. Whether you're a member or not, we really need support at 619-388-3000. And because we're doing kind of in the Miles 100 theme, and Miles 100 Radio is kind of our proclaimed moniker for the summer, we're asking for that $100 donation from you, again, whether you're a member or not, to help us balance the books, and only a few weeks left. In order to do that, we're going to entice you with some thank you gifts. And one of the things that I think will get to pique your attention, if you're a fan of the fish fry and you want to represent, you know, really represent, you got to get yourself the Billy Vera Saturday Night Fish Fry t-shirt. But we're not just going to put one t-shirt up there. We're going to put both t-shirts up there. That great So What t-shirt, the Miles 100 Radio So What t-shirt. We're going to pair it with the Fish Fry t-shirt. Both t-shirts are yours for the $100 donation. And we'll send them right out to you. And we know that you want to represent the station and represent Billy's show. And you have, probably two of the coolest t-shirts you can get in a package. So call that right now. Call that number right now. 619-388-3000. If you are interested in what they look like, go to jazz88.org. We got pictures on the website right now of what they look like. And hopefully, while you're on that website, either click through, make your donation right there, which is safe and secure. A few clicks and you're done. Or again, call our terrific volunteers who are hanging tight and want to take your phone call, 619-388-3000. Before we move on, I do want to thank good old Lauren for coming down again and feeding the boys and feeding
0: thank
1: Billy.
0: Thank you, Lauren.
1: I think that's why he comes down, Billy, more so than anything else, really, just to eat really well.
0: And, yeah, man.
1: But we got terrific meatballs and pesto pasta and terrific salad. Lauren Hudson and her team over at Lefty's Chicago Pizzeria, they do it right. And every drive, we could always count on Lauren. So thank you so much. Lefty's Pizza, two locations, and you could look them up online and via our website, jazz88.org. Click through, and you could see all the great things that are going on at Lefty. So thank you, Lauren. All right. So,
0: meals for Gavons.
1: Yeah, exactly. So we, as I mentioned, we've kind of taken on the persona of Miles 100 Radio. Mm. And this is what I love about Billy Vera, among a lot of things. But, you know, you could throw anything at this guy and he'll make it kind of fit in and blend in with the fish fry and tell you how it all connects. And we're going to play a couple of tunes of Miles Davis right now. And Billy's going to walk us through his thinking and how it works with the fish fry.
0: Yeah, I'll tell you how it started with me. You know, like most people in my age group, I started out digging rock and roll, but I had a hip mother as well. My mom was a singer on the Perry Como show. She'd bring home, you know, cool albums. She'd bring home Sinatra, you know, she'd bring home Nancy Wilson, she'd bring home Arthur Prysock, and a lot of great stuff, Duke Ellington. Mm-hmm. So I got hip to a lot of good music that was in addition to the rock and roll of my generation. And so I became interested in jazz, but I had no money to buy albums. So what I did was, on the way home from school, I had to take two buses. One stopped at the train station in White Plains, New York. And right there, next to the train station, was a magazine stand. And the guy that owned it, he had little bins on this tabletop that contained used jukebox 45s.
1: Perfect for you.
0: For six for a dollar. So six for a dollar, if I don't like it, I could throw it away, right? But I turned out, I had a good eye. Mm-hmm. I had a good eye, and I picked good stuff. And I see certain labels that I liked, Blue Note records,
1: right.
0: You know, Prestige records, you know, Atlantic records, that you know, an ordinarily rock and roll fan wouldn't.
1: Right. And how old are you at this point?
0: I was probably 15,
1: wow.
0: You know, whatever. And because I had a hip friend.
1: Right.
0: The first hip guy I ever met was Kevin Falcone. Worked at Hunt's Music.
1: Yes.
0: Anyway, so I picked up these two 45s one day on the Prestige record label, Miles Davis. Well, I heard of the name. I knew who he was. So I take them home, and one of them I played was this beautiful ballad called It Never Entered My Mind. And, of course, this was the famous band with Coltrane and Red Garland, Paul Chambers, Philly Joe. Mm-hmm. And same band, but another album. There was a single that I liked off of that one called Just Squeeze Me, which, being an information junkie that I was at the time, I saw who the songwriters were. I said, Duke Ellington wrote that. Oh, wow. Let me listen, because I like Duke. Mm-hmm. So we're going to do two that sort of inspired me, or I would say brought me to Miles Davis.
1: Okay.
0: Right? It said he became my friend that I never met.
1: Well, a lot, and you're not alone in that company. He became all of our friends, or Miles has become so much a part of all of our lives.
0: Yes, man.
1: And we continue to play his music and champion his music. And I know if you value that and what we bring to the table in that regard, then you'll call and support us right now. 619-388-3000. So Just Squeeze Me?
0: Going to start out with Just Squeeze Me.
1: Let's do it. On Miles 100 Radio.

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1: And that's him just with his bad self.
0: Just squeeze me, Miles Davis on
1: but
0: the Fish
1: please
0: Fry.
1: Don't tease me.
0: I love it. I love it.
1: Beautiful Duke Ellington song.
0: What I'm going to do now, Billy, is something I don't think we've ever done here live with you in studio. And it's going to be exciting and it's thrilling and nail-biting and all that. And hopefully it won't be too much of a nail-biting thing.
1: Well, we're going to play Engelbert Humperdinck?
0: If we have to, we will. But we're going to do a triple match challenge. This nonprofit company that wants to remain anonymous, they gave us a nice chunk of money before the drive started. And we're going to use it now. We're going to hit the $750 mark by 7 o'clock. So we got 36 minutes to do it. Mm-hmm. And, you know, I mentioned it earlier, the T-shirt package here, the Saturday Night Fish Fry T-shirt and the So What T-shirt, Miles 100 Radio T-shirt, for the thank you gift of $100 or more. But we're going to sweeten the pot here. And being that we're playing Miles Davis and being that we're Miles 100 Radio and being that we're putting it all together, we're going to throw in four classic albums, Miles Davis Quintet. And this is the Cooking, Relaxing, Working, and Steaming. The cut that we just heard, Just Squeeze Me, is, I believe, one of the tracks. Let's see. No, it's, I, I, I,

0: to what we can do with the CDs here, but you want to get in on the action now here on the first pledge drive for your show, the first weekend, I should say. So right now I'm going to throw that out there. The t-shirt package for $100, and you're going to get the four classic albums, The Cookin', Workin', Steamin', and Relaxin' with the Miles Davis Quintet. And for a $100 donation or more, we need to hit the $750 mark by 7 o'clock. 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We have the mic on here. We'd love to have that first phone call to get things going. 619-388-3000, 619-388-3000. And then for the t-shirts, if you haven't seen what they look like, you can look at jazz88.org and click through there if you want to make your pledge there. So let's play that second tune. This song is going to be on this release, and it's it never entered my mind.
1: Yeah, this was one of those songs that I found on a $6 for $1.45.
0: Yes,
1: at the shop, and I just fell in love with it because, you know, I was just starting to get, you know, semi hip, you know, and I'm listening to this cut, and I hear what Miles plays, and I said, man, I think he played a wrong note.
0: It's not wrong unless the second one's wrong.
1: That's what he said, you know, and then I learned that. And
0: yeah.
1: Also, it's not wrong if you know how to make it happen.
0: Yeah.
1: You know, I don't know how to put it, but listen to Miles solo on this beautiful cut, a beautiful ballad. It never entered my mind, and he does some gorgeous gorgeous stuff.
0: And this could be yours. Make that donation, 619-388-3000. I heard the phone ring, so there's probably only 9 left. You want to get in on this now with 33 minutes to go, 619-388-3000. 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

0: Miles Davis's approach to bad notes.
1: You don't make bad notes. 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

0: Wynonie Harris, the crazy man himself, Wynonie Harris, and I Want My Fanny Brown.
1: And before that, even though it's not the season, what's always the season?
0: It's always the season for Louis Armstrong and Ella Fitzgerald. Song written by Frank Lesser, the great Broadway songwriter. Frank wrote this song for he and his wife to sing at parties. And it became a popular, everybody would invite them to parties. Will you sing that Baby It's Cold Outside song? Sure, we'll do it, yeah. Get free meal or whatever they did. And a few years ago, people were starting to get, you know, a little bit nervous. Well, how can you do a song like that? He's seducing her. Yeah, but they're married in real life, you know, Frank and his wife. Anyway, by the way, when I was producing Lou Rawls and Diane Reeves, I had them record Baby It's Cold Outside.
1: Yeah.
0: Interesting way of, I approached it like a movie director.
1: Uh-huh.
0: So I said to Diane, I said, all right, now you're a good girl. You're a nice girl. And he's trying to seduce you. But you're not the type that would fall for his line of jive.
1: Mm-hmm.
0: He says, but in the end, if at the very end of the song, I want you to give in. She says, okay, I could do that. And then I go to Lou silently. Lou, three words. Seduce, seduce, seduce.
1: And you got the performance.
0: And I got the performance
1: That's
0: from both of them.
1: Yeah.
0: And if you ever get a chance to listen to the record, they really did a wonderful job.
1: Oh, good.
0: And I had Teddy Edwards, the great bebop player, he's a friend of mine. So I asked him to play on the record. I had Jerry Wiggins and his trio be the rhythm section. So the session's ready to start. We were doing it for charity, for Blue Note Records. So I had to keep the date inexpensive.
1: Yeah.
0: So I hired a $50 an hour studio in the Valley.
1: Right.
0: And no Teddy. And Teddy lived on my side of the hill.
1: Mm-hmm.
0: And we're in the Valley.
1: Yeah.
0: I called up and he answered. I said, Teddy, dude, we got a session.
1: Yeah.
0: I know, baby, I know. But my ticker was acting up. And so I'm waiting for the nitro to kick in. But I'll be there. Don't worry.
1: And not only did he show,
0: but he played me a beautiful solo.
1: Oh, that's great.
0: A beautiful Teddy Edwards solo. Well,
1: we got to play that one day.
0: Yeah, I wish you would.
1: When you, either when you're back or, maybe season or, again, we don't need to wait
0: for
1: the season.
0: Yeah.
1: Well, speaking of, for the right reasons and making money for the right reasons, we're doing it for the right reasons here.
0: Uh-huh.
1: And we want to thank a few people. And we're just north of a halfway mark to reach that 750 goal. We have now 16 minutes to do it. Mm. And we got, I think, four of these gone already. So there's maybe six left of this Miles Davis Quintet, four classic albums. We're doing that.
0: And our audience has good taste.
1: And
0: that's why they're calling up.
1: Two T-shirts, the So What T-shirt and the Saturday Night Fish Fry T-shirt. All we're asking for a $100 donation for that. So you want to get in on that. It's about four or five left of those. And we've got maybe about $350 to go to reach our goal there. So thank you, Michael Newman, calling from Sacramento. He got in on the action.
0: Thank you, Michael.
1: Nicole and Tim Hickman, thank you so much in Reno, Nevada. And online, Madeline and Matthew made a donation. And we also want to thank Stephen Chastain for making his online donation. So, yeah, we're cooking.
0: Thank you, kids.
1: Pun intended. So, about five left and about $350 to go. Keep the phone calls coming, please. 619-388-3000. Five of these left for the Saturday Night Fish Fry T-shirt and So What T-shirt. Shirt package coupled with the Miles Davis Quintet, four classic albums. That is the releases where it's cooking and relaxing and working and steaming. Then probably about four left now. So you want to get in on this. 619-388-3000. Let's continue with the music. We're going to do a little Triflin' Woman Blues here.
0: Okay, Triflin'. We're going to trifle a little bit with my man, the greatest blues guitar player that ever lived, T-Bone, Aaron T-Bone Walker. And this is him in the peak of his career, song called Triflin' Woman Blues.
1: On the Fish Fry.

0: me. I didn't mean to stay so long, but the juice down there was free and I got loaded. I got loaded. I got loaded. Oh, I sure got high.
1: Now, if you ever been down to New Orleans, you can understand just what I mean. All through the week, man, it's quiet as a mouse, but on Saturday night, they go from house to house. And you don't have to pay that huge admission if you're a cook or waiter or a good musician. So, man, if you happen to just be passing by, stop in at the Saturday night's fish fry. Now, my buddy and me, we were on the stem, you know, just a fooling around. Me and him, we decided we could use a little something to eat. So we went to a house on Rampart Street. We knocked on the door and it opened with ease. And a lush little miss says, come in, please. And before we could even bat an eye, we were right in the middle of a big fish fry. And it was rocking.
2: Yeah,
1: jumping and rocking.
2: Rockin'.
1: Man, it was rocking.
2: Yeah,
1: and they rocked till the break of dawn. Now the folks was having the time of their life, and Sam was jiving Jimmy's wife. And over in the corner was a beat-up grand being played by a big fat piano man. Now, some of those chicks wore expensive frocks, and some of them queens had on body socks. But everybody was nice and high at this particular Saturday night's fish fry. Now, Buddy and me, man, we fell right in, and we ordered up a round of gin. Now, we figured this was a good place to play, because the fun was already underway. But all of a sudden, man, the lights went low, and everybody made straight for the door. Boy, I didn't know which way to go. I just stood right there in my tracks. But it was rocking.
2: Yeah.
1: It was jumping and rocking, man.
2: Rockin'.
1: Yes, it was rocking.
2: Rockin'.
1: And they rocked till the break of dawn. Now the women were screaming and jumping and yelling, and the bottles was flying, and the fish was smelling. And way up above all the noise they made, somebody hollered, man, this is a raid. I didn't know we were breaking laws, but I wish I could tell you how scared I was. They had us locked off from front to back and was putting us in the wagon like potatoes in a sack. I knew I could get away if I had a chance, but I was shaking like I had seen fighters dance. So I tried to crawl in under the bathtub when a big policeman said, hey, where you going, boss? And it was rocking.
2: Rockin'.
1: Jumping and rocking. Man, I'm telling you, it was rocking. And it rocked till the break of dawn. Now they got us out of there like a house of fire, and they put us all in that black mariah. Now they might have missed a pitiful view, but I know they got both me and my buddy too. Well, we headed for jail in a dazed condition, and they booked each one of us on suspicion. Now my chick came down and went my bail, and she finally got me out of that lousy jail. Man, I don't care how many fish is in the sea, they need never cook none up for me. And if you ever want two big fish in your eye, just mention to me about a Saturday night fish fry. But it was rocking. Man, it was jumping and rocking. I'm telling you, it was rocking. And it rocked till the break of dawn. Look out there, Mr. Police, and don't pull that gun. We wasn't doing nothing, just having a little fun. Turn out the lights, stop the music, we're all leaving now.
3: Well, there it is, the fish fry, Saturday Night Fish Fry.
4: The original version.
3: Oh, that's the original.
4: Eddie Williams and his brown buddies.
3: Wow.
4: Eddie Williams was the bass player with Johnny Moore's Three Blazers with Charles Brown. And then when they broke up, Eddie started a group called the Brown Buddies, in which he had not Charles Brown on vocal, but he had Floyd Dixon on piano. And there was Eddie on bass, of course. Eddie was an interesting guy. He became a friend of mine, such a friend. I went to his funeral. I actually shed a tear over him. He's the sweetest guy. And anyway, the guy that wrote the song "Saturday Night Fish Fry" was also a drummer, and. He ended up owning a piece of the song, which he deserved fully. But then, of course, Louis Jordan got a hold of it, and it became a gigantic hit. And then, of course, then again, I also recorded that song with Lou Rawls as a duet with Joe Williams.
3: Wow.
4: And Lionel Hampton playing a vibe solo.
3: That's cool. Oh, yeah, I remember that story. Yeah,
4: I told you the story, right?
3: Yeah, yeah. I want to tell, we're going to tell people the story again, but we are 4 minutes away from our triple match challenge.
4: Okay.
3: And we were pretty much at the halfway mark. We didn't really get too many phone calls, but, you know, this is where it's crunch time. 619-388-3000. I just been told there's four of the Miles Davis Quintet CDs left that we're packaging with two t-shirts, the Saturday Night Fish Fry t-shirt and the Miles 100 Radio So What t-shirts. On our website, jazz88.org, both t-shirts you get and the Miles Davis Quintet four classic albums, that's Cooking, Relaxing, Working, and Steaming. We're asking just $100 for that donation, 619-388-3000. I feel a lot better if the phone would ring once or twice just to get us going. We're going to play one more song up to the top of the hour. We do have a few people to call to thank here. Want to thank Carl Ebling. Thank you so much. Ablang, I should say. And they got in on the action. And we want to also thank Mary Ann and Paul. And let's see here. And Jardel Silva, thank you so much, guys. We're probably looking at this then. I didn't get a tally, but we're probably like one or two phone calls away. 619-388-3000. Probably two of the packages left, maybe three, because I just did the paperwork here. I didn't quite get to see if everyone took the Miles CD, but that's what we're offering. So there's a good chance that there's maybe only two left. 619-388-3000. Here's what we're going to do. We're going to do a little highball on Daddy. Mm-hmm. Tiny Bradshaw, and we're going to get right up to the top, and we're going to see where we're at right after that.
4: All right, here's our man, all the way from-

0: we're rolling and rocking. We got about 40 seconds left. I've been told we got two phone calls should do it. 619-388-3000. That was Tiny Bradshaw rolling a highball on Daddy and leads off our show every week with Soft and the theme song for the fish fry. 619-388-3000. Two phone calls should do it. Triple match is on the table. $750 for the station. Well, I should say we have to raise $750. And that's 750 times three, which I have no idea what that math is, but it's a lot of money. And we need to make every dime that we can, every triple match that we can. 619-388-3000. We're going to go to the top of the hour any second now, but I do want to hear that phone call, a couple of phone calls. We have volunteers staring at the phones right now, and you can get the two t-shirt package, the So What Miles 100 Radio t-shirt and the Billy Vera Saturday Night Fish Fry t-shirt with the Miles Davis Quintet, four classic albums, Cooking, Relaxing, Working, and Steaming, all for the $100 level, and that would be two phone calls gets us there for sure. 619-388-3000. I'm looking at two different clocks here. One just went over the 1 minute mark, and one's still at 7 o'clock. So I'm gonna. We always go to the clock that is the least, you know, that gives us the most time.
1: Right.
0: 619-388-3000. Please give us that phone call right now. We got the mic right on the phone here. We'll hear it over the air. That'll be your phone call that gets us over the top. Just call right now. 619-388-3000. Triple match. First triple match for Billy Vera. We got to hit it.
1: Do it for Billy.
0: Yeah, it's the first time you've done a triple match here, live in person. 619-388-3000. There's one phone call. I feel a lot better. A second one would be good, but we're at 701, so we're going to hit the top here, and we're going to do some Percy Mayfield and get into that and talk more about Percy and the Dolphin whole situation, and we'll see you on the other side.
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And I was standing at the station when I heard the whistle moan. 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

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I wish that dreams could last forever, but that's a wish that can't come true. When I awoke, my heart was heavy, and now I really, really got the blues. 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

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She loved me, but she left barefooted.

0: Jimmy Witherspoon.
1: Thank you very much.
0: One of the many versions of that song that Jimmy recorded called SK Blues, so named because it was originally done by a fellow named Saunders King.
2: Ah.
0: In fact, I think Saunders King's daughter married Carlos Santana somewhere down the road. How's that for a tidbit for your warehouse of useless knowledge?
2: Well, we don't have the blues because we just found out we did hit the triple match. So I want to thank you.
0: Great.
2: And, you know, our first triple match with Billy in studio. And we thank you so much. Money has been tripled, and hopefully somebody will tell me what 750 times three is.
0: And 750 times two is 1,500.
2: Right. Show off.
0: Times, and then you add 2,000
2: and 250. So it's 22,000. 2,250. 22. Oh, right. But then you could add the other 700, and that's almost $3,000.
0: That's when you see, when you're a band leader, you got to know
2: arithmetic. You got to know your math.
0: Especially at the end of the night when we got musicians to pay who have bar tabs that you got to pay before you pay the musicians.
2: We started off the hour with one of your favorites, Percy Mayfield and Wasted Dream.
0: My man.
2: But let's go back. Let's circle back to Spoon and SK Blues. We got a new premium we want to mention. By the way, if you still want, I think I found out we got one more of those packages with the Miles Davis Quintet CD, the four albums and the two T-shirts. So call right now, but there's maybe one left, 619-388-3000. But anyway, we're going to move to a new premium. Tell us about this.
0: What do you want to talk about?
2: Well, the dolphin
0: set.
2: Yeah.
0: Okay. Specialty Records has been kind enough to lay some records on us for free, some CDs, a couple of which I produced way back in the 20 years ago.
2: Oh, how cool is that?
0: This one was a Blues from Dolphins of Hollywood. Dolphins of Hollywood was a record store that was not in Hollywood. It was in South Central L.A., Vernon and Central Avenues, owned by a man named John Dolphin, who was a real hustler. And he had this record store. He was smart enough to put a DJ in his front window of his store named Huggy Boy, who became a very popular Los Angeles disc jockey, Huggy Boy. And
2: great name.
0: A great Huggy Boy, yeah, great name. So I managed to get into, after Mr. Dolphin passed away, I got in to see his widow, Ruth Dolphin. And she ran a pantyhose shop. And the tapes that all the songs were on, the albums were on, were hidden away among pantyhose.
2: Oh, wow.
0: In this little shop. So we're going through pantyhose after pantyhose, and I'm finding these tapes of these really rare songs, you know? So I decided to release as much of the stuff as I could, because it had some great artists whose material had not been reissued. For example, on the one called Blues from Dolphins of Hollywood, we had several songs by Pee Wee Crayton, the terrific guitar player, and a couple by Little Caesar, not to be confused with Little Caesar and the Romans. This is Little Caesar, who was also an actor, and he made a couple of real cool songs called You Can't Bring Me Down and Cadillac Baby. A couple of obscure ones by Percy Mayfield, who we mentioned before, and a couple of obscure ones by Memphis Slim, before he moved to Europe, where he lived out the rest of his life. And then Jimmy Witherspoon, who you heard from a few minutes ago.
2: Yeah.
0: And one by Floyd Dixon, who was my dear friend. And one by Peppermint Harris, two by Peppermint Harris. So that's a pretty good album of stuff that was on Dolphins of Hollywood. Now, we have a couple other CDs. This one was, I did not do this one. It was, but it's also stuff of Dolphins of Hollywood. So we had on this album Memphis Slim, Big Boy Groves, Linda Hayes, Pee Wee Crayton, Jimmy Witherspoon, Sonny Harper, Little Margie, Vernon Andrews, Joe Houston, Peppermint Harris, Juanita Moore, and Ernie Freeman. Ernie Freeman, who had a big hit with Jivin' Around, and Peppermint Harris and Porky Harris, who was a guy, who was a drummer, strange drummer. All right, that was that one. That's a pretty good one, too. Here's another one of Dolphins of Hollywood material, and one of them where Dick Huggy Boy speaks. And Red Callender's on here, Tony Allen, Pee Wee Crayton, Scatman Crothers. If you ever look on YouTube, you could find Scatman singing a duet with Red Fox from the Red Fox's TV show, Little Caesar. Marvin Phillips of Marvin and Johnny fame, the great Jesse Belvin, a couple of cuts by Jesse, another one by Scatman Crothers, Tony Allen, who claimed to me that he was Jesse Belvin's cousin. I did not believe him. Little Caesar, of course, Pee Wee Craydon, Linda Hayes, who was the sister of Tony Williams, of the lead singer of the Platters, Pee Wee Craydon, more by Scatman, Marvin Phillips comes back, Maggie Jacket, who was, I believe, the sister of Illinois Jacket, and Red Callender. And then I think there's one more album by Blues from Dolphins of Hollywood, and this is some real obscure stuff. Same artist, Jimmy Witherspoon, Scatman Crothers, the Hollywood Four Flames, Floyd Dixon, Johnny Fuller from upstate, Scatman, Marvin and Johnny, James Reed, not to be confused with Jimmy Reed, two different people, Floyd Dixon again, Jimmy Witherspoon, Grady Chapman, who was, and the Swades, Grady was a member of the Robins, and he took a little payday, extra payday off so he could make this record with the Swades. And that's about it. Chuck Higgins, who was a fine musician, a teacher of music. And these are available for you, too, for a giveaway.
2: Yeah, what we'll do is we'll do this. 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I guess you will have a choice. Just call right now. 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Mm-hmm. And for the $100 thank you donation, we will send this off with the T-shirts as well. 619-388-3000. I believe we have five of these. So get in while they last, as they say. We mentioned Floyd Dixon. Let's play some Floyd Dixon. I got a bunch here. Billy, I want you to
0: what do you got by Floyd
2: guide me. Well, we got Marshall, Texas is My Home release.
0: That's a good one.
2: Yeah. So what any songs pop up in your head? You're not looking at the screen here. I am. I know that. So
0: give me a couple of
2: call
0: titles.
2: Operator 210. I got Hey Bartender.
0: Hey Bartender. Yeah. Let's do that. Well, that's his best known song.
2: I figured that would be a good one. Yeah, I got that all ready to go.
0: Later done by the Blues Brothers.
2: Let's take Floyd Dixon now. Give us a call. 619-388-3000. Brand new thank you gift for you. Call the station right now. Thanks so much.

0: You got the Fish Fry tuned in. That was Memphis Slim off of Memphis Blues early in the morning here on the Saturday Night Fish Fry Miles 100 Radio. And that's all part of this. Memphis is on this Dolphin package that we're offering right now. And you can get in on the action. Two t-shirts, the Fish Fry t-shirt and the So What Miles 100 Radio t-shirt. And pick one of these releases from the Dolphin package. Just call our operators at 619-388-3000. They'll guide you in from that. But a good release, right, really?
1: Very good.
0: Yeah. So let's do this. Let's move into, I know we wanted to play some Johnny Hodges. Talk to me about Johnny Hodges.
1: Johnny Hodges, the great alto saxophonist and star of the Duke Ellington Orchestra. He played with so much feeling, so much soul. He'd break hearts, have people crying and weeping. And he played beautifully. But he could also rock out. Therefore, we're going to do two by Johnny Hodges. Now, at one point, Al Sears, the great tenor saxophone player, he talked Johnny and a couple of other of Duke's men into quitting the band and starting a band under Johnny Hodges' name, because Al figured, well, Johnny's got the big name. It's time for him to break loose. Well, it didn't quite work out. They had one hit record. Unfortunately, Johnny Hodges doesn't play one note on Castle Rock. It's really Al Sears' solo, the whole song. But it's still a great record anyway, and it became, you know, a hit. So we're going to play that one. Even though the artist on the label says Johnny Hodges, it's really Al Sears. And then after that, we're going to play Johnny Hodges' taste on Duke Ellington's record of Duke's and Billy Strayhorn's tune, Passion Flower, which is just a gorgeous, gorgeous ballad. So you get one of each. Take your pick. Castle Rock, Passion Flower.
0: 619-388-3000.

0: And that, my friends, was Nellie Lutcher. Nellie Lutcher, the first female artist to become a hit artist on Capitol Records. Baby, What's Your Alibi? That's a song that yours truly found in the Capitol vaults that had never been released. It's a cool little song, isn't it?
1: Yeah.
0: It was written by Langston Hughes.
2: Wow, Harlem Renaissance.
0: That's right, the famous poet of the Harlem Renaissance. And I remember Art Rupp told me, he said, and he was talking about Percy Mayfield. He said, if Percy had been properly schooled and properly taken care of, he might have been as famous as Langston Hughes. Mm. But we'll never know now. But that's a different story for a different night. And then what? Before that, we heard Johnny Hodges and the beautiful, beautiful ballad, Duke Ellington ballad, Passion Flower.
2: Well, speaking of beautiful, we've been talking about Miles Davis and his beautiful touch on some of these tunes. We're going to get into, because it's Miles 100 Radio and seeped into the program this week, and I have a feeling next week as well. Mm. What do you want to go with now with Miles Davis?
0: I would like to do a song from Porgy and Bess called, my favorite song from that album. It's called Bess, You Is My Woman Now.
2: Okay. Well, listen, this is a good segue to tell you, well, on our website, jazz88.org, yes, you can see the T-shirts that I've been mentioning, the Billy Vera T-shirt and the So What T-shirt, packaging that up. But you mentioned Porgy and Bess. I'd be remiss to not mention our Jazz Goes to Broadway series that we launched just a few days ago, and we're selling the season tickets right now. And one of the concerts that we're putting together is Porgy and Bess, and that's going to be Tuesday, September 22nd. You can get your seats and great seats right now by calling Chuck. He's here, 619-388-3000. He calls direct line, which I believe is 388-3758. And our own Gilbert Castellanos will be performing the classic Miles Davis, Gil Evans collaboration, Porgy and Bess. And plus Bill Potts, the Bill Potts masterwork, the jazz soul of Porgy and Bess will be there from his original charts. So yeah, that's going to be part of our terrific Jazz Goes to Broadway series. 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And season tickets are for six concerts, Billy, $250. That's all we're asking.
0: Boy, that's
2: just
0: nothing.
2: North of $41 a ticket. It's a deal that you just cannot believe. And the first one starts next week. It's going to have the Harry Allen Quartet doing Guys and Dolls. And then in July, we do West Side Story. And then Shelley Mann's My Fair Lady on the September 15th. And that's Jeff Hamilton Trio. And Veronica Swift will be joining Jeff Hamilton's trio. So just tremendous stuff here in December as well. The Music Man, and then we're doing the Sinatra kind of Broadway. Jazz88.org/Broadway. Check it out and call right now. Chuck is waiting for you to call, and he'll set you up with some season tickets there. All right. Let's go into Bess, You Is My Woman Now. Miles Davis on Miles 100 Radio.
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0: Saturday Night Fish Fry, The Honey Dripper.
1: The Honey Dripper, yet another version of the honey, many version of the Honey Dripper. This one was by Bull Moose Jackson. He doesn't sing it, as you just noticed.
0: Yes.
1: But he played some saxophone on it, and he probably figured they needed an instrumental version.
0: One of our staples here on Saturday Night Fish Fry, and preceding that, Buddy Johnson and his orchestra, Stormy Weather.
1: Mm-hmm, with Ella Johnson on the vocal.
0: His sister, and then let's see, we had, you call it Madness, I think that was Mr. B.
1: Billy Eckstein, yeah, Mr. B, his own bad self.
0: And then Billie Holiday, Blue Turning Gray Over You.
1: Uh-huh.
0: And Miles started that all off. We're going to go out with some Miles because it's Miles 100 Radio, and we've enjoyed sneaking Miles in to the Saturday Night Fish Fry. Billy, thanks again so much for coming down.
1: It's my pleasure.
0: Doing the voodoo that you do. We so much appreciate it, and we want to thank all the phone calls of support. We want to keep those phone calls going. 619-388-3000 is how to do that. All the offers are still on the table. I think we're out of the Miles CD package with the T-shirts. But go ahead and call. It might be one left. 619-388-3000 or via jazz88.org. And I want to thank Lauren from Lefty's Pizza from doing it again and again and again, feeding us terrific food. We had beautiful pesto pasta and a terrific salad and homemade meatballs, just unbelievable.
1: Really
0: Chicago fare, all the different dishes and Chicago beef and pizzas. Lefty's Pizza, I believe, .com. 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All right, well, we're going to go out as your old friend Benny Golson and his stablemates. Talk to me about Miles Davis's stablemates.
1: The song that Benny wrote for Miles, and of course Benny Golson and John Coltrane were homeboys together. They were out searching for gigs, going into bars and saying, you got a gig for two saxophone players? And they were always hustling gigs, and this one was, I guess, Benny's way of paying back, because Coltrane was in Miles's band at this point, 1955. And so Benny pitched a song to him, one of Benny's many great songs that he wrote, Stablemates.
0: Thank you so much, Billy, and thank you, 619-388-3000. Saturday Night Fish Fry.

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1: And it is 8 o'clock and time for the Blues Ball. And coming out of Billy Varon's Saturday Night Fish Fry, and now we're going to go right into the blues with some B.B. King. While we do that, we need to defy all odds tonight on the Blues Ball, because what we need to do, in spite of the basketball game that's on television, in spite of the fact it's a Saturday night, we're going to play a lot of great blues for you. And we're always kind of under the mindset that the music will drive people to the phone. So let's see if that's true. We're going to play you great music tonight. And while we do that, we need you to make those phones ring for us. Again, you know, we got the basketball game against us and all everything else, but it doesn't make any difference. We still have to meet kind of our hourly goals. So let the music move you to the phone. 619-388-3000. 619-388-3000. If you like what you hear, call us. 619-388-3000.
2: What do you say we bring him on, ladies and gentlemen? The Regal Theater proudly presents the great B.B. King. Let me hear you.

On this next tune, while we're reminiscing here, I would like for you to pay attention to the lyrics, not so much to my singing or the band. Of course, I think they're wailing out there, though. How about a big hand for them? Give them a big hand. A little swing. Thank you. Thank you, but now we're going way down in the alley. Way down in the alley. I like to play a little bit.

You said I want a Cadillac. 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I let you live in my penthouse. You said it was just a shack. I gave you 7 children.

0: That's B.B. King, the classic B.B. King live at the Regal Theater. And that from about 1964, B.B. King, You Upset Me, Baby. And How Blue Can You Get, both from that classic live album, one of the great B.B. King albums, that, you know what we're going to do? We're going to package that album for you. And we're going to, you know, Chuck, what we're going to do, and Chuck's here with me, and we're going to do this because, again, we got the odds against us tonight, but in spite of the odds being against us, we still got to bring some money into the radio station. So if you're out there listening, you know, maybe you're watching the basketball game, but maybe you got the sound down listening to us. Maybe you're in the car going or coming from somewhere. If you're listening right now to the Blues Ball, then we need to get your phone call.
1: Yes, we do.
0: That rhymed. Because, you know, it's a necessity. We've been telling you, you know, why we're here. And again, it's no secret that our fiscal year ends in a couple of weeks, and we've got to raise a bunch of money between now and June 30th. So, Blues fans, show your appreciation. Again, you know, I was saying earlier, you know, a lot of stations around the country have a blues show on the weekend here and there. We devote a whole Saturday night, and not only a whole Saturday night, but we bring you three incredible shows. Roger Stoley doing the Crossroads Delta Blues Hour right from Clarksdale, Mississippi. Then Billy Vera with the Saturday Night Fish Fry, which is nothing else like it. And then the Blues Ball taking you all the way up to midnight. So it's a Saturday night party every Saturday night here at KSDS, or should I say Miles 100 Radio. It's a party every Saturday night, and you're invited. And if you join us for that Saturday night party, throw a little bit of money our way. We're not asking for a specific membership amount. We're not asking for a specific donation amount. We're just saying, do what you can. And we're just counting on the fact that there's enough people out there that want to see this radio station and this format continue, that the amounts will all add up and we'll get where we need to be. But for that to happen, we need that phone to ring. And for the phone to ring, you need to do it. And again, keeping in mind that you can really help us here on a Saturday night when we're up against the basketball game and up against the fair and everything else, 619-388-3000. But because we're kind of up against it, Chuck, we're going to put together a package that you can't
1: resist. Cannot resist.
0: So here it is. You just heard that great B.B. King live at the Regal. If you're only going to have one B.B. King album, have that one. I mean, that one is spectacular. You heard two things from it. The whole thing's spectacular. We're going to give you B.B. King live at the Regal. Then we're going to give you a box set of the Essential Chicago Blues, which is loaded with Chicago Blues, all the great chess material and all those things. Then we're going to give you one of the KSDS Blues T-shirts. So you're going to get the Essential Blues, the B.B. King, and the T-shirt. And we're going to do that for our Miles 100 donation, $100 donation. You'll get all three of those. And Chuck, I don't know, I'm thinking we give them the blues hat, too. I'm thinking we give the shirt, the hat, and the CD box set, and the B.B. King at the Regal.
1: Man, I want that B.B. King set, because that is...
0: Who doesn't? But look, again, that's crazy. What we're offering you right now is crazy. But
1: for $100?
0: We want to see if anybody's out there. Now, if anybody's actually out there and heard what we just said, they're going to call, right?
1: Wait. Let me just make sure we got this. They get the KSDS Blues shirt.
0: We sound like one of those infomercials. I know. It's all late at night. Oh, no, wait a minute.
1: There's more.
0: They get the air fryer and the special apron
1: The grill tools. So we get they get the KSDS Blues shirt.
0: Okay.
1: The KSDS Blues hat.
0: Yeah.
1: The B.B. King Live at the Regal box set, and the Essential Chicago Blues box set for $100.
0: Yep.
1: Okay. If somebody doesn't take that, then that means that listening.
0: Just go home.
1: Yeah.
0: We just go home and that'll be it.
1: Because that is crazy.
0: We joke, but I'm telling you, you don't want us to just go home, because a lot of stations, that's what's had to happen because of the loss of that funding. And, you know, we're trying to make light of it a little bit, but we also need you to understand the urgency of it, because it truly is an urgent situation for us, because we have to make up that money. And now we're down to the last couple of weeks. So we only have until June 30th. So give what you can right now. This is a fundraiser. It's a telethon. It's a membership drive. It's, you know, whatever you want to call it. But the important thing is, you call. If you want to do $100, we're going to give you this huge blues package. If you want to do any amount you want, we'll find, you know, we got other things to give you. So, you know, you don't have to do the $100, but man, what a deal right now, Chuck.
1: Man almighty, that is a screaming, you know, I don't know where you're going to find a better deal than this. If you are a blues fan, this is in, you know, the hat, the shirt, the two box sets, $100. That's a pretty, pretty good deal, Ken. Pretty
0: right?
1: good. And so, well, why don't we try some music and see, what do you think?
0: I guess. I'm shocked that nobody's called yet.
1: I thought that the phones would ring off the hook.
0: The Essential Chicago Blues Box has stuff like Sonny Boy Williamson, Jimmy Reed, Muddy Waters, Willie Dixon, Elmore James, Buddy Guy, Howlin' Wolf. You can get all that.
1: What?
0: Plus Live at the Regal, plus the shirt, plus the hat. But you got to call now, 619-388-3000. How about Little Walter?
1: I love Little Walter. Let's hit it.
0: Little Walter, here we go. 619-388-3000.

0: Well, there's a nice little trip to Chicago, Chuck. Jimmy Reed and Jimmy Reed with Ain't That Lovin' You Baby. Before that, Willie Dixon, the original Wang Wang Doodle with Willie Dixon. Before that, the original Got My Mojo Working with Muddy Waters, James Cotton. And then started off with Little Walter. And Little Walter with his classic My Babe, My Baby in the original version, Little Walter. And all recorded for Chess with the exception of the Jimmy Reed. Jimmy Reed was recording for VJ in Chicago at the time. But great material from that Chicago scene. And so earlier in the evening, you know, we were in Mississippi with Roger Stoley, and we heard a lot of great Mississippi blues. And now with Billy Vera, we were mostly on the West Coast.
1: Now, did you catch Billy's story about finding rare records inside the pantyhose?
0: Yeah, I'd heard it.
1: Oh, my goodness.
0: He'd told me that before. You know, because that was the whole thing about Dolphins of Hollywood, you know, is it was, you know, it was that record store, Vernon and Central, Central and Vernon, very, right. you know, 42nd Central, or Central and Vernon, rather. And, you know, they when John Dolphin got killed, it was all these great masters. But see, they didn't distribute those records, you know, commercially.

0: Ruth Dolphin's pantyhose shop.
1: Oh, my goodness.
0: And I don't know if they found everything, but he was able to find enough to wear. Because used to, man, I mean, to find those original recorded in Hollywood label things were just impossible. And now we can hear them. And they were offering that wonderful Dolphins of Hollywood set of four CDs where you get all that great Dolphins of Hollywood stuff. As a matter of fact, we'll keep that going. If anybody wants the Dolphins of Hollywood collection, we'll give you that. Or we'll give you this crazy collection that we've been talking about, which is the Essential Chicago Blues box set, the B.B. King Live at the Regal Theater in Chicago, the KSDS Blues t-shirt, and the KSDS Blues hat.
1: And but wait, there's more. Forgot. Chicago, Essential Chicago Blues.
0: Yeah.
1: So yeah. All four. But, you know, Ken, I want to go back to something here for a second. We could go on Spotify, Amazon, any number, you know, YouTube, wherever, and we could find a lot of this music. But what people will not get is the expertise, the color, the behind-the-scenes stuff that our hosts bring every week.
0: Absolutely.
1: And so, you know, when you hear, you know, I could go hear Little Walter anywhere, but, you know, if people don't get the behind it, they just don't get the music. It's incomplete. Let's put it that way.
0: One thing I feel very fortunate about just personally is, you know, I was in charge of the Long Beach Blues Festival for, I don't know, 12, 13 years and put together all those lineups. And I did it from the late 80s through the late night, well, through almost up to 2000, I guess. And so all the great blues artists that were still around in those years had many times at the blues festival. So got to know quite a few of the guys. Willie Dixon, for example. Willie Dixon, who was, you know, so an important figure there at Chess Records and one of the great important figures in the history of the blues. Well, actually, Willie Dixon lived right there in Long Beach, and Willie would come every year to the blues festival. And, you know, we would, you know, rightfully so, we would treat him as the royalty that he was. Willie would always be backstage. And, of course, you know, he'd sit in a lawn chair. I remember he usually had, you know, because it was always September. It was always around Labor Day weekend. So it was always hot. But Willie would always have, like, his shorts. You know, like a dress shirt and shorts and then, like, the dress socks, like, you know, your right. grandpa used to wear, you know, sure. with the shorts. Dress shoes. And his, you know, and his cane and his classic hat, and he'd be sitting backstage in that lawn chair. And of course, you should see, like, every artist, whether it be B.B. King or whoever it was, would make that pilgrimage over to kind of bow to Willie Dixon because you know he was such an important figure. And so, I had a lot of fun all those years with the Blues Festival, and had a lot of the artists, you know, multiple times. So you got to know them a little better. And plus, you know, just like the things we do here at the radio station, like our Broadway show coming up and things like that, always tried with the Blues Festival to do the same kind of thing of put together interesting lineups. You know, when we started doing it, there wasn't any other blues festivals, and then a whole bunch of others started popping up, you know. Right. And so, you know, there would be competition, so to speak, I guess. So we'd always try to do something a little bit different. And we'd have, like, entire weekends that would be related to Chess Records. And so, you know, all the Chess, you know. And we'd do interesting things, too, like, you know, we'd put together people who would come out of the blues that maybe were blues adjacent by this point. But somebody like a Chuck Berry, you know. We'd bring Chuck Berry out and put him with Bo Diddley and, you know, all that kind of stuff. And we'd bring, like, Chuck's original rhythm section from Chess out and you know, have Chuck play with his original guys and, you know, all kinds of stuff like that. We'd have Texas blues themes. We did all kinds of cool stuff. And I think a lot of people, you know, I'm sure a lot of people that listen to this program probably attended one of the Long Beach Blues Festivals. But, yeah, that was another time for me. But, yeah, so I did a lot of them. And not only the festivals, but we did some – we did all kinds of stuff. We did talent searches. So we went around the country and brought people out for the festival, all kinds of stuff.
1: Here we go.
0: So enjoyed it. And so it was kind of fun for me to sit in for Denifu tonight doing the blues show.
1: There we go.
0: And hopefully – well, giving you reasons to call 619-388-3000. The basketball game's over.
1: Basketball game is over.

0: Congratulations to the Knicks. Also, but we also want to say congratulations and thank you to a couple of people who called and said, you know what? That blues package that you put together is too nice to pass up.
1: Yeah.
0: So really want to thank Jill Herndon. Jill called.
1: Thanks, Jill.
0: She took the blues package. She says that her and her boyfriend loved the Saturday evening shows that we have, and they make it part of their Saturday evenings. So thank you, Jill. We appreciate it. And then also Dennis from Allied Gardens called, and he is going to get that same blues package. But I did a little horse trading here, Ken.
1: That's your thing.
0: That's my thing. He wanted, not only did he want the blue shirt, but he said, instead of the hat, can I get the Miles Davis So What shirt?
1: Absolutely.
0: Absolutely, yes. We could do that.
1: Hey, look, we're in a deal-making mood tonight.
0: That's it.
1: Now, we won't go completely crazy, but we'll get to the edge, I'll tell you that. Yes. We need folks to call. It's urgent.
0: Yeah.
1: And so we got this blues package for you. We still got the Dolphins of Hollywood package, which, man, you should jump all over that. Just the fact that as Chuck said, every week you can listen to Billy Vera, who discovered this stuff and put those packages together. I mean, like you said, the stories you get, the insights you get from all these things, it's fascinating.
0: It is. So let's make sure people know. So for you can get the blue shirt, KSDS blue shirt, KSDS blues hat. You get the BB King live album, and you get the Chicago Blues box set, Essential Chicago Blues. All that for $100. It's a deal. It's a screaming deal.
1: It is. 619-388-3000. And unlike some of your favorite fast food restaurants, we do allow substitutions.
0: There we go.
1: So
0: just ask and we'll see what we can come up with.
1: Chuck will set you up. 619-388-3000. Okay. Basketball game's over. Congratulations to the New York Knicks. Long time for them. Apologies to the Spurs fans. And again, look, you know, we've all been on that side of it where our team hasn't won. So we know how that goes. And, you know, I'd planned a Texas set. And in a way, I feel kind of, well, you know what? We're going to play our Texas set anyway. This is more Austin. This is stuff from Austin anyway. Now, Chuck, you're a Texas guy.
0: I am. I used to live in Austin myself.
1: How far is Austin from San Antonio?
0: About 90 minutes.
1: Oh, so this is right there then.
0: Yeah. Okay. I saw, you know, down in Austin, they got a statue of Stevie Ray Vaughan right there at Lake Austin.
1: Well, as they should.
0: Yes.
1: You know, speaking of Stevie Ray Vaughan, the year that he got killed, we had him. I've been trying to get Stevie Ray Vaughan for years for the Blues Festival. And it never worked out. He was usually on one of those package tours that they were doing at the time.
0: Sure.
1: But they were doing one. It was some kind of Benson and Hedges blues tour. And BB was on it, and Stevie Ray, and I forget what. But they did a press conference, or like a press party, to announce it at what was the hot club in Los Angeles at the time. It was called the China Club.
0: Okay.
1: China Club was, I don't know, for a short time, it was like the, you know, it was the place. So they did this. And so I went to the press thing, and man, it was amazing because both BB and Stevie Ray were there, and they played together.
0: Oh, man.
1: So I'm just dying, you know. I mean, just to hear the two of them playing together, I'm just, you know, like 3 feet from them, and they're playing together. So I took the opportunity to talk to Stevie about the Blues Festival and say, look, man, we've been trying to have you come to this, and I understand you got the, you know, your manager won't ever let us talk to you or they won't ever bring it up because you got these things. But, you know, if there's ever any way we can do it, you know. And he goes, no, man, I want to play the festival. So manager was there, talked to the manager, and we had it worked out to where we were going to be able to get him finally for the Blues Festival. And then I remember going into work one morning and helicopter crash had happened.
0: Up in Wisconsin there.
1: So it was was a drag. But Stevie Ray Vaughan was, I'm telling you, man, it was pretty cool hearing the two of them together. You guys, now they, you know, they did stuff on stage together, but I mean, at those package things especially. But it was pretty, I mean, I'm literally like right there, you know, it was
0: amazing, amazing player.
1: So again, you know, one of those things that never came to fruition, unfortunately, but nevertheless, we certainly remember the music of Stevie Ray Vaughan, and we remember it here at KSDS, or Miles 100 Radio. So we're going to kick off a Texas set right now with Stevie Ray Vaughan. And while you, if you're digging this, 619-388-3000.

0: That's Grady Gaines and the Texas Upsetters doing the tune, oh, probably most associated with Jackie Wilson, Baby Workout from Horn of Plenty. Grady Gaines and the Texas Upsetters, and Grady Gaines, of course, the older brother of Roy Gaines, who did one of our Saturday Night Fish Fry. Roy Gaines on that Los Angeles scene for many, many years. Kind of a protege of T-Bone Walker, great guitar player, and did a Saturday Night Fish Fry for us a few years ago. And his older brother, Grady Gaines, was actually Grady Gaines and the Texas Upsetters were the original Little Richard band, the Upsetters.
1: Really?
0: Yeah. And so they kind of had a rebirth as the Texas Upsetters and Grady Gaines, and there they were with Baby Workout. And that part of our Texas set, but the other Texas set was more of an Austin set. Jimmy Vaughn, and before that, Lou Ann Barton. And then Stevie Ray Vaughan starting off that set. So that right up your alley, Chuck, since you were right there in Austin, huh?
1: You know what? I saw Jimmy Vaughan play. I saw him play play all over the Austin. The good thing about Austin, especially back in those days, back in when I was there in the 90s, is you could go anywhere and see world-class artists playing at the, you know, the local barbecue joint. You could see them at Borders bookstores. You know, I'd go see Jimmy Dale Gilmore, the Flatlanders, all sorts of great bands. What's his name? Now I forget his name, but you know who he is. It'll come to me about an hour. But just
0: that won't help us. That won't help us, Chuck.
1: No, it will not. But, you know, Austin, you know, W.C. Clark, Gary Clark Jr. came out of Austin.
0: Yeah.
1: All sorts of great artists there. Towns Van Zandt is the one I was thinking about.
0: Oh, okay, there you go.
1: Yeah, saw Towns just at, right before he passed away.
0: At Barnes & Noble?
1: No, I saw him in a bar. And it was the most interesting place because he started playing, and he played basically for two nights and never played the same song twice, and probably played 60 songs.
0: Wow.
1: Yeah. Amazing player.
0: Sounds pretty cool.
1: It was.
0: What years was it you were down there?
1: I was down there about, let's see, say 95, 96, okay. 97.
0: So did they actually film the Austin City Limits stuff down there?
1: Oh, yeah, absolutely.
0: Did you go to any of those?
1: I did not because those tickets were very, very hard to come by.
0: Oh, I bet, yeah.
1: It really was.
0: Well, pretty cool scene, and I guess still is, but different now, certainly, than when you were there.
1: Oh, man. You know, Junior Brown, I'd go see Junior Brown all the time. All sorts of great clubs along 6th Avenue there. Wow. That was wonderful.
0: Well, sounds like time well spent.
1: Well, I think so.
0: 619-388-3000. So we heard from a few more people. So, again, we really want to thank you for calling in tonight because, again, you know, we were up against the basketball game earlier. We've got this deficit that we're dealing with, and we've got this deadline that we're dealing with, too, which is a little nerve-wracking that we have to raise a chunk of money between now and the end of this month. But we can do it. It's just a matter of folks calling in, and looks like a few more have.
1: We have. I wanted to say thank you to Jason Burke. Jason is at home, and he's listening with his 8-year-old son, Henry.
0: Nice.
1: So they're jamming to the blues together. He said, hey, can you play Going Down by Freddie King? And we will look for that and see if we can dig that up for you, Jason.
0: That'd be great to play that.
1: And then this young lady, Audrey Palla. Audrey, this is an interesting story. Audrey is here from McKinney, Texas. McKinney suburb, you know, up north of Dallas there, is out here. She's originally from Chicago, it looks like. And she actually met B.B. King. And she grew up listening to the blues. She's only been here a few months and discovered this and just is beside herself. She just thinks this is a great she's just really enjoying the blues that we're playing, really enjoys the station and the blues programming that we have, and made a nice pledge. Audrey, thank you so much, and welcome to San Diego, and hopefully you'll stay for a while.
0: Yeah, it's great you got to meet BB. He was such a nice guy and just very down to earth. And, you know, a lot of people just assumed, you know, BB's big star and, you know, afraid to approach him. But, you know, he was always very friendly and always very nice to everybody. I always enjoyed any time I was around him. He was just a pleasure to be around. And I think I told you this before, and it's obvious once you know this, but you don't think about these things. But I remember him. I don't even remember how it came up. But he said, you know, he goes, I don't play and sing at the same time. And I'm thinking, what? He goes, yeah. He goes, think about it. He goes, I sing and then I'll play. And then he goes, I don't play and sing at the same time. So I can't do that.
1: Right.
0: And watch B.B. King now, or listen to him.
1: I would never
0: think, play at the same time. And, you know, he's not the only one, but I don't know. It's just not something you think about. But now, you know, you can't. Now you notice it all the time.
1: Yeah.
0: But, you know, I mean, he established that, you know, stylistically what he established, especially those fills, the, you know, between the vote, you know, where he'd sing, sing four bars and then fill for four, you know,
1: right.
0: Classic blues form. But, you know, it was his genius at it. And, you know, B.B. started out as a radio guy. He's on radio station in Memphis of, you know, WDIA, which is still there and not too far from Beale Street. So Roger Stoley could tell us all about that, I'm sure.
1: I bet he could.
0: You know who else was a disc jockey there? Was Rufus Thomas.
1: Really?
0: Yeah.
1: No, that I did not know.
0: Rufus, one of my favorite guys. As a matter of fact, Rufus always did a show. And times we would have Rufus come out for the Blues Festival, he would do his show live, like from his dressing room trailer. Yeah. Rufus had, you know, always had a radio show, and it was, you know, and he was such a, you know, outgoing character.
1: Right.
0: That his show was very much like that as well. But, you know, Funky Chicken and, you know, Walking the Dog and all the Rufus Thomas things. Rufus was really quite the character. But a matter of fact, I'm going to play some Rufus Thomas because now that we're talking about it.
1: Why not? Let's hear it.
0: But you know what? First, I want to play Freddie King. I want to play Going Down because very happy to do that.
1: Thank you, Jason. We appreciate your support, and I'm glad that we could find Going Down.
0: I tell you, whenever, you know, when you call in with a donation and you want to request something, go, you request it. We'll get it on if we have it handy. And happy to do that. 619-388-3000. Boy, we're just about the 9 o'clock hour.
1: What can we give away, Ken?
0: Tell them one more time about this mega package, because people are just tuning in after the basketball game and they don't know about our lunacy. So go ahead, tell them about the mega package.
1: The mega package. We got the live B.B. King box set, CD box set,
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0: Everybody should have that. That's like the Blues. That's like the Blues equivalent of Kind of Blue. To me, it is anyway.
1: And then we got
0: Desert Island Disc.
1: Desert Island.
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0: 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You got your Kind of Blue and your B.B. 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
1: What more can you ask for on a desert island?
0: Exactly.
1: There we go. And then
0: I always wondered, is it Desert Island or Deserted Island?
1: Well, I would like, you know, if I'm going to get stranded, I want to get stranded on Desert Island, and, you know.
0: Those don't exist, Willy Wonka.
1: Darn it. And where's Veruca Salt?
0: It's like PetSmart, you know, Pet Smart or Pet Smart? Desert Island or Deserted Island?
1: I'm going to go with Desert Island.
0: That one doesn't exist.
1: I got to climb Strawberry Mountain.
0: Unless you're Elf coming to New York from the North Pole.
1: Yeah, climb Strawberry Mountain, maybe swing by the Blueberry Pool. I don't know. I'm in.
0: Okay,
1: so we got back to business here. Okay. Live at the Regal.
0: Tell us about the package.
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0: No, the Chicago box set.
1: Yes, Chicago Blues Masters.
0: Then Live at the Regal.
1: Live at the Regal.
0: And what else?
1: And then we got the KSDS Blues T-shirt.
0: Blues T-shirt.
1: And the KSDS Blues hat.
0: Blues hat.
1: $100 for the whole package, for the whole shooting match.
0: Yeah, that's a good deal.
1: That's a screaming deal.
0: It really is.
1: I feel like Crazy Eddie's back in the 90s. Like, hey, but wait.
0: I'd worry more about it if there were more calls coming in for it, but, you know, we're okay here because we'll give it away a few. But we really do want you to call. So call and ask for the Chicago Blues package. We'll set you up with it, 619-388-3000. And call. I mean, it's, we're gonna be on here with you for about another hour. And so we'd like to get a few more calls this hour, 619-388-3000. We're going to fill that request first off for Freddie King and Going Down, 619-388-3000.
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They're taking care of that special request for Freddie King and going down. So there it is, Freddie King going down. Well, why don't we, let's go to Memphis. How about, I mentioned Rufus Thomas earlier, and that made me think of Memphis. So why don't we, let's go to Memphis. Let's hit some Beale Street and Memphis and Sun Records and Stax Records, and let's see what we can come up with a little bit of a Memphis, set here. And we'll start off with Rufus Thomas and the classic, Walking the Dog. 619-388-3000.

0: There you go, Chuck. There's some Stax material from the late 60s, Memphis Story, Booker T and the MGs with Soul Limbo. I could see you getting ready to limbo over there.
1: Well, you know, I'm going to slide right into the counter here, and away we go.
0: And then before that was the Memphis Horns. And so the Memphis Horns with Beale Street Strut. So a couple of Stax-oriented Memphis things. Started off with something from on up, you know, the Sun Studios direction. And the original Rufus Thomas, Walking the Dog. And, you know, I think we'll slip in some more of the Memphis Sun things here but as we stick around Memphis for a little bit. But before we do that, Chuck, we need to kind of this last push here, the last 40 minutes or so before we're going to just go straight to music. And Rhonda Nifu is to raise some dough here. So 619-388-3000.
1: It is very quiet. Our phones have, we got some nice calls earlier, but boy, it has gone cold on us, Ken. So we need to really light these phones up and warm up that studio.
0: Hit him with that big package one more time.
1: Okay. We got the, I can't believe more people have not jumped all over this. It's the, we have Live at the Regal, B.B. King, Live at the Regal.
0: Boom.
1: Boom. Chicago, the Best of Chicago Blues Masters.
0: Boom.
1: We got the KSDS Blues hat.
0: Boom, boom.
1: And the KSDS Blues t-shirt, all for $100.
0: Man.
1: That is the best deal you're going to get on a Saturday night, that's for sure.
0: Yeah.
1: Especially.
0: 619-388-3000. Yeah. You know, the B.B. King Live at the Regal is the great classic, but then there's the Chicago Essential Box Set, which has a multiple CD set that's got everybody. Muddy Waters and Howlin' Wolf and Little Walter and Jimmy Reed and right on down the line. So you're going to want to get this package because you get a bunch of music and then you get the apparel as well, the KSDS Blues shirt and hat.
1: I can't believe that people would not be all over that. They wanna, you know, I know we have blues fans out there. I know people are listening. And I can't believe that, you know, do you think they're all sitting there going, oh, you know, we already have Live at the Regal. I doubt, you know, not everybody has that. It's a great album. And
0: well, you can give it away as a gift, you know, because who wouldn't want that? You can see, you know, go to our website at jazz88.org, and the KSDS Blues shirt is right there. You can see it. Gal standing there modeling it, so you can see what it looks like. I don't know if the blues hat is, there's the jazz hat. So the blues hat looks like the jazz hat, except it says blues. So
1: there we go.
0: Use your imagination and you'll see. 619-388-3000. Well, you know what? I'm having fun playing all this great music. And like we've always said, we always think that the music will get people to call. And we've heard from people tonight, but it's quieted down a little bit. And we don't want to quiet down. We've just got a half hour or so left. Before we're going to stop asking for donations tonight. You can do it anytime you want, though, just by going to jazz88.org. But, Chuck, we'll play some more music here in a minute, but would like to hear the phone ring.
1: Let's hear the phone ring. I cannot believe that somebody's sitting there going, you know what, Live at the Regal, I could get that. You know, I'll go to Amazon and get that. Well, you could go to Amazon and get that, but you're not going to get this package, that's for sure. You're not going to get the hat.
0: It is a good package.
1: It's a great package. You're not going to get the hat. You're not going to get the blues shirt. If you're a blues fan, you want to be showing off, don't you? You wear your blues hat to the beach. It's summertime, and keep that sun out of your face. So, you know, get the blues hat. But, you know, here's what's important, Kenny, you know, and we're having a good time here. We're enjoying the blues thing. But, you know,
0: I'm not having that much fun. No.
1: Yeah. But, you know, but the problem is that, you know, this is deadly serious for us. We really got to raise this money.
0: We do.
1: If you are a blues fan, maybe you have this, but, you know, you're just like, oh, should I? Well, now's the time to step up and support the station. This is the end of the fiscal year fundraiser for us. Yeah, people know we lost our funding last year, you know, more than $200,000. And we've been, you know, slowly chipping away at it over the course of the year. People have really stepped up and helped us. But we got a hump to get over. And remember that movie, Goodfellas?
0: Of course.
1: And there's a scene in there where, Ray Liotta, his character there, Henry Hill, he was doing the narration, and the guy is like, you know, was talking about one of the gangsters there, and the guy says, you know, hey, I can't make my payment, and, you know, I'll clean it up a little bit. You know, I can't, my wife got sick. You know what? Too bad. Pay me. You know, and that's kind of the way we are. You know, we... Well,
0: I don't know. I'm not sure where you're going with this one.
1: Well, I mean, we're not saying that, but the people that oversee, you know, the people that look over the station, they're like, oh, you lost 200,000, you know, make it up. So that's kind of the same thing. So, you know,
0: you're on your own on this one, pal.
1: You know, we gotta
0: leaving you out on that island.
1: Let's put it this way: they're not gonna take you know, you lost 200,000 as an excuse. They say you need to come up with that money, and that's where we depend on our listeners. And if you are a blues fan, if you are like the, you know, to listen to the Blues Hours, then you know, if you like Roger, you like Billy's show, then now's the time to support it, because we really do need your help to do that.
0: You know what I'd do too if I were you, since Chuck's in such a we've both been here since what, like 7 o'clock this morning or something like that. So we're a little loopy. And Chuck, you know, now's the time to make a deal, because Chuck, you know, Chuck should agree to anything at this point. So I was just thinking, you know, I mean, maybe, you know, we got this big package of the shirt and the hat and the CDs. And maybe people just want the shirt and the hat. Well, think about it. If Chuck's offering you all that stuff for the $100 donation, if you called Chuck and said, well, you know, really what I'd like is just the shirt, the blues T-shirt and the blues hat. Think about it. What, you know, he's going to make you a pretty good deal there, because
1: maybe, you know, maybe, yeah, somebody, well, I'll make that deal. And maybe somebody says, you know what, I've got the blues hat, but I want a KSDS hat. Well, you know what? I'll swap it out. See, we'll help you out here.
0: I'm telling you, this is the time to call. He's incredibly loopy right now, and he's going to agree to about anything. So 619-388-3000. We'll have to watch him, actually. 619-388-3000. I don't know, Chuck. I guess, should we play some more music?
1: Let's hit some music. I'm going to walk back, and I'm going to have faith that our listeners are going to call us here. And I'm going to go back and say hello and say, let's make a deal.
0: Should we stick in Memphis for a minute?
1: Let's do it.
0: How about Jackie Brinston, Delta Cats with, you know.
1: Now you're talking.
0: What do you think?
1: With
0: Ike Turner?
1: Oh, man.
0: Rocket 88?
1: And let's hear some. Do you got Rocket 88? That'd be good.
0: Rocket 88?
1: I would.
0: You got it. 619-388-3000.

stitches, roll them above my knee, cross-trutting my jelly, baby, now with who I please, now that's all right.

0: as Junior Parker, and from the Duke recordings of Junior Parker, Driving Wheel. And before that, it was Arthur Big Boy Crudup with That's All Right, Mama. And starting the set off with Rocket 88, and that's Jackie Brinston and his Delta Cats with Ike Turner. And the tune that a lot of people think is the first rock and roll record. And I don't know that I would go that far, but certainly an very influential record. And the Rocket 88, the classic Rocket 88 that with Jackie Brinston's Delta Cats. All right, well, that brings us to the final 30 minutes, a little less than 30 minutes now, of the fundraising portion of the Blues Ball. And we would sure like to hear from you here in this last half hour. Make it easy on us. Just make that phone call, 619-388-3000. Chuck's been here with me all day long. And Chuck got yet another person to thank.
1: Yes, we do. Want to thank Jenny Goldstone. Jenny,
0: thank you.
1: She, like you said, Ken, we're wheeling, dealing. Jenny wanted the Jazz 88 t-shirt, so we took care of Jenny. She's going to get that Jazz 88 t-shirt, and she says she is proud. This is her local jazz station.
0: Oh, thank you.
1: Thank you, Jenny. We appreciate it, and we appreciate all our listeners and all our members.
0: I got to tell you, I really like the design of our blues shirt. If you take a look at it, go to our website at jazz88.org, and I don't know, it's got you know, various shades of blue, and it really works. I mean, it's, you know, it really looks great, and says KSDS Blues on it. And you can, if you're a blues fan, you can wear that shirt around wherever you are. You know, I know it's late around the rest of the country, but here in Southern California, I think there's folks out and about that probably, you know, I realize on like Saturday nights, you know, folks are, you know, they're going to or from somewhere. So it's not that easy to call when you're out in your car and, you know, probably don't turn the radio on when you get home. But, you know, we still need you. And, you know, kind of asking to maybe take that extra step to pull over, or at least when you do stop, you know, give us a quick call. We'll take your donation, and then you'll feel real good about it. It's something vital for us. It's really is urgent. You know, we're trying to have fun with it, trying to play a lot of great music. But there is very much a sense of urgency, as we got a bunch of money we got to raise between now and June 30th. So we're going to be on the air the next few days, and we're going to try not to interrupt programming any more than necessary. But we wouldn't do it if it wasn't this situation that we're in. It's an urgent situation that we need to raise money. We're not even saying any specific amount that we're trying to get you to do. We're just asking you to make a donation of whatever you can. At certain donation levels, we got a bunch of special thank you gifts. $100 has been kind of the, we got this Miles 100 radio going on, so that's been kind of the sweet spot, if you will. But we don't expect everybody to do 100. If you can do 100, that's great. If you can do 50, if you can do 20, if you can do 500, you know, we had a couple $500 donations come in earlier this evening. So folks are out there. It's just a matter of taking that minute to call. And 619-388-3000 is all you got to do. Did I just hear the phone?
1: I think we just heard the phone.
0: Okay. Well, that's good.
1: Our volunteer Ann back there, she picked it up. Thank you, Ann.
0: It's encouraging. All right, 619-388-3000. I'm having fun getting to play music I don't normally get a chance to play. So I'm, you know, trying to do our breaks as short as we can so we can get back to playing more good music. But if our theory is correct that the music will draw the people, then
1: let's see what happens. Let's play some music and see if these people can, if our wonderful listeners can make these phones ring.
0: Any more words of wisdom, Chuck, before I go back to music?
1: No.
0: Willie Maybon, you know, Will, you know, are we going to get any more phone calls? Willie Maybon says, I don't know.
1: Let's see what Willie says.
0: I don't know. And he's right. But we think we will. 619-388-3000. I don't know.
2: I'm getting sick and tired of the way you do. Good kind papa gotta poison you. Sprinkle goop of dust all around your bed. Wake up one of these mornings, find your own self dead. She said you shouldn't say then.
3: I said, what should I say this time, baby? She says,

the best of clothes. She can take and wash them. She can hang them upside the wall. She can throw them out the window and run out and catch them a little bit before they fall. Sometimes I think you have your habits on. She said you shouldn't say that. I said, what should I say to make you mad this time, baby?

and I didn't even crack a smile. I said, the women kill me, I don't mind dying. The woman I love, I won a week before last. The woman I love, I've got out of class. I thought I won you, babe, a long time ago. If you don't watch your step, I'm gonna have to let you go. You said you shouldn't say that. I said, what should I say this time, baby?

And it's early Ray Charles for the Atlantic label and Mess Around. Before that, Floyd Dixon, Hey Bartender. And before that, Willie Maybon from Chess Records and I Don't Know. And those three classics bringing you here on the Blues Ball on a Saturday night. We've got about 15 more minutes left of our fundraiser. And I just wanted to give you, we're going to play more music, but I wanted to give you the phone number just in case you're out there and want to make a call and make that donation, 619-388-3000, 619-388-3000. Here's Junior Wells and Messing with the Kid.

0: And Junior Wells live, Messing with the Kid, from the album Keep on Steppin', Junior Wells. And there he was, Messing with the Kid. All right, Chuck, we only got about 9 minutes left on the fundraising portion of this Saturday Night Blues Ball. So I know you got a couple folks to thank and then some words of wisdom to get a couple more calls in here at the end of this particular hour.
1: Ah, man, it's been a lot of fun.
0: Counting on you.
1: Counting on me. No pressure. Nope. I don't feel the pressure.
0: No pressure, but I'm counting on you.
1: There we go. I do want to thank Michael Sharkey. Michael is listening to us all the way in Estero, Florida.
0: Wow.
1: So, you know, there is like
0: late in Florida right now.
1: Yeah, it's like, you know, one in the morning there. But Michael is going to get the wheeling and dealing here, Ken. We're wheeling and dealing. Going to get the blues shirt, the hat, the Chicago Blues Masters set, and the Dolphin CD set. Remember the Dolphin CD set that we had talked about earlier? It's a great set that Billy Vera had worked on, put together. So we will get that out to you. Thank you, Michael, listening to us all the way from Florida. And then also want to say thank you for the very nice donation for Wayne and Alina, the Locomotive Queen. They've been listening for 21 years
0: wow.
1: to the show, and they like it. And they didn't want a gift. They just wanted to make a donation to make sure that this programming and KSDS Jazz 88 programming continues. So thank you to Wayne and Alina, the Locomotive Queen.
0: That is very much appreciated.
1: So we got just a few minutes left, Ken. We'd like to see these phones ring one more time if we can. 619-388-3000. If you are enjoying the Blues Ball tonight, if you enjoy the Blues Ball every Saturday night, Roger Stoley, Delta Blues, maybe Billy Vera with the Fish Fry. If you like these programs and you want it to continue, want it to keep going the way it is, you please give us a call. 619-388-3000 is the number. Do us some lovely thank you gifts. If you can want to make a pledge, we've got this wonderful package for you with the hat and the T-shirt and the Live at the Regal, B.B. 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Click that, make your donation there. But we really do, we are in need of it, and we hope that you will help us and keep this thing rolling along at the Blues Ball.
0: 619-388-3000. Again, just a few minutes left. The blues will continue, but the fundraising will stop for tonight. So get in on it while we're here. 619-388-3000. We could use a few more pledges tonight just to kind of keep ourselves on track. There was a big basketball game a little while ago, and so, you know, we didn't get as many phone calls during the basketball game because a lot of people were certainly invested in that. But now that that's over, give us a call and help us to kind of make up for that. You know, there's no time we could ever do a membership or fundraiser that there's not something. I mean, you know, there's always baseball playoffs. They all run together now. I mean, baseball season, you know, we're almost getting to where baseball season, World Series is going to be like a Christmas before long. And,
1: then there's the Super Bowl, and then there's, tennis and golf and whatever. There's always something.
0: I mean, the NBA Finals just wrapped up, and it's, we're well into June.
1: Yeah.
0: So, you know, I get it. I understand how it works. It's a profit deal. But speaking of profit deals, we need to get in on that somehow. Yeah. We need to get on how all that works.
1: We need to get in the Jazz Finals. There we go. The Jazz and Blues Finals. That's us.
0: 619-388-3000. Jimmy Witherspoon gets it. We're going to have Jimmy Witherspoon in a minute take us up to the top of the hour with a message about how expensive things are now. I don't know. Maybe that's not the best thing to play. But, in terms of for us, it's true. You know, our expenses go up just like everything else. But, we kind of level off with our fundraising. And we can't level off this time because we got that deficit from the CPB money that we got taken away. So 619, I want to mention, you know, that wasn't any fault of ours. That happened to everybody. It wasn't anything we did wrong. So nothing like that. It's just everyone lost their funding from the Corporation for Public Broadcasting. And now it's time to pay the piper, as they say, as we're coming down the final stretch to the end of the fiscal year, which for us is June 30th. So we have to make it up. We've been working at it all year long, and now we're there. So we don't have any, you know, there's no more tomorrow. We've got to make it up, and that's why we're here, and that's why we're asking you to call us at 619-388-3000, 619-388-3000. Here's Jimmy Witherspoon to take us up to the top of the hour. Chuck's been a pleasure as always.
1: Thank you, Ken. I appreciate you letting me sit in with you.
0: Well, we will see you tomorrow. 619-388-3000.

Yeah, we're from the heart of downtown San Diego at San Diego City College, 88.3 FM, KSDS San Diego. Now another edition of the Saturday Night Blues Ball. Come on, BB, let's ball.

Yeah, Saturday Night Blues Ball there, one of Dallas's, Texas favorite sons in the blues, the late Freddie King right there. Boy, he was great. He could smash it up. He was live over there in London. The best of Freddie King there and Palace of the King, great story about Texas. And B.B. King began the whole thing from his Blues on the Bayou and Blues in G for the great B.B. King. Couple of Kings right there to open things up. Can't go wrong with that on the Saturday Night Blues Ball. Ron DeNefo here with you. Till the midnight hour on your jazz and blues airwaves of 88.3 FM. Zola Moon here. And how about that hot Texas sun?

0: You know, Pete.
1: Yeah, what's up, man?
0: Oh, I was just thinking, man.
1: Are you thinking about yesteryear, man?
0: I'm thinking about when you and me used to be in St. John, where the blues was always around.
1: Maybe we had the blues every day, man.
0: Yeah.

0: Yeah, all the while they was cooking and washing and...
1: They had to hum to make that bread rise, man.
0: But I know it sure was good.
1: Let me tell you about it.
0: You remember, they didn't ask us what we wanted. They said, eat it. Remember?
1: Guess what we did?
0: It was good.
1: It was good.
0: But what most of all, the music. It was music everywhere.
1: Yeah, it was.
0: I remember those guys used to go out across the field up there, drink that wine, sing them blues.
1: I heard that, man. Every night. Every day.
0: It seemed like I was a little boy. But you know, you were already in it, so you knew what's going on more than I did.
1: Yeah, I hadn't had my first taste of wine, but it smelled good.
0: Yes, sir. Well.
1: But you know, when we was doing that in those days, WC, the blues, like you said, was everywhere. And right about that time, life was the blues, man.
0: It was, right.
1: Yeah, hey, we was right in the middle of that, man.
0: But you know, I didn't know I was poor. Not then, I didn't.
1: I didn't either, man.
0: Somebody told me that later.
1: Yeah.
0: I said, oh, that's what that was.
1: Uh-huh.
0: But we had a good time. We had people
1: did.
0: That loved us.
1: Yes, we did. Well, the part I liked, WC, was, we know we was well loved because we were well taken care of. I mean, times

0: what I was going to have for dinner. Because I go out there and count the chicken and there was always three missing. And I knew they were going to be on the table for dinner, you know what I'm saying?
1: Yeah, you know, I was there a lot of times.
0: Yes,

0: speaking of 12th Street, you know, I was still in St. John. You was already down on 12th Street.
1: Yeah, I was.
0: Playing and singing them blues.
1: Yes. The best part I can remember was when Earl Jackson. T.D. Bell. And Ricky Mill.
0: Yeah.
1: And they was playing right on the corner there, you know, and on 12th Street and
0: Barger's Tavern.
1: Yeah, that's the one. That's
0: Barger's
1: the one.
0: Tavern.
1: Yeah. And, they, you know, they would be playing in there. And when I would come in, T.D. would tell me, say, hey, Big Pete, you going to sing some blues? And nah, man. I said, I'm drinking. I'm not singing. I'm drinking. He said, well, how you going to get out the front door? I said, what do you mean? He said, the law's standing in front door. I said, where's the mic? We'd have to sing some blues. And cause I was too young to be in there, but I was there with him, you know. But I was right there with the boys singing some blues.
0: You know, Pete, one time I was so eager to get out there with you.
1: Mm-hmm.
0: But I know I didn't know.

0: blues like you. You said, WC, you're a ballad singer. I said, oh, but you know what? I kept on following you.
1: Yeah, you did.
0: And one day, I don't know exactly when, this is what I heard.
1: What did you hear?
0: Oh, baby.
1: Hey, man, it sounds like you've been to church a couple times.
0: I learned that from you.
1: I like sure that part, too. I like the part where I used to walk in the house and I knew it might be some little lady out there if I get real sweet with that voice and look her in the eye, you know, and I say, hey, baby.
0: I know it.
1: Let me squeeze you. That's how I got shot, man. Squeezing
0: well,
1: too many times, you know.
0: You know, a lot of people have had a wrong understanding.
1: Yeah, they didn't know what the blues was all about.
0: One thing, blues make those girls feel sexy, man.
1: Yeah, I do.
0: Yeah, it's not our fault.
1: Yeah, I know. It made me feel kind of funny, too, man.

And all the blues comes out of Texas. You know that, huh? That's a Blues Boy Willie and Destiny on a track from their Back Again and Down in Texas. So many icons out of Texas. And then we heard from a cat that was actually born in Jamaica, Kingston, Jamaica, by way of Austin, Texas. And he went on to settle in Phoenix, Arizona. He's going to be 90 years old coming up in October. And that's Big Pete Pearson. This is from his I'm Here, Baby. And he was talking about those Texas blues memories with, who was that he was with? It was also giving him some back in there, talking about the days of Texas. W.C. Clark and Big Pete Pearson. And Zola Moon from her Wildcats Under My Skin and Hot Texas Sun, Zola Moon. And Bob Kirkpatrick, Drive Across Texas Project and Dallas Woman There for Bob Kirkpatrick. All things happening in Texas. They got some great guitar slingers there in Texas still. I wanted to tell you about, you know, we're in the middle of our fall pledge drive. And you can, while the blues ball is going on, you can call, or rather you can get into our website at jazz88.org/donate. 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Do that now. Here's an icon. He became an icon out of Texas. And that's Stevie Ray Vaughan. Saturday Night Blues Ball.

Yeah, he was great. He went away way too soon. That's Stevie Ray Vaughan. Boy, he can shred it up. Out of Texas, he was a true guitar slinger out of there. Man, Stevie Ray, he's been gone quite a while now. And like I told you earlier, before that, we're in the middle of our spring membership drive. 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

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And remembering Stevie Still, Buddy Guy.

Stevie Ray Vaughan and the Double Trouble Band back in the day there, from their Soul to Soul and Life Without You, from the great Stevie Ray Vaughan there. And Buddy Guy, he got together with several guitarists on this celebration of Stevie Ray Vaughan. There's some Buddy Guy's Damn Right I Got the Blues, and it was a bonus track on there from Buddy Guy, where he had Eric Clapton and Jeff Beck backing on Remembering Stevie. It was a nice instrumental there from Buddy Guy. All happening on the Saturday Night Blues Ball here for you. And don't forget to go online with us. We're in our membership drive for the spring. 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Do that right now. It's open. Keep these blues alive. Jimmy Reed, one of the greats. Ain't that loving you, baby?

Yeah, that's old Kim Wilson on his solo project there, away from the Thunderbirds back in the day. Smoking Joint, it's called, a live date, doing that Jimmy Reed tune, High and Lonesome, which we started with Jimmy Reed. Well, we got an Otis Rush too, Lost in the Blues, and You've Been an Angel. And Jimmy Reed began it all from the very best, Ain't That Loving You, Baby? The great Jimmy Reed. Yeah, we started off with Texas artists, those Texas guitar slingers, and he definitely was one, and that was the great Johnny Winter from Beaumont, Texas. This is from his Scorching Blues and Walking By Myself to end up the first hour. Saturday

live from the heart of downtown San Diego at San Diego City College, 88.3 FM, KSDS San Diego. Saturday Night Blues Ball keeps on rolling for this Saturday night. Let's ride with the Wolf.

That's the Wolf, Riding with the Wolf, and Riding in the Moonlight. 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Let's ride all night with Joe Louis Walker.

at your daddy tonight. Arthur Williams there from Midnight Blue. Let's ride to midnight on your Saturday Night Blues Ball there. 88.3 FM right here in San Diego. Philip Walker before that and the big band. Philip Walker live at Biscuits and Blues. That was an old, I don't know if that's still, I don't think it's still going. It's in the Bay Area there in San Francisco. Some Biscuits and Blues, love to have it. And Breaking Up Somebody's Home there, the track there from Philip Walker and his big band, he calls it. And Joe Louis Walker, the late Louis, Joe Louis Walker. That's from his Hellfire and Ride All Night. You can do it. 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You can do it while we're into the Saturday Night Blues Ball. Like the legendary John Lee Hooker from his Sad and Lonesome, and like that iconic tune, CeCe Ryder.

Yeah, we dug deep for the legendary, and I mean, he was legendary. That's Lead Belly. Where did you sleep last night, session? Lead Belly legacy there. No Good Writer, the track there from Lead Belly on the Saturday Night Blues Ball, and got in also to another classic cat there. That was David Honeyboy Edwards down in the Mississippi Delta Blues, man. He was Ride With Me Tonight. That is David Honeyboy Edwards. It all began with the legendary also John Lee Hooker, all these cats, and Sad and Lonesome Session, and that great C.C. Ryder, his version of that. It's been around to this very day. C.C. Ryder. All happening on the Saturday Night Blues Ball. Don't forget that we're in our membership drive for this spring, late spring, for jazz88.org/donate. Do that right now while we're into the Saturday Night Blues Ball. 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Do it now. Getting back into the country, this is the late Greg Allman, Just Another Rider.

Yeah, they also called her the matriarch of the blues. That's Etta James from that session there. Don't let my baby ride. Don't take him away. Etta James and Greg Allman, too, from his Low Country Blues. This was a good project that Greg did back there in the day. Just Another Rider from Greg Allman. All happening on your Saturday Night Blues Ball Show. We want to keep it that way. 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Some 2-2 right now. I'm For Real, the late, and two blues to be true.

Coco shredding him up. Coco Montoya there from one of his best of sessions. Am I Losing You? From Coco Montoya. Man. And Tutu Jones gave us an instrumental there on the guitar. He could shred him up too. Two Blues to Be True. That's Tutu Jones, the late. All happening on the Saturday Night Blues Ball. Getting on out of here for the second hour, getting ready for the third, we are. But like I've been telling you, we enter our spring membership drive. 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You can do that right now while we're on the air with the Saturday Night Blues Ball. We've been bringing you the best of blues for the last few years. 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We are threatened. There's no doubt about it. 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

0: says is much more subtle. You have to be able to compare it against something else that you know.
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It is Sunday Morning Jazz on Miles 100 Radio. As we continue our fundraising efforts, and we're going to start right now with Chantelle Kanye on San Diego's Jazz 88.3 Miles 100 Radio.

Miles 100 Radio. That's a Dave Slotinger big band. Shifty Paradigms, the name of that release. What we heard was Bye Bye Blues. It was Chantilly Gagné ahead of that from The Left Side of the Moon. And we heard a tune simply called Moon Gazing. Chad Fox is here with me, and we're doing a year-end fundraiser right now. And we'd like to have your donations to the station. And Chad's going to tell you all about it.

0: And here I am, Larry.
1: I thought
0: a little.
2: His fault?
1: I thought it was me.
2: It's never his fault.
0: We're back. We're back, everyone. A little bit of technical difficulty, but we're here now. So got that all sorted out. Again, a good morning to you. If you're just waking up, thanks for tuning in to Miles 100 Radio. As we are Miles 100 Radio for the next 100 days. The summer of Miles. It's the end of the year membership campaign, the end of the fiscal year, that is. July 1 is the end of the fiscal year for us, and we have to make up that money that we lost from the CPB grant. Normally, we don't do this many membership drives so close to each other, but as I was saying yesterday when I was on the air with Miff, we have to close the gap, and every time we have to close the gap, we always know we can rely on our members out there to help us out. So if you made a contribution during the last drive, thank you for that. I know this is maybe 4 or 5 months late and you're wondering, another membership campaign. This one's important, though. We do need to close the gap, and we do need your support. Miles 100 Radio, we are asking for a $100 donation. And that $100 donations ensures that we get to bring the programming you rely on every day, every weekend, all the specialty programs we do. That's where your money goes. All the Miles 100 special programs that we do at noon every day that you've been listening to those for the next 100 days, there's a cost to that. So we like to do those things for you. We like to have these special events for you. And that's where that money is going. So call that number right now. If you are a fan of Larry Murray getting up every morning with you on Sundays, 7 to 10, Larry playing for you the classic morning jazz, a good mix of jazz Larry puts together on Sunday mornings. I do love to sit beside the radio, get my coffee, listen to Larry play the tunes. And if you can appreciate that and you think that's worth a dollar or two, give us 100. We're asking for 100 today. But if you can't do the 100, any amount will do. Larry, I think we were told if you make a $100 donation, we have a couple of thank you gifts. I believe you get the Miles 100 Radio t-shirt.
1: So
0: and
1: what?
0: A tote. And so what? Well, let me add. The t-shirt's very cool. It's up on the website at jazz88.org. And I'm not sure if the so what is going to be on the back, which I think it should, because anybody that's standing behind you and sees so what, they're like, what the heck is that guy wearing a shirt that says so what for? And then when you turn around, you know, it's the Miles 100 Radio logo. And anybody that's a jazz fan will be like, ah, I get it now. Miles, so what? 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If you just want the regular KSDS shirt, you can ask for that. We got a couple of volunteers that woke up early, came in on their Sunday morning, and they are ready to take your phone call right now, 619-388-3000. And we'd love to get your support this morning. Help us start off the morning with a bang. And last night was a weird night. The basketball game was on last night. Like, I think it was the finals, the NBA finals. So a little slow last night. I think a lot of people were watching the game. I don't even know who won. I don't know what the score
1: the
0: was.
1: Knicks, the Knicks is now the champion. The Knicks are now the champions.
0: Oh, they are.
1: They won.
0: There you go, the New York Knicks
1: I didn't
0: won.
1: Watch it. I just heard this morning on the news.
0: I was so busy listening to Roger Stoley's show last night and Billy Vera.
1: That was good.
0: I just kind of lost track of it. So, now that that's over and you are concentrating on music again, give us a call or go to jazz88.org. There's a secure online web pledge form there you can fill out. It only takes a couple of minutes. Or just call 619-388-3000. We'll get you on the phone and off the phone as quickly as possible. And we'll resume back to music. Again, the shirt and the tote bag, $100 donation. Coming up in the next break, we'll talk a little bit about the Jazz Goes to Broadway concert series that we're doing. And if you want to ask about that on the phone, you can as well. But for right now, we're going to let Larry play a little bit of music for us. What you got, Larry?
1: Well, as a matter of fact, since you mentioned Jazz Goes Broadway, we're going to get into I Feel Pretty, which is going to be one of the West Side Stories, going to be one of the themes in our six concert series. And then we want to play Bobby Sanabria, America, which is also a part of West Side Story, is it? Okay, that's what we got going right now. 619-388-3000 and 619-388-3000. 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

0: Miles 100 Radio and Bobby Sanabria. This is some 2017 recording, West Side Story Reimagined and America. And of course, ahead of that, it was a Dave Brubeck Quartet, music from West Side Story, and I Feel Pretty. And of course, that's the classic Brubeck Quartet, piano. And we had Paul Desmond, Eugene Wright, and Joe Murillo, alto, bass, and drums, which was recorded in 1960. And Chad Fox is still with us. And how are you doing today, sir?
1: Doing just fine. How about yourself?
0: Oh, not bad. Not bad.
1: You look like you're in a good mood.
0: Yeah.
1: That's a plus. Yes, this is the membership campaign, our end of the year fiscal year membership campaign. And today we're asking for your support. And to give a little money during Larry Murray's show, Larry Murray, your Sunday morning jazz every Sunday morning from 7 to 10 a.m. And like I said, if you enjoy the Sunday morning music that Larry gives you, show a little support right now. 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
0: Oh, that's nice. Thank you.
1: Perla, let's see. We have Perla Vizcarra out of San Diego. Thank you very much, Perla. And then all the way over in Whitehall, Michigan,
0: wow.
1: Stephen Salter called in, or actually went online and made a donation. 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So, Larry, you were playing some stuff that was related to kind of Broadway there.
0: Yeah.
1: And I want to talk about our Jazz Goes to Broadway concert series real quick.
0: Okay.
1: Because what this is, it's a special six-series concert.

0: theater. I think we had Helen Song.
1: Helen Song was at the, yes, it was great. Yes.
0: beautiful theater. It's over in Liberty Station. 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Trust me, if you call the phone, 619-388-3000, our volunteers will walk you through exactly what it is. But I'm going to run through the concerts real quick, Larry.
1: Go right ahead.
0: Okay with you. Yep. The first one's coming up real quick. The first one's coming up on June 23rd, Tuesday, yep. June 23rd. That's Guys and Dolls featuring the Harry Allen Quartet and the great saxophone Harry Allen with special guest Bill Cunliffe will be there as well, leading an all-star quartet through that classic Broadway classic Guys and Dolls. That is the first concert. And by the way, I should mention on the first concert that's coming up, we are selling individual tickets to the Guys and Dolls concert for $50. So if you just want an individual ticket, you don't want the whole concert series, you can go to that for $50. Again, Guys and Dolls on Tuesday, June 23rd. Then Tuesday, July 14th, it's West Side Story featuring the KSDS Orchestra with the Jennifer Lydom Trio. Then on Tuesday, September 15th, it's Shelley Mann's My Fair Lady, and that features the Jeff Hamilton Trio with an all-star big band and special guest vocalist Veronica Swift is going to be coming to town, and she's going to be doing the vocals, and that is going to be one heck of a concert. Yep. Again, it's Jeff Hamilton and Friends with the modern jazz performances of songs from My Fair Lady. And then you're going to hear Shelley Mann's 1964 classic revisit of music from My Fair Lady with the all-star band and special guest Veronica Swift. It's all happening on Tuesday, September 15th. Then on Tuesday, September 22nd, it's Porgy and Bess featuring Gilbert Castellanos in the KSDS Orchestra. Tuesday, December 1st, it's The Music Man featuring Scott Robinson and his Music Men doing the jazz interpretation of Meredith Willson's Here's Love, the 1963 adaption of that film Miracle on 34th Street. And then we're going to wrap it all up with Sinatra's Kind of Broadway concert on Tuesday, December 8th. That features Michael Berkowitz and the KSDS Jazz Orchestra doing all those great original arrangements of Nelson Riddle and Billy May and more. So there you go. That is the Jazz Goes to Broadway series. And if you go to jazz88.org, we have all the information up on all those concerts and exactly what they are. 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Again, all these concerts are taking place at the beautiful Signet Theater in Liberty Station. So you don't want to miss out on this. Again, that first concert coming up
1: on the 23rd.
0: Today, Larry? The 14th?
1: Oh, today is the 14th.
0: So yeah, what is it? Next week it'll be. Next Tuesday. Yeah. Guys and Dolls, the Harry Allen Quartet with Bill Cunliffe. Next Tuesday, June 23rd. A single ticket for that concert, again, is $50. 619-388-3000. Larry, let's just get to some music real quick. Play a couple tunes. We'll come back before the top of the hour and see where we are at.
1: All right, let's see. Six. Okay, 7 minutes from now, we'll get together. We're going to do a vocal and an instrumental. I could have danced all night. This is San Diego's Jazz FM 88.3, Miles 100 Radio.

0: Miles 100 Radio, the Harry Allen, Joe Cone Quartet, Guys and Dolls, and Harry will be here on the 23rd, which is only about 9 days away, about something like that. Anyway, Chad, are you
1: there? That's right, nine days away or so. You're doing the math. Yeah, that is coming up next week on next Tuesday.
0: Uh-huh.
1: That concert will be happening. Guys and Dolls featuring the Harry Allen Quartet with special guest Bill Cunliffe. They're going to be leading an all-star quartet doing Guys and Dolls. Individual ticket, if you want to buy just one ticket, it's $50. Or if you want to get the whole season pass, which is six concerts in total, all of them taking place at the Signet Theater in Liberty Station, that is for a price of $250 if you're already a member. 619-388-3000. Again, Jazz Goes the Broadway Concert Series. $250 gets you a season pass to all those concerts over in Liberty Station. 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Also today, if you make a donation of $100, we're going to offer you either the KSDS t-shirt or the Miles Radio 100 t-shirt with a tote bag. And Larry, I don't know what the tote bag is. I don't know if it's just a KSDS tote bag, but nonetheless, you'll get a tote bag as well. What do you think about that, Larry?
0: You know what? I was doing something. I didn't catch that last part. But the tote bag, if you want to talk about a tote bag, hey, I am a fan of the tote bag. I probably carry about 5 or 6 pounds around every day, and those bags are just they're just valuable. Just get one. I

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1: 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That is the phone number to call. Larry, what will we go out with?
0: Well, I thought I'd play some Miles Davis. This is from broadcast sessions 1958 to 59 and Bye Bye Blackbird from May of 1958. How about that?
1: Sounds good to me. It is
0: the Miles 100 summer. Okay. 619-388-3000. 619-388-3000. All right. Take it easy.
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0: I just wondered what we got going on, specials. Are we pushing the tickets to the 23rd concert, or what are we doing for the drive?
1: And my heart beats so that I can hardly speak.
0: Okay, so I can still do, we can still do single concert tickets. A pair of tickets, Kenny, for the June 23rd, Guys and Dolls with the Harry Allen Quartet. That's a pair for 100, a single ticket for 50. And the deal about that is that up until yesterday, we were only offering
2: Bow sweet, bow sweet, bow

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I love baby dope the winner. I'd feel so

0: Jazz 88, KSDS San Diego. I'm the Jazz Maniac, Kenny Washington, and you're listening to Sepia Voices. And every Sunday we come your way and we showcase the great African-American vocalists in jazz and blues. Just then, someone that I had the pleasure of working with for about a year and change, Betty Carter. That was her first recording as a leader, done in 1955, Thou Swell. Philly Joe Jones drums, Wendell Marshall's bass, Ray Bryant on piano from the epic CD, Meet Betty Carter and Ray Bryant. And then we began with Gloria Lynn. Gloria Lynn singing with Ernie Wilkins' big band, Cheek to Cheek. Is that Irving Berlin, I believe, if I'm not mistaken? Charlie Persip on drums, Yusef Lateef's tenor saxophone, and Joe Newman playing the trumpet obligatos day in, day out. And we're with you day in and day out here at Jazz 88 KSDS. And when you turn the radio on, there we are. There we are, playing the best music around day in and day out. If you wanted to continue, if you dig jazz, if you dig what we're doing here at the station, a lot of stuff happening, man. Miles 100, wow. Miles Davis, you know, everyday sketches of Miles during the weekdays and Miles through the day from all eras. There's no one else doing that, folks. If you like this kind of programming, you got to step up. I mean, what has happened is like the powers that be, they have really... You know, really, I don't know what the words gave us, a 1-2 punch. I mean, where, you know, so the CPB is not coming up with, you know, they've had to cut everybody. So the arts have been cut. So the music that, the money that we used to get for the music is gone. And I know there was somebody, I was talking to a friend of mine, I don't know, like, well, a few hours ago, he said, man, didn't they just have a fun drive? I said, yes, they just had, we just had a fun drive. But we had to have another one. All these programs and stuff at the radio station costs a lot of money, you know. And the only way we're going to survive is through you, the listeners. You, the jazz listeners, it's up to you whether we continue this great radio station. 619-388-3000 is the number. 619-388-3000. $100 will do it. We have all kinds of, we have some great stuff, T-shirts, and we'll have some CDs that we're going to talk about. We have a lot of things happening, but we need for you to go to the phones and give us a call. 619-388-3000. And I'm here with my man, Ken Borgers. How you doing, Ken? How's everything?
1: Well, I'm doing great, but you guys out there at NYC, you got to be... Talk about dancing cheek to cheek. You got to be dancing on the ceiling, man.
0: Hey, listen, man, you talk about dancing. People were dancing on buses last night. People lost their minds. Yeah. Listen, man, right down, and I'm in Brooklyn. Down the street, the buses couldn't move, man, because there were people on top of the buses. I ain't lying.
1: Oh, my, really?
0: People lost their minds.
1: So, yeah. Man, yeah, I was reading a thing in the New Yorker about it earlier in the week. I think Remnick was talking about how everyone in town has gone insane, you know, and they're just everyone was focused on. Well, anyway, congratulations to the Knicks. Well deserved, yeah. You know, and long overdue.
0: Good game, man. Good game. Yep. Good game.
1: Yes,
0: both
1: it was.
0: Both teams played great, man.
1: They did. You know? They did indeed. Okay, so. Congrats to New York, and now we got a job to do. As Kenny said, we've got to get your support in here. You were talking about Miles, you know, we're Miles 100 Radio right now, and you mentioned the musings of Miles that are going on weekdays at noon. In fact, you're doing one, right? Tomorrow is one of yours.
0: That's right. Tomorrow at noon,
1: yeah.
0: I'm doing the drummers.
1: Yeah, tell us about, you're focusing on a lot on Kenny Clarke tomorrow, right?
0: That's right. Kenny Clarke is tomorrow. And Kenny Clarke and Miles Davis, they had a very special relationship, musical relationship. And Kenny Clarke is one of the guys who really laid down the foundation of jazz drumming as we know it today. So that's what's going to happen tomorrow. These programs, you're not going to hear anywhere else but here at KSDS. And we'd like to continue this kind of programming. But the only way that we can do it is through your help, through your contributions. $100 will do it, folks. 619-388-3000 is the number to call.
1: Now, you know, we're listening to the voice of Kenny Washington from New York. I hope that you're aware of it and have been tuning in for Sepia Voices, his program spotlighting the black voice contributions to jazz and blues that comes to you Saturdays from 10 to 12 Pacific time. And also Kenny's kickoff for our Jazz Across America on Monday evenings. We have a strip of music from 2 hours from five different jazz cities across the country. Kenny is the anchor of that starting on Mondays. He kicks off the 5 day weekday, 5 to 7 Jazz Across America from New York City. We're honored to have him with us. Of course, he's one of the most recorded drummers probably in history, and he's worked with everybody from over the 40 years in New York City, from, like you said, Betty Carter to Dizzy Gillespie, Kenny Burrell, Fathead Newman, Sonny Stitt, Johnny Griffin, on and on. So it's a real privilege to sit across the microphone from one of the great voices and one of the great drummers in this music. And Kenny, great to have you with us. And I have to tell you, folks, please tune in tomorrow to Musings of Miles. You're going to hear a very special show from Kenny. And all of these hours that we're bringing you, hour-long profiles of the Musings of Miles, as we call it, the look at his career and his legacy that are coming to you weekdays at noon throughout the month, not to be missed. Tune in if you can. These are gems, absolute gems. Anyway, 619-388-3000 is the number. We're going to get back to music and invite your participation in the station. This is, as Kenny said, it's a fun drive. It's not really our usual membership drive. It's more like we're trying to close the books on the fiscal year that ends on June 30th. Our fiscal year, the fiscal year runs from July 1st to June 30th, and we're short. You know, what can we say? We're public radio and public television have had a very tough year, and we've got some money to make up. We had a gap of about $200,000 that is closing, thanks to you. If you are a member, thank you. Thank you. If you're not a member, please toss in what you can. It's Miles 100 Radio, so we're suggesting a contribution of $100 if that is appropriate for you. If you can give more, great. You know, if you have less, you can give something to just throw in the pot and help us. That's great, too. We'll get a little closer. We'll keep the jazz coming. As we get back to Kenny Washington, 619-388-3000 is the number. 619-388-3000. 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Kenny.
0: You know, you was just mentioning about jazz88.org and the whole internet thing. I mean, when both of us started radio, there was no such thing as internet radio and being able to have a station that would go around the world. So we used to say, you know, within the sound of, you know, our voices, you know, if everybody who is listening, now this is before internet radio, if everybody listening, see, so for example, you know, in the tri-state area here in New York, you get listeners from New York and New Jersey, maybe parts of Connecticut, what have you. So then, you know, but so we used to say that for each person, if each person that was listening, if they were to give what they could, man, we'd be through with this fun drive. That was then. Now we're talking about worldwide, and I get emails, people listening from Australia, parts of Europe, Japan, and I know you all are still, you're listening, you know, so really, if everybody who was in the sound of our voices, me and Ken Borges' voices, if everybody just pledged what they could, as I always say, we're not turning down anything but our coat collars here at KSDS. If everybody would contribute what they could, yeah, $100 would be most mellow. But if you can't afford that, that's fine. We dig it. We understand it. So just pledge what you could. And if everybody did that, well, it'd be plenty, plenty bye-bye to this fun drive. So until we can say plenty, plenty bye-bye to this fun drive, we have to say, please help us. help us to keep the good sounds of jazz sounding good. 619-388-3000 is the number. Or you could pledge online, jazz88.org. If you talk to one of the folks here, one of the volunteers, they're nice people. They'll get you in and off the phone in no time. So just give us a call, 619-388-3000, or pledge online, jazz88.org. We're going to get back to the music, and this is somebody that you all request all the time. Here's the Jumpin' Jive of Cab Calloway, and this is Papa's in bed with his britches on.

0: Ella?
1: Yeah, man.
0: Won't you tell us?
1: Tell you why.
0: When you girls walk down the avenue, why do men turn around to look at you? Sister Ella?
1: I hear you, boy.

0: from last night.
1: Everything closed up?
0: As hungry as I could be.
1: As tired as you could be, I suppose, old man.
0: Said to myself, I'll have some noodle soup for me.
1: Slippery, ain't it?
0: When I got there, the cupboard was bare.
1: Say, how's old Mother Hubbard anyway?

0: and noodles.
1: Oodles and noodles.
0: Oodles and noodles.
1: Oodles and noodles.
0: Noodles and noodles.
1: Like no soup.

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2: Oodles and noodles.
1: Oodles and noodles.
2: Oodles and noodles.
1: Oodles and noodles.
2: But no soup.
3: Yeah, that's one of the vocal groups that you don't hear too much. No one talks about them. They were fantastic. That was the Charioteers. Of course, there were a lot of these vocal groups. And by the way, they predate, you know, folks like the Temptations and, you know, even Jimmy Ricks and the Ravens. They weren't as well known as probably one of the greatest of the vocal groups, the Mills Brothers, but they sold their share of records, the Charioteers, and that was No Soup. They were out of, I believe they were out of Wilberforce, Ohio. But yeah, they were fantastic, man. You don't hear them too much. Only here on Sepia Voices will you hear the Charioteers. Before that, we listened to Buddy and Ella Johnson, another one of the groups that you all love to hear. That was Buddy early in his career before he had his big band, but that was his sister singing Ella. And that was Stand Back and Smile, Say Ella. And then we began with the jump and jive of Cab Calloway. Papa's in bed with his britches on. A young Dizzy Gillespie was there on trumpet with the legendary tenor saxophonist Chu Berry. From Are You Hep to the Jive, an epic CD. I'm the jazz maniac, Kenny Washington, and we try to play you a wide variety of some of the great African-American vocalists in jazz and blues. We do this every Sunday. If you like what you're doing, you like what we're doing, you have to support it. 619-388-3000. That's 619-388-3000, or you can pledge online, jazz88.org. And I'm here with my buddy Ken Borges, and well, we have some work to do, don't we, Ken?
4: We do, because right now on the board that has just shown up here, we have a triple match period starting now. So here's the thing. Maybe you've heard one of these before, maybe this is the first time you ever tuned into the membership drive, but between now and 11:30, if you call 619-388-3000, 619-388-3000, and pledge a little something, it will become three little somethings. So your dollar becomes $3 if you pledge right now. And that's not such a small something. That begins to be some serious money. So we have an anonymous contributor that you may have heard through the membership drive, an anonymous nonprofit organization that has stepped up and given us some money to use from time to time during the drive, a portion of it, to try to inspire you to become our next member or to renew your membership if it is due. And, you know, maybe if you're not a member, you can just toss a little something in. Or maybe you've already pledged in one of the recent drives. So toss a little in so we can get this membership drive triple match made. We can't afford not to make it. So we have just about an hour. It's 10:27. We have until 11:30. And any dollars that come in the next hour plus are going to be tripled thanks to this anonymous organization. So your $100 pledge in honor of Miles 100 will become $300 and be a significant portion of the money that we need to make during this end of the fiscal year fund drive. So call 619-388-3000 and help us get underway. You know, when one phone rings, the others do. It's weird, Kenny. I don't know why that is, but it's like a mystical thing. They talk to each other, but one phone, your phone call, will get another one. It just always happens. So be the first to kick it off at 619-388-3000. Now, I'll tell you what, Michael has, in the pledge room, has given this to inspire you to get to the phone. If you call right now and pledge $100, we will give you, get ready for this, the Sepia Voices mug. I don't think it's on the website yet, but it will be in moments. We're working on getting that up there. If you haven't seen it yet, there's a beautiful mug in honor of Sepia Voices, the program with Kenny Washington that comes to you 10 to 12 Pacific time on Sundays. We've got a beautiful coffee mug, and we'll give you that mug for a pledge of $100. We will also throw in, if you call right now during this special triple match period, we will give you the So What t-shirt, the Miles Davis So What t-shirt. Picture of that is on the website at jazz88.org. Go there and you can see it. I think it's the first thing that's there when you click on the website. See our new So What t-shirt in honor of Miles 100. We'll give you the t-shirt. We'll give you the Sepia Voices coffee mug. But wait, because there is more yet. We will also give you, Kenny Washington has put up here a beautiful Ray Charles Four Classic Albums collection that we'll give you as well. Four great albums by Ray Charles, starting with the biggest one, his biggest hit ever, What I Say. And that's one of the four albums in this Ray Charles collection. Yes, indeed, Ray's fourth album from 1958 on Atlantic. There's an album called Ray Charles. That was the debut album that Ray did in 1957 for Atlantic. And The Great Ray Charles, his second studio album from 1957. That's got Fathead Newman and Joe Bridgewater and Oscar Pettiford and a bunch of others. We'll give you all of those albums in this collection of The Great Ray Charles, starting with What I Say. If you call 619-388-3000, we'll give you the Ray Charles. We'll give you the coffee mug. We'll give you the So What t-shirt. All for your pledge of $100. But that's only right now during this triple match. The number is 619-388-3000. 619-388-3000. You can pledge online at our website at jazz88.org. Happy to have you do that. But if you want to get in on this special triple match offer of the t-shirt, the coffee mug, and the CDs by Ray Charles, got to call 619-388-3000 as we begin a triple match. And Kenny, what do you got that'll inspire that phone to ring?
3: Well, we got Ray Charles's biggest hit. I mean, he had to record and play this for his whole life. And I'm speaking of What I Say. And we're going to do What I Say parts one and two. What I Say, folks, get on over to the phones and give us a call. 619-388-3000. You know what? We're going to listen to some other hits of Ray. All these tracks are from his sessions that he did for the Atlantic label. So again, 619-388-3000. Let's get to the music. Ray's biggest hit, What I Say. Thank you.

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Have my bubble bath awaiting and my change of clothes laid out. 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

Now, see, ladies and gentlemen, something there is very interesting that happened. And this is one of the reasons why we need your help, because something went wrong in the on the board. You know, I mean, I don't know what it is because I'm not a technical person, but it actually worked out because you see, Louis Jordan, who you just heard, that was a rare 45 that was on Ray Charles's Tangerine label called Hardhead. It was a swinging blues with Ray's big band. See, so it sort of kind of worked out. And in terms of Louis Jordan, when he was a star no more, like in the 60s, it was Ray Charles who looked him up and said, "Hey man, why don't you come and record for my label?" And that's exactly what happened. Louis did a handful of 45.

0: singles, plus a couple of LPs for Ray's Tangerine label. And he called it, Ray called it Tangerine because that was his favorite fruit. So anyway, it sort of kind of worked out, even though, you know, it was kind of a slick edit. But, you know, of course, the engineers at the station are going to have to take a look at that to see what the problem is. And this is where your money goes to when we have problems like this, because we're a 24-hour radio station. You know, anything can go wrong at any time. The equipment runs 24/7. 619-388-3000 is the number. But we heard Ray Charles before that, and most of his biggest hit, What I Say, Parts 1 and Part 2, which are on the Atlantic label. And we're offering that as a premium, where you're going to get some fantastic Ray, his recordings that he did for the Atlantic label. Yes, indeed, What I Say, which was an album which collected his Atlantic classics. Another one simply titled Ray Charles and the Great Ray Charles. The Great Ray Charles, you'll get a chance to hear him as a instrumentalist playing piano. And if I'm not mistaken, he plays some saxophone on that record. People don't know he played alto sax. Sounded a lot like Louis Jordan at that. So, and that's for a pledge of what? This was $100, wasn't it, Ken?
1: Yeah, it's $100. And it's,
0: wow.
1: As you said, it's this Ray Charles collection of Atlantic recordings that date from, you know, 57, his first one, through, I think, what's the latest? Well, 59. I think all of them are in that great, great, fertile period for Ray. And some of the classic hits on here, Hallelujah, I Love Her So, Drown in My Own Tears, some classic Ray Charles in this box set. We'll give you the box set, but this is a triple match period. So if you call right now, between now and 11:30, 619-388-3000. You'll be in on the triple match. Your dollar will be worth $3. You'll get this Ray Charles box set of four great albums from Atlantic. You'll also receive the Sepia Voices coffee mug, and it's up on our website now. If you go to jazz88.org, you can see a picture of the brand new Sepia Voices mug. And we will give you, in addition to the mug, in addition to the Ray Charles, we'll give you the So What Miles Davis t-shirt. 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Want to thank Chris Sim in San Anselmo. Chris called in. And also thanks to Steve in Galveston, Texas. And Steve pledged, and thank you. Thank you, Steve. He pledged just before the triple match began, but we do thank you. And you are in the family, and you're helping to make this membership drive, this fund drive, special end of the year fund drive, success. It's end of the year fund drive because it's our fiscal year. It ends June 30. We have a fiscal year that runs from July 1st to June 30. Got to make up the shortfall in public funding that has been a challenge for all of public radio and television this past year. We had a shortfall of about $200,000 thanks to that disappearing fund. And now we need to make it up. And we're doing just that with your call, your pledge of support. 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You get the t-shirt, you get the coffee mug, you get the Ray Charles CDs with your pledge right now of $100 in honor of Miles 100 Radio. If you can pledge more, great. We'd love to have you pledge. If you can pledge, you know, anything less than $100, we'd be great. Whatever you can do, you'll help us on this challenge. We'll get a little closer to our $1,000 goal. We've got to raise $1,000, and we can't leave any of that on the table. So your dollar becomes three if you call in the next 45 minutes or so. 619-388-3000. Just ask for that special triple match deal of the Ray Charles CDs, the Sepia Voices coffee mug, and the So What t-shirt with your pledge of $100. 619-388-3000. And Ray is the subject of the hour. Have you got more? Are you going to play some more, Ray?
0: Yeah, let's play a little bit more. Here's one. It's not quite as big. It wasn't quite as big of a hit as What I'd Say, but it's great, man. Any of the Ray Charles, you know, any of the Atlantic records, man, of that period, there isn't any bad Ray on Atlantic. Well, there's actually no bad Ray, period. But Atlantic, man, Atlantic was the period when he was doing so many things and coming up with so many great ideas. So we're going to play something titled You Be My Baby. I'm sure some of you all are hip to this. You haven't heard it in a long time. If you haven't heard this music in a long time and you want it, well, give us a call. 619-388-3000 is the number. You get the Miles t-shirt. You can't beat that with a baseball bat, man. That's a lot of merchandise. Incredible, incredible. And we ask you, this is a thank you. We're saying thank you for helping us through this difficult time, public radio. So let's get straight to the music. I'm the Jazz Maniac, Kenny Washington, with Ken Borges. This is You Be My Baby, Ray Charles. Thanks.

trouble. Is that you over yonder looking lean and hungry? Don't let that buzzard keep you hanging round my door. Ain't you heard the news this morning?

0: Brother Ray Charles. And he's singing music from Porgy and Bess, George and Ira Gershwin's Porgy and Bess. Man, no one could sing that song like that. The Buzzard Song. And that was from an RCA Victor LP that had Cleo Lane. She's on some of the tracks as well. But of course, we heard Ray Charles, Brother Ray. And before that, something from the mid-50s when he was doing sessions for the Atlantic label, You Be My Baby. And that was David Fathead Newman. He was the tenor saxophone soloist. People always ask, man, how come they call him Fathead? Well, the reason he got the name Fathead is because when he was in school, in a music class, he kept making the same old mistake. And his teacher got so frustrated with it, he said, no, you fathead. And so it stuck, man. Everybody called him Fathead. And that's a true story for the rest of his life, man. But he was a hell of a musician, man, a hell of a tenor saxophonist. Anyway, Ray Charles, Brother Ray Charles, and we still had that box set on the table for you. Give us a call, 619-388-3000. I'm the jazz maniac, Kenny Washington, here with Ken Borges. And, you know, we just got through playing Brother Ray, singing the music of George and Ira Gershwin, the Buzzard Song. And Ken, there's something else that's happening too. It's coming up in about a week.
1: Right. In fact, we should mention the series that we've got, Jazz Goes to Broadway. And if you go to our website, jazz88.org/Broadway, you'll see a playbill with all of the concerts. There are six of them coming up. And you mentioned the Buzzard Song. We are going to be bringing you Porgy and Bess as part of that six-concert Broadway series on Tuesday, September 22nd. Gilbert Castellanos and the KSDS Jazz Orchestra present the music of Porgy and Bess. And it's coming up, the first concert in the series, coming up on June 23rd. And that's going to be Guys and Dolls, the Harry Allen Quartet. Saxophonist Harry Allen with special guest pianist Bill Cunliffe will be performing music from Guys and Dolls to kick off our Broadway celebration. And you can get tickets to all the concerts in the series if you call 619-388-3000. Pledge $250. We'll give you a ticket for all of the six concerts in the series. And you can get individual tickets, actually, for the concert coming up on the 23rd, because it is so close. We will give you a chance to buy tickets to that one alone if you call with a pledge of $100. And by the way, your $100 pledge will become $300 thanks to a special triple match period we have for the next about 35 minutes or so. We got to raise $1,000. And Kenny, we're getting closer. You know, we're climbing the hill. Mm-hmm. We're over $200 in. So we've got a little bit less than $800 to try to get in. Starting with your pledge right now, whatever you can throw in the hopper. If you can pledge $100, that's great. 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We're celebrating Miles' centennial and suggesting to you that perhaps a $100 contribution would be great if you can do it. We'll give you this special $100 triple match offer that we have just for the time that the triple match is on, up till 11:30. The Sepia Voices coffee mug, the Ray Charles collection. You've been hearing a lot of this four-album set on compact disc of Ray Charles recordings from Atlantic from about 57 till about 59. We got four great recordings, including What I Say. We'll give you all four of those Ray Charles in this box set, and we'll also toss in the Miles Davis So What t-shirt. 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At 619-388-3000, you can talk to a volunteer. 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But the time is running, 619-388-3000, and we can't afford not to rake in all of that $1,000 that's been put up to you as a challenge between now and 11:30. We get your dollars in, and they become $3 right now, whatever you can do. If you can pledge $100, we'll give you that whole thing of the Ray Charles CDs, the So What t-shirt, and the Sepia Voices coffee mug. Let me just take a second here and tell you about all of the concerts in the series. that we're talking about, Jazz Goes to Broadway. We will begin, as I said, on June 23rd, Guys and Dolls, the music of that great musical presented by the Harry Allen Quartet with Bill Cunliffe on piano. The next concert in the series is Tuesday, July 14th, and that's going to be West Side Story, featuring the KSDS Jazz Orchestra and the Jennifer Lightham Trio. Jennifer bringing her trio in with pianist Andy Langham and Randy Drake on drums. And Tuesday, September 15th, we are going to give you two views of My Fair Lady, and they're both kind of inspired by the legacy that Shelley Mann left. You know, Shelley Mann produced that classic Shelley Mann, My Fair Lady, with an all-star big band, and we will have an all-star big band to perform the arrangements of John Williams and special guest Veronica Swift. As well, we will bring you Jeff Hamilton and friends with the modern jazz performances of songs from My Fair Lady, again, in the spirit of the original 1956 Shelley Mann and Andre Previn trio. So that's My Fair Lady on September 15th. September 22nd, we will, as I said, bring you Porgy and Bess, featuring Gilbert Castellanos and the KSDS Jazz Orchestra. Two definitive Porgy and Besses. We'll bring you Gilbert Castellanos performing the classic Miles Davis and Gil Evans collaboration arrangements, and the Bill Potts masterwork. I don't know if you know this record. If you don't, you should try to find it. It's wonderful. The jazz soul of Porgy and Bess, featuring original charts by Bill Potts. And we will be playing those arrangements for you as well on Tuesday, September 22nd, as we celebrate Porgy and Bess. Got two more concerts in the series. December 1st, The Music Man, featuring Scott Robinson and his Music Men, that great multi-instrumentalist, Scott Robinson. I have never seen him in person, Kenny, and I'm really looking forward to him coming out to the coast. Yeah, and he'll be performing Jimmy Giuffre's arrangements from that Meredith Willson classic, The Music Man. We'll bring you a jazz interpretation of Meredith Willson's Here's Love, the 1963 adaptation of the film Miracle on 34th Street, as well on that night called The Music Man. Finally, on Tuesday, December 8th, Sinatra's Kind of Broadway. And this is going to close up that whole series of our celebration of the Great White Way, featuring Michael Berkowitz and the KSDS Jazz Orchestra with special guest Steve Lippia, featuring the original arrangements of Nelson Riddle and Billy May and more, as we conclude with Sinatra's Kind of Broadway. Tickets available at 619-388-3000. You can call us and we'll set you up with a pair of tickets or a single ticket if you'd like it. But call 619-388-3000, a single ticket to the concert coming up Tuesday, June 23rd, as we kick off our Broadway celebration. 619-388-3000. You can get a single ticket to that show for $50. A pair of tickets to Guys and Dolls featuring the Harry Allen Quartet for $100. So, triple match. We got to get back to music. It's Miles 100 Radio. This is KSDS San Diego from the campus of City College. And we are going to go back to our master of ceremonies on Sundays from 10 to 12, Mr. Kenny Washington. Kenny, what's next?
0: Right now, we're going to listen to a vocalist who we play quite a bit of. This is Jimmy Ricks. And Jimmy was the star of the Ravens, which was one of the original doo-wop groups from the late 40s going into the 50s. And this guy had some voice. Jimmy Ricks was something else. See, he made some records as a leader after leaving the Ravens as well. So we're going to listen to, this is a rare record. This one came out on the mainstream label. It's titled Vibrations. And this is Jimmy Ricks. So we're going to go straight to the music. 619-388-3000. Listen to this cat's voice, man. And the record's not on the wrong speed. All right, here we go. Thanks.
2: Yes, it's a good day for singing a song. And it's a good day for moving along. It's a good day. How could anything go wrong? It's a good day from morning till night. Yes, it's a good day for shining your shoes. And it's a good day for losing the truth. Everything to gain and nothing to lose. Cause it's a good day from morning till night. I said to the sun, good morning, sun. Rise and shine today. You know you've got
3: gotta get a going if you're gonna make a show. And you know you gotta ride away, 'cause it's a good day for paying your bills, and it's a good day for curing your ills. So take a deep breath and throw away your pills. It's a good day from morning till night.

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It's a good day from morning till night. Yes, it's a good day.

0: I think you're going to be surprised at who that vocalist is. I think you're going to be very surprised as to who that is. Hey, Ken, you got any guesses? Yeah, do you have any guesses, Ken, as to who that vocalist might be? Well,
1: Ken, we don't hear you. I think maybe Mike is muted.
2: Oh, there we go. Sorry about that. I was going to say, Kenny, no, I have to recuse myself because I heard you tell Michael. So but I will say this, even though I know who it is, a week doesn't go by that you don't completely blow my mind. More than once in every show, I find myself going, who is that? And then when you tell me, I said, no, really? Come on. Okay, so I will let you tell. I will let you tell folks.
0: That was Freda Payne. Now, so some of you baby boomers might remember Freda Payne because she had some...
2: Band of Gold.
0: Yeah, that's right. Me too. That's right.
2: Band of Gold. Come on.
0: Band of Gold. Yeah. The label on Invictus Records.
2: Oh, yeah.
0: And she had another hit after that called Bring the Boys Home, which I think was a protest song for Vietnam. But Band of Gold was her big hit. But before that, she was a jazz singer, and she sang blues and standards. And she made a record for the Impulse label titled After the Lights Go Down Low. And it's a very, very good record, long out of print, never reissued in this country. Manny Albums arrangement, a big band with Gus Johnson on drums and Phil Woods on alto sax, The Things We Love to Do. And before that, we listened to Ethel Ennis, great vocalist who no one talks about, a sweet lady. She had a club. She's from Baltimore, and she had a jazz club called Ethel's. I never played there. I never had the opportunity to play there, but she used to come to New York, and I would see her every once in a while. She is a fantastic singer. She made some made a couple of records for the RCA Victor label. That was one of them, Eyes for You. And we heard The Song Is You. And then before that at the top, Jimmy Ricks. And as I said, no, the record's not on the wrong speed. That was his voice, man. He was a baritone vocalist to end all baritones. And he made this record for the mainstream label under his own name, Vibrations. Don Sebesky's arranged with Kenny Burrell's on that record. That was Mel Lewis playing drums. It's a good day. And it's a good day here on Jazz 88 KSDS. I'm having a great time here with Ken Borges. And it's a good day, man. I mean, we're still on the air. We like to continue to be on the air. And the way that we're going to get that done is by you calling us at 619-388-3000 to become a member of this station. Hey, Ken, do we have any folks to thank, or tallying up?
2: We do have some folks. Let me thank a couple of people and give you a number to call so that you can join them and become a member or renew your membership or just throw a little something in our fund drive here, our end of the year, fiscal year fund drive, to get us a little closer to our triple match goal for this hour. We got about 18 and a half minutes to get you in here and have you help us make this triple match. We've got $1,000 on the board. If we can raise $1,000, it'll become $3,000. Any dollar you give us now will become $3 in this triple match period. Thanks to Jason in El Centro for calling in, and thanks to Ramona in San Marcos contributing something to the triple match. We heard from Richard Harris in San Diego, and Patty Nickel in New York says, Kenny, I love you.
0: Love you too. Thank you very much. Thank you so much, Patty. We love you all.
2: We love you all. And Charles Hyde from New Jersey called in. Thank you very much for your call. And you've all gotten us just that much closer. Now we're approaching the halfway mark, but we are well over halfway through this pledge period, this special triple match period. We're about three quarters of the way through the triple match hour. And so we still have a hill to climb. We need your call, your pledge of support. 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It's on our website. We'll give you one of those. We will give you the So What t-shirt, the Miles Davis So What t-shirt. That's also on our website, jazz88.org. You can see that there. And we will give you this Ray Charles box set of four great Ray Charles recordings, starting with What I Say. Yes, indeed, Ray Charles, the debut album, Ray Charles, and the great Ray Charles. Great Atlantica recordings in that set. We'll give you all of those in addition to the t-shirt and the mug if you pledge $100 right now. This is, we're going to, Michael will, you know, whisk this off the table. He can't wait to whisk it off. At 11:30, it's gone. So I could see him. 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He's gone a little deep into the membership drive thank you gift box to come up with these three. 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
1: And Ken, we're a little handicapped with some volunteers here. So if the phone's ringing, and that's a great problem, I'm going to actually, as soon as we hit music, I'm going to go answer a phone. 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But we hopefully just keep those phone calls coming, and I'll go answer a phone once we hit some music.
2: Okay, Barry Sutherland called and made a pledge. Barry, thank you very much for your call. 619-388-3000. The telephone number, the triple match is on. And Kenny, maybe we should go back to some music. What do you got for us?
0: Absolutely. And let's get into the blues. Man, we haven't really played any blues. So let's listen to the father of the modern blues guitar. And he was also a great blues vocalist. This is T-Bone Walker. And we're going to listen to him doing one of my favorites that he recorded, No Reason. Y'all give us a call, 619-388-3000. Thank you.

0: That's Mabel Smith, better known as Big Maybelle. Don't leave poor me. I believe that was Mickey Baker playing that mean guitar, man. That's one of the sessions that Big Maybelle did for the OK label many, many years ago. Before that, Mr. Blues, Wynonie Harris, and Lovin' Machine. And we began with the father of the modern blues guitar and a great blues vocalist as well, T-Bone Walker. You got no reason. Well, we have plenty of reasons. We have plenty of reasons that we're asking you to become a member of this station. One of the reasons is to keep jazz and blues sounding good on the radio. Very few of us out here really doing this and doing it the right way. Where else are you going to hear Miles Davis? I mean, Miles Davis, Miles 100, Sketches of Miles. We're doing all this, the 100 Days of Miles Davis. No, only here on KSDS. And it costs money to put on these kinds of productions. It costs so much money to run a radio station. It's ridiculous. I mean, when I first started radio, I had a chance to look at a bill one time, and I was knocked out. Electricity bill. You know, see, so that's a long time ago. So, you know, it's double, triple, quadrupled now. So, only way we can keep the station going and keep this great music going, jazz and blues, is through your help. Because what has happened, the Corporation for Public Broadcasting, you know, so many cuts, not just to radio, but to public television as well. And it's getting worse. I mean, it's, you know, so that's why we have to come to you all even a little bit more often to ask for your help, because that's the only way that we can keep the good sounds of jazz and blues sounding good here at KSDS. I'm the jazz maniac, Kenny Washington. I'm here on Sundays and Mondays. Today, Sunday, we do Sepia Voices, where we pay tribute to the great African American vocalists in jazz and blues. We try to play you a wide variety of things that you'll hear nowhere else. Of course, on Monday, I'm on with Jazz Across America, New York, where we play performances from some of the great jazz clubs and concert halls and ballrooms that happen here in New York City. Plus, we play a lot of rarities, a lot of different things. So it's a pleasure to be here. I'm so glad to be back on the radio. And listen, folks, I'm going to tell you something, and I'm going to tell you for true that this radio station, you know, thank goodness for Ken Poston, because when I first got to, you know, this job, what he said was, "Look, man, I'm not going to tell you what to play. You got it." There are very few stations that will let you do that. That will trust you to play the best music that you can play. Listen, man, I was at a radio station one time that you couldn't play records before 1945. I mean, it's ridiculous. You know, I mean, I could tell you some stories how I used to sneak records in. Couldn't bring my own records. I had to play what was in the library. And I used to sneak records in, and I got busted one time for doing it. You know, so, you know, of course. Man, I told you not to bring any. This is the program record, not to bring any more records in it. So then I said, okay. So then I got slick and I started putting the stuff on mini discs. So the guy came in the next week when I was on. I didn't have any records with me because those mini discs fit right in my back pocket and I was able to play those instead. Anyway, so it is really a bonus to be around here playing this music on this great radio station, KSDS. You got to support it. 619-388-3000. I'll say that again slow. 619-388-3000. With me in the studio is Ken Borges, and we're having a ball sitting up here listening to this music and, of course, trying to get you all to call. And we're getting some calls, right, Ken?
1: We have gotten a few calls, and we are down now to the last 2.5 minutes of this $1,000 challenge period. It's a triple match, folks. If you call right now, your dollar becomes $3. So I want to talk to you if you have not made a contribution yet during this fund drive. please call 619-388-3000. We are just north of $200 short. So you're calling two or three more, and we will get there. We've been working on a $1,000 challenge for the last hour, thanks to Patty. No, I beg your pardon. Thanks to Pat in Mission Hills. Pat in Mission Hills called in a pledge of support. Thank you very much, Pat. Now we need your call, your pledge to get us just that much closer. Your dollar becomes $3 if you call right now. 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If you can pledge $100 in honor of Miles 100 Radio, pledge $100 will give you a combination of three different thank you gifts. You get all three of these, the Sepia Voices coffee mug, the Miles Davis So What t-shirt, and the four albums on one CD set of Ray Charles, Great Atlantic Recordings, four of them in this box set of Ray Charles. We'll give you all of that, the Ray Charles, the Sepia Voices mug, the So What t-shirt, if you call right now in the next about 2 minutes, a little over 2 minutes, 619-388-3000. 619-3000. Getting a little hysterical here because we're not quite there. So don't let us lose this chance to triple your dollar. 619-388-3000. There's no better time to call than during one of these triple match periods. And grab this beautiful set of stuff, which is going away in about a minute and a half. The Sepia Voices coffee mug, the So What t-shirt, the Ray Charles albums. 619-388-3000. Great CDs of Ray Charles in this Atlantic collection, and the mug and the t-shirt for your pledge of $100. 619-388-3000. Kenny, we are down to the last minute, and I know when we end this challenge period, we'll come back afterwards and tell you how we did. We are not there yet.
0: Yeah.
1: So you've got about 30 seconds to call in and get there. And after the challenge period, we'll come back, breathe a sigh of relief, and I hope be able to report that we made it. But Kenny, we got to get a phone call. 619-388-3000.
0: Yeah, I just heard a phone, maybe two phones. Let's hear it. You know, it's music to our ears when the phones ring. 619-388-3000. We had Ray Charles. We had the Sepia Voices mug. I mean, you can't beat that, folks. 619-388-3000.
1: Okay, last call. It's 11:30. We're going to play you some Ray Charles. We'll come back and we'll tell you how we did. You can still call 619-388-3000 and grab the triple match offer here, the Sepia Voices mug, the So What t-shirt, and four great albums on a CD box set of Ray Charles Atlantic Recordings. 619-388-3000. Kenny, what are you going to play for us?
0: Speaking of which, let's listen to something a little more from that Ray Charles box set. And this is A Sinner's Prayer, and we're praying that you all give us a call, 619-388-3000. Thank you.

Brother Ray Charles, again, from that box set that we're offering, which has some of his greatest recordings going back to his days at Atlantic Records. And that was A Sinner's Prayer. 619-388-3000.

0: just that. So thank you. Thank you. If you called already. If you haven't called, we still have another 25 minutes of Sepia Voices with Kenny Washington, the Jazz Maniac. If you haven't called in, maybe you've been listening along and you've never made that call. Well, have a making it today. 619-388-3000, the telephone number, or you can pledge online at our website at jazz88.org. I would like to take a moment here to thank Nomad Bagels and Donuts because they have provided food throughout the membership drive for all of our staff and volunteers. 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And thanks again to Nomad Bagels and Donuts for all the great support during the membership drive. 619-388-3000, the telephone number to call. And get in on the offer here that we're going to give you for the next, what is this now, about 23 and a half minutes before we turn things right over to Lauren Schoenberg and Jazz Potpourri. We've got the coffee mug, this beautiful Sepia Voices coffee mug that we'll give you if you pledge our level at the $100 that we've been suggesting to you. If you can get the Sepia Voices coffee mug for a pledge of $100, we'll also give you a very nice collection of five albums on a CD set. And Kenny, let's talk about that a little bit. This is a great new offer that we have not offered during the membership drive so far.
1: Yeah, this is fantastic. Oscar Brown Jr., I'm sure if you all remember a lot about him. He was a poet, you know, lyricist, and he's just a fantastic musician all the way around. And he made a couple of records for the Columbia label, which are classics. One of these has not come out on CD until now. We're offering it. The other one did, Between Heaven and Hell, never came out, but Sin and Soul did come out. So now it's on CD and we're offering it to you. Also, one of the great balladeers of all time, Jimmy Scott. Jimmy Scott influenced virtually every female vocalist from the mid-40s up till now. He was incredible. And he made, several records for the Savoy label. So we're offering five classic albums, Very Truly Yours, If You Only Knew, the fabulous songs of Jimmy Scott, and the two Oscar Brown Jr. recordings, Sin and Soul and Between Heaven and Hell. So we're going to listen to a little bit of that right now. Let's start out with Mr. Kicks. This is a great recording. You remember this one? You remember this one,
0: absolutely, Ken? Man. Allow me to introduce myself. My name is Mr. Kicks.
1: Mr. Kicks, yeah.
0: Down by the river.
1: Okay, let's go to that right now. While you're listening, give us a call, 619-388-3000. I'm sure you're going to dig this one.
0: Grab it.

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0: The unmistakable voice of Jimmy Scott. Now, a lot of people think, you know, I'm sure that maybe some of you will say, that's Nancy Wilson. No, it was Jimmy Scott. Jimmy was a big influence on Nancy. And Jimmy made some fantastic records for a number of labels. But this time around, we're listening to some of his material that he made for the Savoy label. And this is part of this box set that we have, Jimmy Scott, where there are five classic albums on two CDs. Very Truly Yours, If You Only Knew, The Fabulous Songs of Jimmy Scott. And then also, Oscar Brown Jr.'s Sin and Soul and Between Heaven and Hell. So just then, we listened to Jimmy Scott, If You Only Knew. And then right before that, two from Oscar Brown Jr., from the record Sin and Soul, we heard Signifying Monkey. And that's a record that, man, I tore my father's copy of this record up. Man, he was so upset with me. I mean, I played this record over and over and over again. Oscar Brown Jr., Sin and Soul. And then Between Heaven and Hell, the classic on Columbia, Mr. Kicks is what we heard from that album. That's another great album. And Oscar Brown Jr. was such a great lyricist and poet, and man, he just had it all together. He was also part of he was also included with Max Roach doing We Insist. He did so many things. He wrote so many great lyrics, like, you know, Ken and I were talking about it. He took Bobby Timmons' tune That Dare and put some great lyrics to it. Incredible. But he made a few records. His best records are the ones that we are offering here on the Columbia label, Sin and Soul and Between Heaven and Hell. I'm the jazz maniac, Kenny Washington. Give us a call, and you can get those CDs for a pledge. Was it $100? Yes, Ken?
1: Yeah. Yeah, we got a special deal, in fact, right now. If you call 619-388-3000 between now and Lauren Schoenberg's arrival, in the next about 10 and a half minutes, if you call, you can get this collection of Little Jimmy Scott and Oscar Brown Jr. with your $100 pledge. And we're going to toss in the Sepia Voices mug for the remainder of this hour. You can get it's a twofer. You can get the mug and this great collection of recordings of Oscar Brown Jr. and Jimmy Scott. 619-388-3000, the telephone number to call. You can pledge online at our website at jazz88.org. But if you want to get in on this special offer, I would call right now. I've got just a few of these. 619-388-3000. Thank a few people who called during the triple match period. Man, it got crazy here for a little bit, but now we're the dust is, you know, the smoke is clearing. So I want to thank Claudia Cummins in San Diego, Diana Rathbun in San Diego, and also from San Diego, Michael Morelli. They called 619-388-3000, made a pledge during the membership drive's triple match of the last hour. Kelly from University Heights, thank you for your contribution. Thomas Zizzi in San Diego, thank you, Thomas. And from Fallbrook, we heard from Larry Lewis. Thank you very much for your calls and to the anonymous donors who called as well and helped put us over the top. 619-388-3000. You know, Kenny, we're talking about Oscar Brown Jr. and Jimmy Scott. They both had their own challenges in the music business. You know, I don't know if we want to get into that, but I was thinking about Little Jimmy Scott's early career. You know, with Hampton, he was a Hampton discovery, and he wasn't credited for a lot of the songs he recorded with Hamp. So, and then he was off the music scene for quite a while.
0: Well, yeah, because what happened was he made recordings for a label, and then the label went belly up, and the label was sold to Herman Lubinsky, who owned Savoy Records. And he really got punked in that deal to the point where he was in one of those like slave wage type contracts, where he didn't record anymore until, whoa, man, I'm talking about into the 70s. And I mean, you know, and even though Herman was, Herman Lubinsky wasn't using him, this contract was still binding. You know, so that really messed up his career. It wasn't until it wasn't until like the 80s, man. I mean, where he was starting to really come out again, unfortunately, man.
1: And then Oscar Brown was kind of blackballed. I mean, Oscar Brown was considered too incendiary. You know, he wasn't given a voice, a recording voice for, I don't know, a couple of decades, it seems like, right? It was a long time. He didn't get to record at all. So, you know, as prolific as he was, think how what he could have done if he hadn't refused access to the ability to record. So anyway, we are privileged to be able to have these great recordings to give you. And if you'd like them, it's a wonder that really with Jimmy Scott, it's a wonder that, you know, we have these at all. And Oscar Brown, same thing. I mean, so much great music in these five albums, three by Jimmy Scott, two by OBJ, including, as you said, Between Heaven and Hell, which has not been out on compact disc before. So if you would like these, they're classics, give us a call, make a pledge at the $100 level, and we'll give you all five of these great recordings in this set of Jimmy Scott and Oscar Brown Jr., five classic albums on CD, 619-388-3000, and we will give you as well the Sepia Voices coffee mug. We're running out of time, so if you want it, give us a call, 619-388-3000, and we will make you a present of this twofer deal, the five albums, three by Jimmy Scott, two by Oscar Brown Jr., and the Sepia Voices coffee mug, which you can see on our website. If you call, if you go to jazz88.org, you can see a picture of that great mug. 619-388-3000. And I hope hear from you before we turn things over to Lauren Schoenberg, who's waiting in the wings with Jazz Potpourri. Kenny, you got something to give us musically?
0: Yeah. Here's a great recording of Thad Jones and Mel Lewis, their swinging orchestra featuring the vocal stylings of Joe Williams. This is one of my favorite tracks from this record. Get Out of My Life, Woman, You Don't Love Me No More. I'm sure you all love us, man. Give us a call, 619-388-3000. Become a member of this station, okay? Thank you very much.

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0: You don't love me no more. 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
1: Joe Williams with Thad Jones, Mel Lewis. Get out of my life, woman. You don't love me no more. Great record. And you get a chance to hear Mel Lewis playing a little bit of funk, man. I mean, he stuffed the bass drum. He sounded like a pop drummer. Sounded very good. Anyway, Thad Jones, Mel Lewis, Joe Williams. I'm the Jazz Maniac, Kenny Washington, along with Ken Borges. Hey, Ken, thank you so much. And also, people, thank you. I like to thank everyone who pledged what they could here in the last 2 hours. I mean, we really need it. And we're so glad that you're out here listening. We couldn't do it without you. And couldn't do it without you also, Ken and Mike. Thank you so much.
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1: Lauren Schoenberg with you here on a Sunday afternoon's Jazz Potpourri. Great to be with you. I am joined by my buddy Chuck Apostolos today, and we're going to be telling you about how you can chip in and help us support this station. I won't do the old trick of saying this is what it would sound like if we weren't here and then give you about 30 seconds of silence, but it's really important today that we get this message across to you. However, the theme today is going to be largely the great music of Jerome Kern. And the reason for that is that the late Sonny Rollins, who left us recently at the age of 95, talked a lot about how much he loved Jerome Kern's music. Let's listen to Ella Fitzgerald and the music of Jerome Kern. Welcome to Jazz Potpourri.

0: Ella Fitzgerald sings the Jerome Kern songbook. You know, that's one of the last of that great series that she did. Started in the, late 50s. That went on for quite a while, and that's one of the great ones. Again, Ella Fitzgerald singing Jerome Kern, and we're featuring that, you know, usually on Jazz Potpourri. I've got a theme or a topic and try and weave the music together. However, today's a totally different story, and I'm going to turn things over to my buddy Chuck Apostolos, who's here. He's our membership director at the station, and he's going to let you know how to reach us and what's going on. Good afternoon, Chuck.
1: Hello, Lauren, and I'm just thrilled to be back here with you again today. This is a 2 days in a row. Man, I've hit the Lauren jackpot. So I'm quite thrilled to be here with you. Hey, so, you know, I know that with Jerome Kern, of course, you know, all the great stuff from Showboat and everything else that he's done. And we're kind of trying to, during this membership drive, kind of keep the theme of, you know, shows and Broadway together. And I wanted to make sure that people understood about our Jazz on Broadway series. So, you know, we are doing, it's a 6-series program that we're doing starting a week from Tuesday, and we're going to be doing, the whole theme for this season is Jazz on Broadway. So Tuesday, June 23rd, we have Guys and Dolls with the Harry Allen Quartet. It's Harry Allen, the great saxophone player, and Bill Cunliffe on piano. So that'll kick it off, and that's a great way to start. In July 14th, it's West Side Story. The Jennifer Latham trio is going to kick it off with her version of West Side Story. And then the second set, it's the Stan Kenton West Side Story, which was written for the Stan Kenton Mellophonium Orchestra. In September, we have My Fair Lady with Jeff Hamilton Trio. And then a second set with the original scores and arrangements by John Williams. And Veronica Swift, the great vocalist Veronica Swift, will be joining us for that. Porgy and Bess is going to be in September. The Music Man, December. And then we'll kind of wrap it up with Sinatra's Kind of Broadway with Michael Berkowitz leading the orchestra and Steve Lippia doing the vocals. So we've got great Broadway, this whole Broadway theme going for the next 6 months or so. And you can get in on this. You can, if you give us a call, 619-388-3000 is the number. You can get the whole series set for $250 per ticket. That's only $40 a show. And then I do have some individual tickets for the first show. So if you want to just maybe just want to catch Guys and Dolls over at the Signet Theater in Liberty Station, you can get 2 tickets for $100 and or a single ticket for $50. But you got to call 619-388-3000. Talk to our great volunteers back there. They will get you taken care of. And let's get going on Jazz on Broadway. So, so give us a call. Like I said, $250 per ticket gets you all 6 shows, and we hope you'll join us because we do have some space. We'll get you taken care of. The other thing I should mention about, if you get the entire series, you're going to get assigned seating all the way through. So you're going to have the same seats. You can pick your seats where you want to sit. You'll know exactly where you're at. It's all going to be great. It's a beautiful venue, and we look forward to having people there. But you got to call 619-388-3000. And Lauren, we'll be back. I've got some other great giveaways that we're going to take care of through this show with you, and look forward to hearing what you got for us. But you know, we need the support. End of the year, fiscal year fundraiser. We're up against it. We really have a number we got to make, especially after we lost all that federal funding. And your help now, our listener help, is more important than ever at this moment. So give us a call, 619-388-3000. Lauren?
0: Thanks, Chuck. You know, we're really counting on you folks, those that enjoy Jazz Potpourri. You know, it's not a matter of whether really you enjoy my show more than the others. Every show here has its own individual thing. However, when you do call during a certain show, it kind of underlines the fact that you happen to be listening at that moment. So you're listening right now, and I hope you will take advantage of the ways to reach us that Chuck talked about. Don't forget, also online, jazz88.org. There's a big donate button. You can do it that way. Or again, you can call the numbers that you've just gotten from Chuck. Let's get back to the music right now. We're going to listen to, start with Sonny Rollins playing the music of Jerome Kern. I was listening to an interview. Actually, I was scouring a whole bunch of interviews for the Miles Davis series that we're doing. And, you know, Sonny and Miles were very close. And at the conclusion of, an interview done within the last 10 years or so, Sonny was asked about, you know, what's important to music, and he talked about melody. And he talked about how maybe the culture's changing and melody, you know, melody is being redefined, all this kind of stuff. And then he just started waxing eloquent about Jerome Kern. And he knew so much about Jerome Kern, his background in operetta, blah, blah, blah, blah, all this stuff. And I went back and I saw that Sonny Rollins had recorded a lot of Jerome Kern tunes. So we're going to start this next set with a wonderful version of The Way You Look Tonight. And it's especially exciting because Sonny's pianist, and this was a Sonny Rollins record date, is Thelonious Monk. And it's a rare opportunity to hear Thelonious Monk playing this kind of tune. And then we'll follow that with the first great Jerome Kern hit that was unbelievably influential. You won't believe this, over 110 years ago. So let's get to this next set of music, Sonny Rollins and Artie Shaw, right here on Jazz Potpourri. Let's get those phones ringing.

0: Artie Shaw in a beautiful 1945 recording of They Didn't Believe Me, featuring, among others, the great Roy Eldridge on trumpet in a beautiful arrangement. I mentioned before we got into that set of two Jerome Kern classics that the second tune really was one of the most innovative popular songs of the 20th century, and it really was. That tune was written and premiered, I should say, in 1914, 1915, and it was in a Broadway show. So it was a Broadway show called The Girl from Utah, and although it's, you know, it's known now as a lovely Jerome Kern tune, at the time, it was absolutely amazing, because if you were to listen to all the other romantic tunes from musicals in those years, the first couple of decades of the 20th centuries, you didn't have songs like with that kind of flowing, long line, melodic thing. They were waltzes, and or they sounded like Viennese opera, or opera itself. And that tune, I mean, you could play that tune. Now, that's written, again, over 110 years ago. You could play that tune on the bandstand today, and no one is going to say, man, that's an old tune. I guess they really have to, you know, put some formaldehyde in it or something like that. It's an amazing song. And if you're interested in the evolution of popular music, which you must be if you're a listener to Jazz 88, because what we do is play a lot of jazz versions of American popular music, stuff like this is interesting. Now, I'm going to cut off the talk right now. I might, if this was a regular jazz potpourri, the next tune I would play you would somehow be related to that, and then we would take it from there. The first two that we heard again was Sonny Rollins with Thelonious Monk, Tommy Potter, and Arthur Taylor, and The Way You Look Tonight, with just a classic solos there from Thelonious Monk and Sonny Rollins. Lauren Schoenberg with you here, and I'm here with Chuck Apostolos, who is our membership director, and who's kind of, you know, cracking the whip, so to speak, and letting you know how you can join in. And as we say, put your wallet where your ears are. Chuck?
1: There we go. I like the way you put that. Put your wallet where your ears are. Thank you, Lauren. We are in day three of our end of the fiscal year fundraiser. We are trying to raise money. We are trying to get over the hump since we lost our federal funding last year. We're almost at the end of this, and we really do need some help to get over this. It's really kind of getting kind of urgent that we hit this number. So we're depending on our listeners who depend on Jazz 88 on a daily basis. Believe me, Lauren, you know, as the membership director, I get calls all the time, and I talk to a lot of people who say, you know what, this is the soundtrack of my day. People put on KSDS in the morning when they get up. They have their coffee with Chad Fox and the morning team, and it, you know, all the way through till the end, until you know, after Jazz Across America. So, you know, it's just, it really becomes a part of it. I got an email today from a listener who said exactly that. You know, people don't realize what a big deal this is. And if something happens to the station, how many people would be affected? We don't want that. I know that, you know, our listeners don't want that. So we're asking for your support. And give us a call, 619-388-3000. We do have some lovely thank you gifts here. If you can call and make a pledge, since it's Miles 100 Radio, we're asking for a donation of $100 in honor of Miles. And let me talk about this. Laura, I'm going to throw everybody a curveball here. But since you played that great Sonny Rollins, I think that we should maybe put together, what do you think? Sonny Rollins, four classic albums, Tenor Madness, Way Out West, Nuke's Time, and The Bridge. We'll put that together with... That's a great one. And then the other one that I really liked, and since we're kind of on a Broadway theme here, is Joe Stafford doing... she did this great little collection here. It is Joe Stafford, four classic albums. And it's, let's see here, she's got all sorts of great stuff. Swinging Down Broadway is on here. She also does stuff, I believe, from West Side Story here. Autumn in New York is all on here. So this is a great Joe Stafford doing Broadway and show tunes that is really quite spectacular. So it's four classic albums of Sonny Rollins, four classic albums from Joe Stafford, and we'll pair that up with the Miles Davis So What shirt. So all that for $100. So it's a pretty good swinging deal, Lauren, swinging deal. So
0: Man, I think that's great.
1: Yeah, eight classic albums, plus this great Miles So What, Miles 100 Radio t-shirt, all for $100. 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And just and when you make that donation online, just let us know what size T-shirt you wear so that we can make sure that we take care of that for you. We hope that you'll give us a call. I hope you'll keep supporting us. Lauren?
0: Thanks, Chuck. Thank you. Well, let's get back to the music. We're kind of focusing on, at the beginning of the show, the music of Jerome Kern. You know, I want to mention just tangentially, years ago, had to be 40 years ago, I interviewed Jo Stafford and her husband, Paul Weston. And, you know, there's something about Jo Stafford singing. In fact, we'll get some Jo Stafford in before the end of the show. It's so natural and unaffected. Those are the first two adjectives that come to mind. It's natural, it's unaffected. You know, she was listed by Lester Young in an interview as one of his favorite singers. And when I interviewed them, I mean, it was a telephone. They were out in the West Coast. I was on the East Coast. Paul and Joe, it was like talking to your slightly older next-door neighbors. I don't know how to describe it. I'm so glad that you brought up Jo Stafford and that we can offer that. We will listen to some Jo Stafford as we continue. Now, let's get back to the music. This is the great Errol Garner, and the tune is called Lovely to Look At, and I'll give you just about 29 seconds of an explanation. It was for a movie, and the lyricist was Dorothy Fields, who was a new lyricist working with Jerome Kern. And it was a tough assignment because it had to be, on the one hand, kind of a love song of a woman to a man, and on the other hand, the situation in the movie was a fashion show. And Dorothy Fields had to figure out how to write something that could serve as comments about a fashion show and comments about a romance. This is Lovely to Look At, the inimitable Errol Garner.

0: The great Sonny Rollins. And can you believe that tempo? I mean, that would have given me a heart attack just listening to it. Sonny Rollins and the Contemporary Leaders. Sonny came out to the West Coast in 1957, 1958, and made this record with Shelly Mann, Leroy Vinegar. That was Hampton Hawes on the piano. Barney Kessel, I didn't hear him there. And Sonny, and I mean, who could ever play that kind of tempo except Sonny Rollins? Of course, that was written by Jerome Kern. These are instrumental versions that we're hearing. Of course, we're not hearing the lyrics. We started with a record made just a few years earlier, and that was the great Errol Garner, the Errol Garner Trio. And lovely to look at. You know, I was talking about the lyrics and how clever they were. And of course, then we didn't hear the lyrics. We just heard the instrumental versions. But again, we're underlining, at least at this particular point, the music of Jerome Kern, because that was a special love of Sonny Rollins. And you certainly heard a lot of programming here on Jazz 88 lamenting the loss of Sonny Rollins, who certainly lived a long life, 95 years old. And he absolutely fascinating. And that's kind of our little theme here. If this was a regular jazz potpourri, we'd be launching off into a whole series of records and talking about Sonny and Jerome Kern. Can't do that today because we need you to voice your support and lend your support to the station. I'm about to turn it over to Chuck Apostolos, who's here with me, our membership director. But before I do, I just want to go back to my well-worn idea. I told you about it yesterday, and I'll tell you about it every time, because you must be some kind of strange person who likes to listen to fundraising, right? And what that means is that you know how important it is to support this station. And whether you've supported it in the past or today or yesterday or plan to tomorrow, I'm asking you to make a pledge right now during Jazz Potpourri to keep this station going. Now, my simple idea is just think about your wallet and think about opening up that wallet and taking out a single dollar bill. Now, that is something that I assume 99 out of 100 of you out there do without even thinking. You want to buy something and they say it's a buck. You open up your wallet, you take out a dollar bill, boom. And you say to yourself, man, this is, thank you very much. This is almost free, right? I mean, a buck, that's how I would think most people think about it, to be frank with you. Now, imagine if every day that you listen to this radio station, all you had to do was open up your wallet and take out a buck and put it by the radio or put it by the computer. I think you would do it without thinking. Now, you know, that's $365 a year. Whatever you can give, whether it's a fraction of that or whether it's exponentially more, we're asking you to do that right now to make sure that a station like this doesn't disappear. And that's the real truth. Let's go over to Chuck. And Chuck, tell the folks how they can join in and anything else. What's going on over there?
1: Lauren, a lot going on. We got some people to thank. Jeffrey Snell called in, made a nice donation here. He's going to pick up some, not only the Miles T-shirt, but some Jazz 88 shirts. Jeffrey Snell, he's all the way up in Oceanside. Thank you, Jeffrey. We appreciate it. And then online, Nick Vucelic, and Nick, I hope I said your last name right, but he made a very generous donation along with and Karen Schreiber in Cardiff chipped in to help us. We're day three of our end of fiscal year fundraiser. You know, we're really putting it out there for our listeners because we were kind of up against it right here at the end of the fiscal year. We really need to make up that fundraising loss that we suffered last year. And I know that our listeners are coming through and they're going to continue there. So we have some lovely thank you gifts. If you can call, make a pledge of $100 or more, 619-388-3000. I think we have some great thank you gifts here. And I know that I'm excited about it, and I hope our listeners are. We've got this in honor of the Sonny Rollins, recent passing, and Lauren featuring it here on the show here. We have this Sonny Rollins four classic albums here. And listen to this. Listen to these lineups. Lauren, you're gonna fall out of your chair. Tenor Madness. You remember Tenor Madness with Coltrane and Red Garland, Paul Chambers. That is part of this. Way Out West, which is, I think, didn't the cut, you just, wasn't that from that Way Out West album? Lauren, am I wrong about that? Might have been.
0: Well, actually, you are wrong, but it's the same series. It's the same series and the same basic idea, though.
1: Yeah. Okay, I'm wrong. Okay, wouldn't be the first time. Anyway, so we got Tenor Madness, Way Out West, Nuke's Time, and The Bridge, which is the bridge.

0: which is the one he did after taking his time off and spending his days out and evenings out on the bridge there. That was his comeback album there, I believe. So we've got that. So we got the four classic Sonny Rollins albums. And then we're pairing that with Joe Stafford, the great Joe Stafford. What a great vocalist she was. And we have here, this is Autumn in New York, Swinging Down Broadway, and Joe Plus Jazz. It's four classic albums. So you get eight classic albums here with Joe Stafford, Sonny Rollins, and you get the Miles Davis So What Miles 100 Radio t-shirt. All that for $100 or more, but you have to call 619-388-3000, 619-388-3000, or go online like Nick did and Karen did and made donations there, jazz88.org, and you can click on the big green donate button and support the station. Help us get over this fundraising loss that we've suffered. Really, just we've been chipping away at it all year, but now we're down to the end and really need people to step up and keep this program going. We don't want to suffer any big losses or anything like that, like other stations have gone through. So, Lauren, let's see if our people can step up. Little Joe Stafford, some Sonny Rollins, and the Miles t-shirt, $100, 619-388-3000. Lauren?
1: Okay, thanks, Chuck. And, you know, folks, by the way, if you happen to have those albums, and some of you may, this is a great chance to get them at this bargain basement price. And, frankly, give them to somebody, especially younger people. Nephew, grandkids, kids, whomever, you know, it's a great way of saying, you know what, here's a, here, assuming they have a CD player, but that's a whole other issue. But nonetheless, you know, give it to them. Spread the word, or forget a younger person, older person, anybody. It's a way of sharing your love about the music. And that's one way to think about everything that we do here. Okay. All right. We're going to get back to the music. We're going to stick with Jerome Kern for a moment. Then we're going to modulate to some other folks. But this guy, now, we've played so far only the big names in jazz, you know, Sonny Rollins and Errol Garner and Ella Fitzgerald and people like that. Now we're going to go to someone who is a singer's singer. You may not be familiar with him. He started with Jack Teagarden's band in the 1940s. In the 1950s, he made some wonderful records, including this one, which was arranged and conducted by his friend Johnny Mandel. His name was David Allen, A-L-L-Y-N. And as I mentioned, Sinatra was a fan. Everybody was a fan of this guy. He never had a huge commercial success. Later on, he moved to New York. I wound up playing in his band for a while. He had a wonderful band and loved to sing. Let's listen to David Allen sing a lesser-known, beautiful Jerome Kern tune. It's from the same time as All the Things You Are, which is 1939. This was recorded in the 50s, all in fun. David Allen kicking off another set of jazz here on Jazz Potpourri. Let's get those phones ringing.

0: Oscar Peterson. I'm sorry. Are we on the air? Okay. Hey, folks. That was Oscar Peterson. And pick yourself up. Oscar Peterson plays the Jerome Kern songbook. You know, there were two versions of those things. One when he had the trio with guitar and bass, and then one when he had the trio with drums and bass. And obviously that was the latter. Pick yourself up from Oscar Peterson. Before that, it was Sonny Rollins and Coleman Hawkins together. And that classic album called Sonny Meets Hawk, recorded 1963. Paul Blay on piano, Bob Cranshaw on bass, Roy McCurdy on the drums. And what a fascinating document that is, Sonny Rollins recording with his boyhood idol, Coleman Hawkins, and creating something so unusual and so fascinating. And we began with David Allen and his recording of All in Fun from a great album of Jerome Kern's music that was arranged and conducted by his friend, the great man, the name just went out, Johnny Mandel. All right, Lauren Schoenberg with you here on Jazz Potpourri. This is 88.3 FM KSDS on your FM dial in San Diego. Also at jazz88.org online. And my name is Lauren Schoenberg, as I mentioned. And usually at this point, this is my happy hours because I'm up here presenting to you some of my favorite music. And we have themes and all kinds of other interstitial things kind of hopefully make the two-hour experience kind of like a long story. Can't do that today, except with a couple of exceptions, the fact that we've been listening to the music with Jerome Kern, which will continue. Actually, we're going to jump to another composer when we come back, but I'm about to bring in Chuck Apostolos, our membership director, who's in the studio with me here today, and he is going to tell us how you can contact us and anything else he wants to tell us. Hey,
1: well,
0: Chuck,
1: you got it. I got to tell you, David Allen, right? Is that A-L-L-Y-N? Is that, did I get that name right?
0: You did, sir.
1: Oh, man. You know, that was beautiful. What a great vocal performance that was. And that's somebody, you know, probably not a lot of people in our audience know who that was. Or, you know, you're introducing this wonderful vocalist to our audience that most people have probably never really heard of or maybe seen the name but really hadn't experienced the music. And that's what you bring every week. That's what our great hosts bring are those cuts that people should hear, but maybe they don't get an opportunity to do it as often. And, Lauren, that's why, you know, these shows are important. Shows like that you bring with Jazz Potpourri, with Big Band Bash, the stuff that Kenny brings, with Kenny Washington brings, with Sepia Voices and Jazz Across America, New York. You know, all our hosts here are experts in the music. They bring us all these rare cuts. They bring us the stuff that maybe we haven't heard of, or, you know, different takes on different songs and music that need to be heard by our audience. And if that's something that's important to you, if it means something to you, then you need to give us a call at 619-388-3000, because I got to tell you, we're at the end of the fiscal year. It's our end of the fiscal year fundraiser. This is day three, and we really need the support. If this music, if you want it to continue, I'm not saying it's going to go away, but, you know, let's put it this way. I read the press, you know, we read all the news about all the other different public radio stations, and many stations, not just us, you know, a lot of stations have suffered severe cutbacks once federal funding went away. And what you're seeing is jazz stations turning into light jazz or, you know, classical three quarters of the day. You're seeing people's staff being cut back and, you know, people being laid off. It's not pretty out there, but, you know, we have found a way to survive, and we're going to continue surviving, you know, playing the stuff that people want to hear, playing the music that they want to hear, bringing the expert hosts like Lauren and the rest of them. We're going to continue doing that, but to do that, we really need your help. You know, we've slowly been chipping away at our losses, but you know, we're at the end here, at the end of the year, and we still got a little ways to go. So we need people to give us a call, support us at 619-388-3000, online jazz88.org. got some great thank you gifts so that you get something for your donation here. We've got this great, since Lauren has been playing Sonny Rollins here, all this great Sonny Rollins. We've got these four classic albums from Sonny Rollins. Tenor Madness, the great album with Coltrane and that crew. Way Out West, the stuff that he did out here on the West Coast and with Shelly Manne and some of the other greats. We have Nuke's Time and The Bridge, the classic album Sonny created after his hiatus, where he was out on the playing for a couple years, just out practicing on the bridge there. So we got that. There are four classic albums of Sonny Rollins. And then we're pairing that up. We've got Joe Stafford, since we're on the Broadway and show tunes stuff. Joe Stafford, four classic albums. Autumn in New York, Swinging Down Broadway, Joe plus Jazz, and the others here. So you get Joe Stafford, these great tunes that she does. You've got Sonny Rollins, and we've got the Miles 100 Radio So What t-shirt. All yours for $100. Maybe you want something different. Maybe, I don't know why you wouldn't want these eight classic albums from these two great artists and the t-shirt, but maybe you want something different. Hey, give us a call, talk to our volunteers, and we'll figure it out for you. 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And 619-388-3000 is the number. 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Lauren?
0: 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KSDS in San Diego. And yes, this is Lauren Schoenberg here with Chuck Apostolos on our Sundays, Jazz Potpourri. And we are waiting for those phones to ring, or just, if it's easier for you, as Chuck mentioned, just go to jazz88.org, press the green donate button. Let me hear from you, folks, please. Now, we're going to go back to the music right now. Now, we focused on the music of Jerome Kern in the first hour. And right now, we're going to expand the great Broadway composer's theme. And we will take in this next set, Cole Porter, George Gershwin, and Frank Lesser. We'll start with Art Tatum and begin the Begin.
2: So we'll let go of the idle chatter and start playing a little piece of Begin the Begin on the piano.

0: Bill Evans and Eddie Costa right here on Jazz 88, Jazz Potpourri. And that's from an album that they did of the music, obviously, of Guys and Dolls around 1958. Paul Motion on drums. That's kind of interesting. His work in later years was not in that groove. What a great drummer he was. Wendell Marshall on the bass, Eddie Costa on the vibes, and the young Bill Evans on the piano. Before that, Miles Davis from the album of Porgy and Bess, arranged by Gil Evans. That was the Buzzard song. And before the Buzzard song was Art Tatum, of course, and one of his many versions of Cole Porter's Begin to Begin. We are celebrating the great Broadway composers as part of our fundraising efforts this weekend here at Jazz 88. Again, Begin to Begin by Cole Porter, the Buzzard song by George Gershwin, and Frank Lesser with Guys and Dolls. When we come back to music, we're going to settle in to some music by some other composers, but played by Benny Goodman, starting with Richard Rodgers. But we can't get to that for a while until we go to Chuck Apostolos and find out what's happening in Command Central down there with the fundraising. Chuck, well, what's up?
1: Lauren, I got to tell you, it's a little slow and I'm a little concerned. I was hoping that the phones would be ringing, that people would call to support our station here as we go through our fiscal end of the fiscal year fundraiser. Really do need that support. Trying to just I know people are probably like, oh yeah, you know, we've heard this. Well, I'm here to tell you, you're going to hear it some more, because we really hope that people will step up, help us out here. It's very important that we close out the year with on a strong note to help us make up this lack of funding that we've lost last year. We've been plugging away at it, you know, all year long. People have been stepping up. Well, we need you to step up one more time here to help us really get over this hump. Hey, you know, Lauren, since you just played, the Frank Lesser, the Guys and Dolls stuff, let's talk about that for a minute. We have this, the Jazz on Broadway series, and, you know, I want people to think, I don't want them to think, oh, this is just going to be a rehash of, you know, Guys and Dolls or West Side Story. The good thing about it, what we've done here is really thought this through and came up with artists that are going to bring their own kind of interpretation. If you come on June 23rd and hear, you know, Harry Allen and Bill Cunliffe doing the music of Guys and Dolls, it's not going to be the Broadway soundtrack. They're going to have their own special takes and interpretations of this music. And, as we just heard with Bill Evans and some of the greats there, it's different. It's not like, oh, we're going to go see Guys and Dolls. You're not going to go see Guys and Dolls. You're going to be hearing a different spin on it. Back in April, we did, Helen Sung came in and did Zodiac Suite, the Mary Lou Williams great. And I'm here to tell you, Lauren, I was there, I heard it, and everybody that came out of there to a T, everybody that came out of that show goes, man, that was something. Her interpretation of this, of the Zodiac Suite, was really special. And that's what we have lined up. I promise you, if people come to see Guys and Dolls on the June 23rd, they're going to hear something different. They're going to hear, you know, a great interpretation of it. If they come in July and see West Side Story, the Jennifer Lightham trio is going to kick it off. And Jennifer Lightham did this whole West Side Story trilogy. And, her trio is going to do their take on it. And then just something completely different there. We're going to have, it's going to be the Johnny Richards arrangements of the Stan Kenton Mellophonium Orchestra of this West Side Story. So you're going to get different interpretations of this. And that's the way it is all the way through this. You know, Shelley Mann's My Fair Lady version. You know, the first set with Jeff Hamilton, it's going to be the 1956 interpretation that Shelley Mann and Andre Previn did. But then the second set is going to be completely different. It's Shelley Mann revisited, you know, that piece, the My Fair Lady, revisited it in 64, so, you know, almost 10 years later, and came up with a whole new interpretation. In the great John Williams, the composer, arranged all this. So Veronica Swift will be there with that. And, you know, on and on. We got Porgy and Bess. You're going to see two interpretations of that, Gilbert Castellanos, and then the Bill Potts masterworks of the jazz soul of Porgy and Bess. The music band, Scott Robinson and his music men, going to be doing the Jimmy Giuffre arrangements. And then, you know, we'll close it out with Sinatra's interpretations of Broadway. So this is a great series. This is going to be something that not a lot of people have heard. It's going to be something new for our audience. And if you want, you know, people can get tickets now. You can get the whole six series for a ticket, $250 a ticket, and you'll get all six series. You get assigned seating. And, you know, we also have, you know, different options here. Now, we do have single-seat tickets available for the June 23rd, which is a week from Tuesday. If you just want to go to that show, if you want to go experience it, see what it's like, see what we're doing over there at Signet, you can get those tickets, two for $100, and or a single for $50. 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So I hope you'll give us a call, 619-388-3000. Is the number, or go online, jazz88.org. Really hope people step up. The phones have been quiet here, and we really need to make them ring, and hopefully they will take advantage of this Broadway series. Lauren?
0: Thanks, Chuck. Hey, folks, as Chuck said, we really need to hear from you. And again, it's just as easy as picking up the phone or going to the website, jazz88.org, and press the donate button. All right, this next set of music, we're going to continue with the Broadway composers. The three tunes we're going to hear next were all written by Richard Rodgers. The first two with Lawrence Hart. The third one with Oscar Hammerstein. I'll mention parenthetically that I was lucky enough early in my career to play with these two artists, Benny Goodman and Ella Fitzgerald. Let's start with Benny Goodman and something from one of his lesser-known albums, and I think it's one of his greatest albums. It's The Sound of Music. This is Do, Re, Mi.

Boom. Ella Fitzgerald, I'll Be Hard to Handle, a lesser known Jerome Kern tune from her album. Ella Fitzgerald sings the Jerome Kern songbook. Before that, Benny Goodman playing the music of Richard Rodgers. We started with Do Re Mi from one of Benny's best later albums. Well, it was done in 1960. And it was Do Re Mi from The Sound of Music, arranged by Fred Carlin. That's Carlin with a K. And he was kind of an unknown young arranger on the way up in those days. He became a major figure out on the West Coast with Hollywood and TV work, a major, major guy. In any case, that was Do Re Mi, Benny Goodman. Then Everything I've Got Belongs to You, and that's Rodgers and Hart, and that was with Mel Powell on the piano with Benny Goodman. And then once again, Ella Fitzgerald. You know, I want to mention something here as I throw it over to Chuck Apostolos here to cajole you, urge you to get off your keister, so to speak, and actually donate some money to us, folks. We need it. I don't like to put it so blatantly, but that's the truth. You know, I played with Benny Goodman. I also played with Ella Fitzgerald. And, you know, there's something about it as I was listening to it and remembering them and how much I loved their music, and then finally got to be on the stage with Ella only for one night, with Benny Goodman a little bit longer. But nonetheless, you know, that's something, there's something there, and here's what it is. At this station, we pay tribute to the greats of the past. And a lot of the programming here is involved with that. But there's something else that we do. And that is play music of musicians who are alive. And not only that, but younger musicians. And we all integrate this music into our various programming. And it's a huge part of keeping what I like to call the jazz ecology alive. It's not enough to onanistically, you know, sit around and listen to old records and how great it was in those days. Yeah, I mean, that's at the root of what we love about the music, but there's people doing it now. And a radio station like ours plays a huge role in keeping these things and those musicians viable, and also your mental state, because if you stay home and just listen to records, it's not too healthy. You got to get out there, you got to hear live music, and Jazz 88 presents a lot of live music. Chuck's going to be here in just a moment to tell you about some upcoming live music that we have. This is not even talking about something that's happening built up around Miles Davis that's happening in a couple of months. We're just talking

0: personal level. Archived is, are you still the archive of his, or in charge of his archives over there at Yale, Lauren? I mean, that's, you are much more than
1: not.
0: Okay, but I know that you did a lot, done a lot of work with Benny and his music, and I don't think that there's anybody that knows Benny more than you do, that's for sure, or at least his music, that's for darn sure. So anyways, yes, you are right. We are, you know, we're trying to bring Broadway, you know, different takes on Broadway to the San Diego audience. It's something special that we have going here. These aren't just, you know, just tracks. We're not just repeating. We got, you know, different interpretations and different views of these great Broadway shows. We're starting with Guys and Dolls a week from Tuesday with Harry Allen and Bill Cunliffe. And then on, you know, July 14th, we've got the Jennifer Lightham Trio is going to be doing the West Side Story Trilogy, and we're going to pair that with the Stan Kenton Mellophonium Orchestra version of West Side Story. Shelley Mann's My Fair Lady. Two views of this. The Jeff Hamilton Trio. God, you can't go wrong with Jeff Hamilton, you know. My goodness. And then the second set with Veronica Swift, we'll be doing the John Williams arrangements and, you know, Porgy and Bess in September 22nd. There's going to be Gilbert Castellanos doing the Miles Davis and Gil Evans collaboration that he has done so well. And then the second set will be the jazz solo Porgy and Bess from Bill Potts' masterwork there. We've got Jimmy Giuffre selections from the My Fair Lady. And then, you know, we're going to close it out with Sinatra and the great Sinatra interpretations of Sinatra's Kind of Broadway with the great Michael Berkowitz leading the orchestra and Steve Lippia, probably one of the foremost Sinatra interpreters of the day right now. So these are tickets. You can get the whole series, $250, $40 a show. You cannot beat that price. $40 for this caliber of artists in San Diego in this beautiful venue over there at Signet Theater. So you can get the whole series, $250. If you just want to go to the June 23rd show, you can do that. You can get tickets now, two for $100 and, or one for $50. That's for the June 23rd show coming up here with Harry Allen and Bill Cunliffe. And before I forget, Lauren, I do want to thank Helen Hillebrand, who called. She is actually listening to us online. She's in Silver Springs, Maryland. She is going to get the Sonny Rollins and Joe Stafford package with a Miles T for T-shirt. And we do have that still available. So, if you know, Lauren has been playing a lot of Sonny Rollins, and you know, we're kind of keeping with the Broadway theme with Joe Stafford. So you got eight classic albums here. You've got Joe Stafford's four classic albums, Autumn in New York, Swinging Down Broadway, Joe and Jazz is in this collection. And then you have the Sonny Rollins collection, Tenor Madness, Way Out West, Nuke's Time, and The Bridge. So four classic Sonny Rollins albums, you know, to go with Lauren's show here. So that's eight classic albums, plus the Miles Davis, Miles 100 Radio, So What T-shirt, all for $100. 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Lauren?
1: Thanks, Chuck. We're going to get back to the music now and kind of underline something that I like to do on Jazz Potpourri and all the other hosts do it as well. And Chuck was talking about this before. You know, I played something by a vocalist named David Allen, A-L-L-Y-N. Now, you know, he's what you call a singer-singer, and he's known to a certain coterie of, you know, people who love vocalists from a certain era. He's not widely known, and it's something that all of us do here, is to go out of our way, not only to play, you know, the Benny Goodmans and the Ella Fitzgeralds and Louis Armstrong and everybody else, Charlie Parker, but to bring people to your attention who maybe you haven't heard of before. Now, we're going to bookend this next set with one of my favorite singers of all time. And I play her a lot on my show. I don't know how often she ever gets played anywhere in the world anymore, but the great Mildred Bailey, who played a large role in Bing Crosby's career. She was a favorite of Rosemary Clooney's and Frank Sinatra's and

everybody else in the world. She had incredible diction. She swung and intelligence and her phrasing. She was just incredible. So this next set of music, keeping in touch with our idea of playing music by the great Broadway composers, although not all the material was written for the stage, but these are people who wrote great stuff for the stage. We're going to begin with Right as the Rain, something written by Harold Arlen, by Mildred Bailey. Then we will go back to Lady Ella, Ella Fitzgerald. She didn't say yes, she didn't say no. Great tune from 1931. I think the show was called The Cat and the Canary. I feel like Ralph Cramden on one of those quiz shows. And after that, don't ask me who wrote Swanee River. All right. And then after that, we are going to go to Love in Vain, one of the very last tunes by Jerome Kern. So here we go, folks. More great jazz here on Jazz Potpourri.

0: That is such a wonderfully weird record. Weird in the sense of a gorgeous, odd arrangement by Eddie Sauter. In Love in Vain, one of the very last tunes by Jerome Kern. Mildred Bailey singing. And God, I could listen to that all day. We began with Right as the Rain, a Harold Arlen tune, done just a couple of years earlier. That's from a 1944 show. And that was Mildred Bailey from a radio broadcast. And in the middle, of course, was Ella Fitzgerald from the Jerome Kern songbook. And she didn't say yes, she didn't say no. Lauren Schoenberg with you here. And I'm going to toss it over to my buddy Chuck Apostolos, who's going to let us know. You know, we've been talking all afternoon, just kind of repeating the same thing. You know, we have this concert series. We have these wonderful records to give you, or CD sets to give you. The loss of our funding. All those things are true. And just because maybe you haven't picked up the phone, or you haven't gone to jazz88.org and pressed the green donate button, those things haven't disappeared. Chuck, how we doing?
1: 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Last call on the Sonny Rollins, Joe Stafford, and Miles Davis t-shirt. So if you want them, now's the time to call. Make that donation. Lauren?
0: Okay, thanks, Chuck. Well, great being with you today. Hey, folks, it's been a lot of fun to spend this afternoon with you, even as we are pitching here and getting you to, well, as we say, put your wallet where your ears are, something like that. You know, WKSDS is not going to survive without your active intervention. Well, we're going to go out with something. You know, I took advantage of playing some of my own records here just to let you know I'm a musician myself. This is from an album, a big band album I did, oh gosh, must be about 35 years ago or so. It's called Smoke It's in Your Eyes. It's a Jerome Kern tune. It's a beautiful arrangement by Mark Lotman, and I believe it features some bass flute by Danny Bank. I play the tenor sax and Dick Katz on the piano, Mel Lewis on the drums. And just going to send this your way with love. I'll see you next week, probably on Sketches of Miles. And I'll be back with you next Saturday on Big Band Bash. Thanks to Mike. Thanks to Chuck and all my buddies out there in San Diego. Take care.

0: There's Frank Sinatra with the Count Basie Orchestra kicking things off here on Sinatra Standard Time. I'm Ken Poston, and we are right in the middle of Membership Central, or I should say Donation Central. We'll be sitting in today for Chuck Granata, doing the best we can with Sinatra Standard Time. And the best we can, you know, it's kind of, in a way, a great opportunity for us to really, you know, talk about how wonderful Chuck's program is and give you reasons as to why you should call in and support it. Chuck Granata is one of the world's foremost experts, most certainly on Frank Sinatra, but all kinds of things, not just Frank Sinatra. And this program every week is always full of surprises. There's a generous amount of Frank Sinatra, but there's all kinds of other things thrown in with a great deal of knowledge and expertise of Chuck Granata and a lot of rare, unheard things that he'll drop in from time to time. So it really is a special program, and it's a program that is done just for KSDS. And that's one of the unique things about it. It sounds like a program that would be, you know, one of those syndicated shows that stations all over the country play. Well, nope. This is the only place you can hear it. And the reason you're able to hear it is because it's, again, part of the generosity of our listeners that make all of our programs possible. So the reason we are doing this year in, you know, I know a lot of people tune in just to hear this program. So stick with me a minute. If you're tuning in just for Sinatra Standard Time, we're going to play lots of music, and we're going to have a couple special giveaways that you're going to want to be in on as well. So hang around to hear what that is. But we want to see a big wave of support for Chuck and the program. Chuck puts a huge amount of effort into this show. He's kind of in the middle right now of a big Nelson Riddle celebration, which is spectacular to hear. And we're just taking time out today and the next few days because we're coming up on the end of our fiscal year, and our fiscal year ends on June 30th. We have, we basically have, going into it, a deficit that was created because the Corporation for Public Broadcasting was dismantled. And with that went the grants that we, all radio, television, public stations for the most part, got grant money that really was a tremendous part of our operating budget. Well, that all went away. And it all went away very quickly as a surprise. I mean, again, we weren't really ready for it. There were hints, but none of us thought it would all go away. And of course it did. So we've been working at it all year. We were well over $200,000 is what we got. Some stations got way more than that. But we were over $200,000, and we've been chipping away at it to, because we've got to raise that much more now than we normally raise from the public being our listeners. And so we've been chipping away at it all year long, and now we're down to the wire. We've just got until June 30th to make this happen. So we're going to give you some official numbers. The May, you know, it's been the weekend, so everything on campus is closed, so we can't get to our mail until tomorrow. But once we get to our mail, we did a big mailing right before the drive started. We'll see how many people have responded to that, and we'll see how we've done these first two or three days, and then we'll give you an idea of where we are. I mean, I think realistically, a goal of about $100,000 for this membership, this year-end fundraiser, would be about right. And I would guess that maybe right now we're maybe, you know, 25, 30,000 into that. And that might, you know, that may be wishful thinking. We may not be that far into it. But I think from Friday and yesterday and today, that plus the mail that has come in. So that means, you know, we got a ways to go. And we don't expect everybody to do it, to do a huge amount of money. Do whatever you can. It's a year-end fundraiser. If you're not a member, if your membership's up for renewal, we would really, really stress the importance of getting that done before June 30th. If you've never been a member, now's the time to do it. And if you're already a member, you can make a donation of whatever's comfortable. If you can do $50, if you can do $100, if you can do $20, whatever you can do right now will add up towards that amount that we need, which, like I told you, I think's, you know, probably about $100,000 to start out with. So we're working at it. We've got that. Plus, we got a couple special events coming up, which will also raise money towards that amount that we need as well. We've got our Big Jazz Goes to Broadway, which we'll be telling you about. And we've got another event that we're going to be announcing likely on Tuesday, and that's a big jazz festival coming up this fall. So lots of reasons right now, if you enjoy the station, to help us out, because that's what it's going to take. And like I said, it's not going to take that much. We just need you to do your part. And you can call us at 619-388-3000. 619-388-3000. And I'm just going to throw this out there, and then we're going to turn things over to the other Chuck just to give us an update from the pledge room. But a few years ago, you know, I just played that My Kind of Girl from Sinatra Basie. And a few years ago, a great collection came out that collected all the Sinatra and Basie. And it's the Frank Sinatra Count Basie Complete Reprise Studio Recordings. And it's out of print now, but it has the whole works on it, both the Neil Hefti album as well as the Quincy Jones. And we have five of these, but they're out of print. So this is all we have, but we do have five of these. So the first five people who call our Miles 100 level membership, first five people who call a pledge of $100, you can have that Sinatra Basie collection that, like I said, is out of print now. So, but we've got five of them, and it's going to be the only way you can get this. But we're going to throw in your choice of a T-shirt or a hat. We've got the regular KSDS T-shirt. We've also got the KSDS hats, and we've got our Miles 100 So What T-shirts. You can pick one of those to go along with your Basie collection, but you have to be one of the first five people to call at 619-388-3000. And if you do that, then that'll be a chunk of what we need to make up this hour. But we're celebrating Chuck Granata and celebrating Chuck's program, which we all love so much, Sinatra Standard Time. And show your support for that show by calling us right now, 619-388-3000. Here's the other Chuck. Not as interesting as Chuck Granata, but here's the other Chuck, nevertheless.
1: Is there anybody more interesting than Chuck Granata?
0: Well, that's true. You raise a good point.
1: Yes. So, you know, I just exist in his shadow, and that's okay with me. Hey, I wanted to thank Paul Vogelsang. Paul came in. He is a big fan of Lauren Schoenberg, and honestly, who's not a big fan of Lauren Schoenberg? I just got the privilege of sitting in with him for 2 hours. And boy, the guy is just a font of knowledge, and love having him. So Paul called, and he's going to get the Miles So What shirt. He's going to take that. And, excuse me. So he is going to take that. And if you want that Miles shirt, and along with the great Basie package, that the Sinatra Basie package that Ken just talked, we got five of them, but boy, people are, hopefully the phones are ringing over there, so those are going to disappear fast. So you want the Miles Basie package, or Miles Basie, excuse me, Sinatra Basie package, give us a call. 619-388-3000 is the number. Let our lovely volunteers over there know that that's what you want. We'll pair it up with either the Miles So What, Miles 100 radio shirt, or a KSDS shirt, or a KSDS hat. But you got to call now, because those are not going to last long. 619-388-3000 is the number. 619-388-3000.
0: Thank you, Chuck. Now, the more interesting Chuck, I believe, is here with us. And let's see if Chuck Granata is, we might have Chuck here with us. I'm not sure. If not, you know what we're going to do? We're going to play the, we're going to go ahead and play the, another one from the Basie and Sinatra collection. And this one, on the Reprise label, and well, they're both on Reprise, and we're going to play you one of those. And again, the first five people who call can have this, but you've got to call now, because it's the only way that you're going to get it. These are out of print, and we just have the five, but if you'd like one and show your support for Chuck's program, call us 619-388-3000.

0: There's Frank Sinatra from the Sinatra and Swingin' Brass, Neil Hefti at Long Last Love, and Neil Hefti, the connection between the Sinatra bassy that we heard and what we just heard with At Long Last Love. We heard My Kind of Girl to start out, and what we've got for you, the first five people who call, as a matter of fact, I didn't have the phones up, so there's probably not still five of those left, but there are five of the Sinatra and bassy collections available. They're out of print. And the first five people who call at the $100 fundraiser level will get one. 619-388-3000. We are on the air for Chuck Granata and Chuck's wonderful program, Sinatra Standard Time. And just able to join us here for a minute is our guest today on his own show. And that's Chuck Granata. Hey, Chuck.
1: Hey, Ken. Hey, you're doing a great job, man.
0: Well, we could never really fill in for you, but we'll play some things, and we'll talk a lot about you, and we'll get folks who love the program to call in your honor.
1: Great.
0: But you know, one thing we're going to do today, we've got this Jazz Goes to Broadway series coming up, and the first one is June 23rd, which is Harry Allen coming out to do the music from Guys and Dolls. And of course, the last one, on December 8th, will be Michael Berkowitz coming out to do Sinatra's Kind of Broadway, and Steve Lippia is going to come over from Vegas to do that one. So that's a spectacular part of this series coming up as well that certainly fits right into this program. And all the great Nelson Riddle and Billy Maycharts, Michael Berkowitz will bring over with him, and you'll get a chance to hear those live and in person. And Steve Lippia, one of the outstanding vocalists, Sinatra-influenced vocalists on the scene today.
1: Really great singer, for sure. That's going to be a great show. And Mike Berkowitz, what an amazing talent. Really, really great.
0: And Mike was kind of a right hand for a while to Nelson Riddle. So, you know, again, talk about a guy who, you know, is pretty intimately familiar with a lot of this music. It's it'll be a wonderful show. And that's the one December 8th. You can get tickets for the entire series by calling us right now and doing a $250 donation. You'll get all six concerts, which is really a deal. But also right now, we've got that first concert coming up, and we're going to give you the opportunity to get just an individual ticket for Guys and Dolls coming up. But before we go there, Chuck, I know you don't have too much time, and I just wanted to, because of Guys and Dolls and because of this series we're doing, I wanted to bring up the Reprise Repertory Musical Theater albums, and we're going to, just to jump right to the chase, well, you can tell them about what it is and the albums and everything, but years ago, Chuck put together a box set of all of them combined, which for years they'd been pretty difficult to get. Even getting the original albums were fairly difficult to get. And then, miraculously, thanks to Chuck, they all came together. And that is long, long out of print, but we have one. We have a new copy for you, and what we're going to do is we only have one, so everybody who calls and makes a donation of any amount during Chuck's program, at the end of the show, we're going to draw a name, and you'll win, somebody will win that box set. Now, again, we're not even really putting a minimum on how much, so as I said, when you can, you know, you want to call in and donate $50, $20, whatever, we'll put your name in the hat. So, so Chuck, we're going to play some things, especially from the Guys and Dolls one, as we talk about Guys and Dolls. But why don't you tell us about that that project and all the special things about it?
1: Well, let me just preface it, Ken, by saying I love taking credit where credit is due, but I did not put that particular box set together.
0: Oh, I thought you. I just assume everything that ever happened was done.
1: I should wish
0: done by you.
1: No, that was the other Chuck. But honestly, I can speak to that wonderful series because when Frank Sinatra began Reprise Records in 1960, he had real vision for this label. He wanted it to be an artist-driven label, and he also wanted to do things that were unusual. And among his ideas was taking the great music from Broadway and using the great singers of the day, especially his friends who he had signed to Reprise, and really recreating these wonderful shows and their scores. And, you know, I just think it was so ahead of its time. And he ended up only doing four shows in the series. Guys and Dolls was probably among the biggest of them, along with South Pacific. And then he did Finian's Rainbow and Kiss Me, Kate. And they're all wonderful adaptations of those scores, because those scores really give us such a nice cross-section of Broadway music, many of which songs became standards. And when we talk about Guys and Dolls, I mean, I think for me, it's number one, right next to West Side Story in terms of my favorite Broadway musicals. And it's just one of the most amazing scores by Frank Lesser. And from this score, Frank, of course, made Luck Be a Lady famous, and he sings it on this album. But, you know, when you talk about a score, every single song is memorable in Guys and Dolls. And, you know, I just think this Reprise Repertory series was a brilliant idea. I wish it had continued and that they had done even more shows. But unfortunately, they didn't. And what we have is really great. And I think the box set that you're giving away is a terrific addition to anyone's collection.
0: It most certainly is, and it's really hard to get now. So that's the thing, is that here, just by making a donation to the radio station, you might very well get it. And, you know, your odds are pretty good. So, but you got to make that donation first, 619-388-3000. One of the fascinating things about the series was utilizing all the different Reprise artists and putting them, you know, putting a Joe Stafford or Debbie Reynolds or whoever it may be with the various tunes and putting different combinations together. And it was really pretty clever, pretty cleverly conceived project, and something that made it very, very unique as well. I think originally, if I remember right, I think it was mail order only first, right? With that box set of LPs before they put them out individually. Is that, am I dreaming that up?
1: No, I think you're correct. I have an original unopened box set still in the mailer, believe it or not, that I found in someone's collection probably 30 years ago. And yeah, it came out originally as four LPs, as a four LP set. And then they broke them out individually and you could buy them on their own. And then they were out of print for years. And before the advent of the CD, we Sinatra collectors used to really scour used record stores to find mint copies. And you could find them. And when you found them sealed, boy, were you really happy.
0: Yeah.
1: You know, and then of course, I believe it was in the early 90s, Warner Brothers reissued that four CD set, or that multi-disc set that you have there, which was a wonderful addition to the Sinatra CD catalog. But they really are great records, and you'll find Bing Crosby and Dean Martin and Mavis Rivers and Keely Smith and Rosemary Clooney. I mean, I think one of my favorite recordings on all of the four albums is Frank Sinatra and Rosemary Clooney singing Some Enchanted Evening from South Pacific.
0: Mm. Well,
1: and it's got this beautiful Nelson Riddle arrangement. By the way, for my listeners who are tuning in and who are expecting the second part of our Nelson Riddle series, and I know, by the way, I just got a text a few minutes ago from Nelson's daughter. She's listening. So, hi, Rosemary. That's our good friend, Rosemary Riddle Acera. We're going to continue with the Riddle series right after our pledge shows are done, you know, in a couple weeks.
0: Yeah, you're not going to miss anything, so they will continue as soon as we're done with the fundraiser. And again, you know, we wouldn't be doing this fundraiser if it wasn't absolutely necessary. But our fiscal year comes up at the end of the year. It's urgent, critical, whatever you want to use, whatever adjective you want to use, it is urgent. So we need donations. We're making the box set available to someone who donates here in the next hour and a half. And we'll count, if you know, those of you that already donated this first half hour, you'll get counted as well. And we'll draw the name at the end. But we've also got the Basie Sinatra collection available right now that you can get if you're one of the, well, I don't know. We started with five. I know we still have some left at least. So 619-388-3000. And I think, and then we're also going to talk about the Jazz Goes to Broadway series. But we're going to go ahead and play the overture. And we'll play the overture from Guys and Dolls from the Repertory Theater disc. And this is from the Guys and Dolls disc. So everything, all of this is part of the box that you may be the lucky winner of. So, Chuck, we will do the best we can to do the show proud. And I'm sure there'll be a lot of people that'll call in to show their support for your show. So we sure appreciate everything you do.
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0: All right, Chuck, thank you so much. 619-388-3000. Here is the overture to the beginning of the Guys and Dolls Repertory Theater disc. And again, you can get this if you call in during the program. You might very well be the lucky winner, but we got all kinds of other things for you. So call us right now, 619-388-3000.

So the first cut from the album, the overture, and then Fugue for Ten Horns, with Frank Sinatra, Bing Crosby, and Dean Martin. And of course, Sinatra loved Crosby, and there at that same time period would utilize Bing Crosby and Robin and the Seven Hoods, and Dean Martin, Sinatra, and Crosby all together there on Fugue for Ten Horns. And that is from the Reprise Musical Repertory Theater of Guys and Dolls. There were originally, as Chuck said, four long playing albums that were originally only done by mail order in a box set. And then a year or so later, they started to put them out individually. But the four musicals that Sinatra chose were Finian's Rainbow, Kiss Me Kate, South Pacific, and Guys and Dolls. And the various Reprise recording artists made up the casts of these various albums. And it's all, you know, again, it's conceived by Sinatra, all very well done. This particular Guys and Dolls, you've got Joe Stafford, the McGuire sisters, Dinah Shore, Debbie Reynolds, Alan Sherman does one of the comedic things on it, Sammy Davis

0: And the first one being Harry Allen, the great tenor saxophonist Harry Allen, coming out from New York to do music from Guys and Dolls. So all these things you're hearing now, like Fugue for Ten Horns and some of the other things we'll be hearing, you'll get a chance to hear live and in person. And we're selling the series as a series of all six for about $40 a piece, a little more than $40. And that comes to $250 for a season pass, and that includes your parking. So that is really the bargain of the century for what we're putting together. And I won't go into great detail right now, but after Guys and Dolls, the next one is West Side Story, then My Fair Lady, then Porgy and Bess, then The Music Man, and then Sinatra's My Kind of Broadway. Six concerts, jazz interpretations of the music from those various shows, different classic arrangements that were done for the likes of the Stan Kenton Orchestra and the Shelley Man, My Fair Lady, and all kinds of things like that. And it's going to be a really special series. So if you'd like to do a donation of $250 right now, you'll get preferred seating. You'll get that special member treatment. You'll get that special member price and the member treatment, which is going to be some special things happening, and you get again, the parking's included, all that. So 619-388-3000. But here's what we're going to do, especially here on Sinatra Standard Time. We're going to make individual tickets available. Now, people have been asking, and we can't do too many individual tickets because, again, most of this is going to go to the full season ticket holders. But we're going to make a few individual tickets available because I know there's folks who have been asking. I know there's folks who want to go. So for that $100 donation, you can get two tickets. If you want to just want to get one ticket, just do your $50 donation and we'll set you up with just one. But we can't do too many of those, again, because it's really, it's selling pretty quickly as a series. But we don't want you to miss it. If you want to join us for Guys and Dolls, then by all means, call right now and we'll set you up with a pair of tickets or just one ticket. Or, you know, more than a pair, I guess, if you talk to Chuck and can talk him into selling you more than two. 619-388-3000. Mike Ravatsos is here with a couple folks to thank. And keep in mind right now, in addition to the Jazz Goes to Broadway series, we did have a Sinatra collection of CDs available of all the Count Basie Sinatra recordings. And then we've also got everybody who pledges during or who donates during Chuck's show is going to be put into a drawing for this, the entire Reprise Repertory Theater box set that has all four original albums, long, long out of print. This came out, oh gosh, early 2000s, I think. And then it went away and it's been gone, but we have one. And so we're going to do a drawing. And right now we have a couple people to thank, which tells you that right now, if it stopped right now, one of these two people would be the winner of that. So you got pretty good odds. And again, we didn't put a limit on how much you have to donate. You can call in, donate $20, and we'll put you in the drawing. We just need to get your donation, whatever amount it is. 619-388-3000. We might not let you win if no, I'm kidding. Well, everybody, we'll close our eyes and we will do it all very very legally, or very legal is not the right word, but you know what I mean.
1: Yeah, I know what you mean.
0: We'll do it the right way.
1: Yeah. We'll take out the proverbial. Well, not we literally might take out the hat and put the names in the hat. But two people that are happy nonetheless are Sarah and Clement. They both got that Sinatra Basie collection. So I think now only three left of those collections. We're offering five. So yeah, you want to make your phone call of support right now and get that if that's something that really interests you. So yeah, thank you, Sarah, for your donation. And Clement Young also made his donation to get that Sinatra Basie collection and his KSDS hat. So thank you, guys, and keep your phone calls and support coming in. 619-388-3000.
0: All right, we're going to play more now from the Reprise Musical Repertory Theater, Guys and Dolls. And we're going to start off with Joe Stafford. Always, you know, any excuse to play Joe Stafford, and here's one now, because she did I'll Know from Guys and Dolls. Then we'll hear the trio again of Sinatra, Bing Crosby, and Dean Martin doing the oldest established permanent floating crap game in New York. And then I don't know what we'll hear next. We'll play a few things, though, from it, starting with Joe Stafford and I'll Know. And all this music is the songs that you'll hear if you join us on a week from Tuesday for Harry Allen's quartet featuring Bill Cunliffe.

and that's at the new Signet Theater. $50 donation will get you a ticket, $100 for two, $250 for the entire series until it sells out. And it's on the way of selling out. You know things like this sell out. So you can help the station tremendously by doing it right now, and you might win this box set too. And again, it's pretty valuable now. It's been out of print a long time. So like I said, you know, you might make a $20 donation. You might walk away with a valuable set of music with Frank Sinatra, Dean Martin, Bing Crosby, and the rest. 619-388-3000. Here's Joe Stafford, and I'll know.

What's playing at the Roxy? I'll tell you what's playing at the Roxy. A picture about a Minnesota man so in love with a Mississippi girl that he sacrifices everything.

0: Well, there's a few of the numbers from the Guys and Dolls album from the Reprise Repertory Theater, all done for Sinatra and Reprise. And there was Guys and Dolls with Dean Martin and Frank Sinatra. Before that, the oldest established permanent floating crap game, Sinatra, Bing Crosby, and Dean Martin. Before that, Joe Stafford and I'll Know. And there are a few of the things from the Guys and Dolls album of the Reprise Repertory Theater. And that the Reprise Repertory Theater was four albums conceived by Frank Sinatra that utilized artists that were part of the Reprise label and would put them each doing different, different songs from the shows. There were four shows, Finian's Rainbow, Kiss Me Kate, South Pacific, and then Guys and Dolls. And we've been hearing things from Guys and Dolls because we've got our big Guys and Dolls concert series coming up. But there's a whole lot going on. I mean, right now we're in the middle of Miles 100 Radio, which means that for the summer we are Miles 100 Radio, celebrating Miles Davis's centennial year. And we're doing that throughout the summer, and we're doing it even throughout the membership drive. We've got a special Frank Sinatra or Miles Davis t-shirt for Miles 100 that just simply says "So what" on it. And I think Miles Davis fans, jazz fans, certainly know what "So what" is. So it'll be kind of a fun thing to wear, and we're giving that away pretty much as an extra with your donation. But that's one thing you can get when you call in. Just need to ask about the "So what" t-shirt. So that is one of the things. Also, right now, we've got two packages left of a special Sinatra Basie collection that is long out of print, but we had a couple of them, and we had five, and we're down to a couple now. And that is the complete Basie Sinatra Reprise recordings. And that is a $100 donation in honor of Miles 100, and we'll set you up with that and the t-shirt. So you can get that if you call right now, 619-388-3000. For those of you thinking, man, I wish they were giving away that Reprise Repertory Theater collection that he just mentioned, well, we are. We only have one. It's long, long out of print, very difficult to get. It was a beautiful box set put out probably close to 20 years ago now, but nevertheless, it collected in a box all four of the Reprise Repertory Theater albums on CD. And we've got one, and we're doing it as a drawing. So everybody who donates during Chuck Granata's program, which we're into the middle of right now, anybody who donates right now will get in the drawing, and then at the end of the program, at 4 o'clock, just right before 4, we'll draw the winner. And it could be you. Again, your chances are going to be really good. We need the phone to ring a lot more than it is, and we're not putting a minimum on how much you have to donate. We've been saying all along, donate whatever you can, because it's vital to us to get it all in prior to June 30th, the end of our fiscal year. It all needs to be counted, and it'll all add up. So if you can do the Miles 100 level, that's great. We'll take it. But if not, you can donate whatever you want. And whatever you donate, you're going to be put into the drawing. So, look at it that way. We're gonna set you up with a possibility of walking away with this beautiful Sinatra box set that is very, very hard to get a hold of. All you got to do is make a donation, and you'll be in the drawing, and you very well might be the winner. So I know how it is. I do the same thing. I think, they're not going to draw my name. Well, your odds are going to be pretty good. So take my word for it and make a donation and take a chance of winning this box set. And again, depending on what donation level you do, you might get a bunch of other stuff as well. 619-388-3000. We've got our Jazz Goes to Broadway series coming up, and a lot of people were asking about the ability to buy individual tickets. Well, we're making a few available. So $50 donation will get you a ticket. $100 donation will get you two. And that's, again, great deal. And that includes your parking. So when you think about that, it's really a good deal. Harry Allen coming in from New York to do this concert. Wonderful, wonderful tenor saxophone player that you hear a lot here on the radio station. Doesn't come here to Southern California all that often. So here's a great chance to get a opportunity to hear Harry. And Bill Cunliffe will be playing piano on the date, doing the music of Guys and Dolls. 619-388-3000. Let's hear more from the Guys and Dolls Repertory Theater. Matter of fact, the most famous thing that came from this, as well, the most the hit, if you will, was Sinatra's version of "Luck Be a Lady." Now, there's a little more to all of this that I should mention. In that, Sinatra, of course, was in the motion picture Guys and Dolls, which was a big hit. Sinatra wanted the role of Sky Masterson, which ended up going to Marlon Brando. And then Sinatra's role became Nathan Detroit. Sinatra was great in the Nathan Detroit role. But the Brando role was the big one. And that had some of the best songs, including "Luck Be a Lady." Sinatra thought it was ridiculous that they would choose Brando in a role of singing as opposed to him. And, obviously he has a point. So, but he was, Sinatra, he was not happy about it. And he wasn't happy about the fact that, that Brando got the big singing feature of "Luck Be a Lady" down there in the sewer, in the very bright sewer, as they were getting ready to roll their souls. So, Sinatra did his version of "Luck Be a Lady" and continued to do it throughout a great deal of his career. Well, through the rest of his career, really. And it's a brilliant, brilliant version of "Luck Be a Lady." And we're going to hear it now. So there are a couple more things from the Guys and Dolls Reprise Repertory Theater box, of which you might be the winner. But you got to call now, 619-388-3000. Here's Sinatra and "Luck Be a Lady." We're hoping luck will be a lady for us, because we really have a big hill to climb to make up this deficit by June 30th. So make the donation. Do whatever donation you can, and don't think that any amount's too small. There's nobody going to make you feel funny about it. There's nobody that's going to, just anything you do, we will be incredibly grateful. Here's Frank Sinatra, 619-388-3000. Coming up right after this.
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0: color and hate me. Hate me. Go ahead and hate me.
1: The best years of my life, I was a fool to give to you.
0: All right, already. I'm just a no good Nick. All right, already. It's true. So new. So sue me. Sue me. What can you do me? I love.
1: You gamble it here, you gamble it there, you gamble on everything all except me, and I'm sick of you keeping me up in the air till you're back in the money again when I think of the time.
2: Adelaide!
1: Gone by.
2: Shut up a second.
1: And I think of the way.
2: Adelaide!
1: I try. I could honestly die.
0: Serve a paper and sue me. Sue me. What can you do me? I love you. Give a holler and hate me. Hate me. Go ahead and hate me.
1: When you wind up in jail, don't come to me to bail you out.
0: All right, already. So call a policeman. All right, already. It's true. So new. So sue me. Sue me. What can you do me? I love
1: you're
0: you.
1: You're at it again. You're running the game. I'm not gonna play second fiddle to that. And I'm sick and I'm tired of just stalling around. And I'm telling you now that we're through. And I think of the time.
2: Adelaide!
1: Gone by.
2: Listen to me!
1: And I think of the way.
2: Yeah!
1: I try. I could honestly die.
0: She could honestly die.

There's Sumi from the Reprise Repertory Theater, Guys and Dolls. Now, you might have recognized the male voice. That was Alan Sherman. Hello, Mudda. Hello, Fada. Alan Sherman. But the female voice, if you didn't know who it was, would be very hard to guess, but that was Debbie Reynolds. So Debbie Reynolds and Alan Sherman together for Sumi. And that's what's so clever about these various Reprise repertory albums is Sinatra put different people doing the different tunes. Matter of fact, there were also different arrangers for each of the tunes as well. As a matter of fact, Sumi was Jerry Fielding. Before that, we heard Sinatra, I've Never Been in Love Before, and that was Nelson Riddle. Before that was Luck Be a Lady, and that was Billy May. So these were really pretty amazing projects, the four albums. And right now we've been hearing things from Guys and Dolls because we've got our big Guys and Dolls concert coming up. Week from Tuesday, Harry Allen and the Quartet with Bill Cunliffe doing jazz interpretations of the music from Guys and Dolls, and you can be there for it. You can buy a season pass for all six concerts. You can buy just tickets for that particular night. And you can do it right now by calling us at 619-388-3000. As a special incentive this hour, we're going to be giving away one of these Reprise Musical Repertory Theater box sets. And it's been long out of print, hard to get a hold of. It's got all four albums, including the Guys and Dolls. And we're going to draw from all the names of folks who donate during Chuck Granata's Sinatra Standard Time program. So we've got a little small handful of folks who have donated here since the show started. And we need to double or triple that, and then we're going to draw a name. And we'll draw it right before four. So if you've called in your donation, and as I said, you can make a donation of any amount. So do whatever amount is comfortable for you, and you might very well win. You're going to have good odds, as I mentioned. We're going to finish up the repertory theater Guys and Dolls with just a couple more. Sammy Davis Jr. did Sit Down, You Rock in the Boat, and then there's a reprise of the title tune of Guys and Dolls done by Frank Sinatra and Dean Martin. And Sit Down, You Rock in the Boat, boy, who did the arrangement on that? I want to say Warren Barker. These were done for, again, the Reprise Repertory Theater set, and Warren Barker, I think, did the Sit Down, the Rock in the Boat. I forget who did Guys and Dolls. I think Bill Luce. Anyway, a variety of arrangers, most notably Nelson Riddle and Billy May, as well as the big cast, which we've heard mostly Sinatra and Dean Martin and Bing Crosby, but also heard a little bit of Debbie Reynolds and Alan Sherman. We also heard Joe Stafford. So 619-388-3000, make a donation of any amount right now as we're trying to raise money before we run out of time at the end of this month as far as raising money before the end of the fiscal year. So do whatever you can if you're a regular listener, and especially if you're a fan of this program. If you're a fan of Chuck Granata's Sinatra Standard Time, and this is a program you listen to every week, then we need you to make a donation. Any amount, it's fine. Whatever you want to do. 619-388-3000. Here's Sammy Davis Jr. Sit Down, You're Rocking the Boat.

0: There is the final reprise of Guys and Dolls, and that is the last number on the Reprise Repertory Theater Guys and Dolls album. Dean Martin, Frank Sinatra, Guys and Dolls, before that Sammy Davis Jr., and Sit Down, You're Rockin' the Boat. And that a good deal of the material recorded for the Reprise Repertory Theater Guys and Dolls album. And that was one of four albums, including Guys and Dolls, Kiss Me Kate, Finian's Rainbow, and South Pacific. And we're making all four available to you. The original box set that came out many, many years ago, long, long out of print. Pretty hard to get nowadays, but we have one. And we're going to do a drawing at just a little before 4 o'clock. So that's not that far from now. A little before 4 o'clock, we're going to pull a name from folks who have pledged during Chuck Granata's Sinatra Standard Time. And a couple more people that we're going to put in the hat, Ryan Lorber. And Ryan, we appreciate it very much. Voted for Frank Sinatra. And also, let's see, Gary Hafner. And Gary is going to be in that drawing as well. And so favorite program is Lauren Schoenberg's, and we appreciate that, Gary. Thank you so much. All right, two more folks that'll be put into the drawing. You can be next, 619-388-3000. Let's, again, we've got the Jazz Goes to Broadway series coming up, and that starts a week from Tuesday. And there's six concerts starting in June. They're June 23rd is the Guys and Dolls concert with Harry Allen. July 14th, West Side Story, Jennifer Lydham's trio, KSDS Jazz Orchestra doing music from Stan Kenton and the Johnny Richards arrangements of West Side Story for Stan Kenton. September 15th, the Jeff Hamilton Trio, and an all-star big band with special guest Veronica Swift doing Shelley Mann's My Fair Lady. September 22nd, two views of Porgy and Bess, the masterwork Bill Potts, Jazz Soul of Porgy and Bess, and then Gilbert Castellanos doing the classic Miles Davis, Gil Evans, Porgy and Bess. December 1st, The Music Man, Scott Robinson and his Music Men. And Scott Robinson will be coming out to do the Jimmy Giuffre arrangements of music from The Music Man. And then finally, Sinatra's Kind of Broadway on December 8th, Michael Berkowitz and the KSDS Jazz Orchestra with special guest Steve Lippia performing the original arrangements, Nelson Riddle, Billy May, and many more. Sinatra's My Kind of Broadway. Six concerts. $250 donation gets you all six concerts. Or right now, you can buy individual tickets for Guys and Dolls if you want to do that. We just got a few of those, but we'll set you up if you call us at 619-388-3000. Now, I mentioned earlier, of course, how Sinatra was, you know, that was the Reprise Repertory Theater Guys and Dolls that Sinatra conceived of and put together with his, you know, with his pal, with his pallies, if you will. But Sinatra, of course, was in the actual film and was part of the original film soundtrack. And as we mentioned, Sinatra wasn't too happy that he didn't get the Sky Masterson part, but he got the part of Nathan Detroit. So I thought it might be fun to play something from the actual soundtrack, the oldest established permanent crap game version of from the soundtrack, and that featured Frank Sinatra as Nathan Detroit. Nicely, Nicely Johnson was Stubby K, and Stubby K is on this with Sinatra. And then Benny Southstreet was Johnny Silver. And so it's the three of them. And Stubby K, of course, is Nicely, Nicely was, you know, outstanding. Of course, Stubby K was outstanding in anything he did. Stubby K always played the comedic role, but Stubby K could actually really sing. He did an album, just a straight album singing one time. It was really outstanding. And I would imagine that would be the type of thing that you would definitely hear on Sing, Sing, Sing with Will Friedwald. Matter of fact, Will's always taking requests and asking ideas. Email Will and tell him you want to hear that Stubby K, the Stubby Hayes straight-ahead vocal album. It'll surprise you. But anyway, I thought it might be fun to play something from the actual soundtrack. So here's Sinatra, Stubby K, and Johnny Silver with the oldest established permanent floating crap game in New York. Before we hear that, though, really would like to hear that phone ringing. We're going to be giving away this set. And again, there's, you know, not that many names to draw from right now, which is good for the folks who have made the donation. But we'd like to get a few more in there. it's a great incentive to do a donation, and we're not even saying what the donation has to be. Just make a donation of any amount, 619-388-3000. I'm not kidding either. Try it. Call us. Give us a $20 donation. You'll be in the drawing, 619-388-3000. All right, here we go. Frank Sinatra, Stubby K, Johnny Silver, 619-388-3000.
1: Nathan, you must concentrate on a game. The town is up to here with high players. The Greek's in town.
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1: Scranton Slim.
3: I know. I could make a fortune. 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Where do I get it?
4: The Biltmore Garage wants a grand.
5: But we ain't got a grand on hand.
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0: Gentlemen, I am deeply touched by your faith and loyalty. 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Nathan Detroit's crap game will float again.
1: Speech, Nathan.
2: Speech!
3: Yeah, give us a little speech.
2: Yeah.
4: Speech! Speech.
5: Unaccustomed as I am to getting married, I am taking this

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She wants 5 children to start. 5's a difficult point to make.

0: Well, my congratulations, too. And I certainly hope there's nothing in heredity.
1: It might seem unimportant to you on the night before your wedding, but your blintzes are getting cold.
2: Who cares? As long as Nathan stays hot. Look, don't forget to bring my purse to the hot box. Oh, Nathan, darling, I'm so excited. I don't even want to eat and go back to work. I've got so many things to do before tomorrow night. What about my mother? I've got to write to her. What'll I say?
3: Send a telegram. Dated back 14 years.

There are a couple of things from the actual soundtrack from the film, the Guys and Dolls film with Frank Sinatra. Adelaide, feature for Frank Sinatra, and the oldest established permanent floating crap game, Stubby K, Johnny Silver, and Frank Sinatra. So more from Guys and Dolls, and again, we've got our big Guys and Dolls concert coming up. Hope you can join us for it. It is coming up soon, about a week from Tuesday, with Harry Allen. So you can get individual tickets. You can buy season tickets for the whole Jazz Goes to Broadway series, 619-388-3000. Plenty of folks here to take your call. We've only got about a half hour left of Sinatra Standard Time. We're filling in today for Chuck Granata. And it's kind of a good way here with the membership donation fundraiser going on that we can kind of brag about Chuck's program, because it's a wonderful show. Chuck puts a tremendous amount of effort into it, and a lot of people listen to it. And we were just talking, you know, realizing that because we can see all these kind of numbers, you know, we can see that a lot of people listen to Chuck's program on demand. Now, maybe you're one of those folks who listens on demand and counts on that to be there. Well, you know, for us to be able to have streaming, for us to be able to have things on demand, there's a tremendous expense that goes along with that. So you're not off the hook just because you don't necessarily listen to these programs live. If you enjoy the idea that you can listen whenever and wherever you are, it's all part of it. And that's why we ask for you to help us in this time of need. It is a time of need. We lost the money from the Corporation for Public Broadcasting. Again, nothing we did wrong. It wasn't, everybody lost their grant. And the only thing that we did wrong was not see it coming. But I don't think anybody saw it coming, because it's just been something kind of an important part culturally of the way things have been for many, many years now, going back to the late 1960s. And that money was all wiped away. And with that went our grant and everybody else's grant. And the bad thing about that is it's affecting different radio and television stations different ways. Some have already been affected. Some have already had to do big layoffs. They've had to, cut things way down, change formats, all kinds of things. We don't want to do any of that. I mean, we're all here because it's a jazz station. Most of us, if it wasn't a jazz station, wouldn't be here. And that's a good thing, actually, because, again, it takes that kind of passion and dedication from the people who work here, both on the air and not on the air, to keep this going. It's difficult. You know, it's a difficult thing. And it's not ever going to be a popular enough music format that's ever going to just be, simple. It's going to always take a lot of effort. It's always going to be obstacles, always going to be a struggle. And it's always going to require that the listeners have the same passion and the same drive to make sure that the radio station continues that we do. And because we're really kind of all in this together. And we've been here over 50 years, so it's very easy to take us for granted. But I'm telling you, now's not the time to do that. Things are tight for everybody. There's been cuts, massive cuts, not just within radio, but been massive cuts with all kinds of things. And education has felt it deeply. Well, we are part of an educational institution. We are part of San Diego City College, which is part of the bigger San Diego Community College District. They've felt financial problems as well from just from the state of things moving forward. You know, this has been, it gets more and more difficult every year. Doesn't matter what your politics are. We're not even saying it, we're not blaming anyone or saying anything like that or even passing any opinion on it. We're just telling you the reality is Corporation Public Broadcasting was dismantled. And that means the grant money went away. So we need to make it up. And that's why we're here, because we have to make it up by June 30th. We've been chipping away at it all year long, but now we're down to it. And we got, whatever that is, a couple weeks to go to bring in the rest of the money. And we can't do that if we don't hear that phone ringing. That phone ringing is the way that this is going to happen. And we're counting on you. We really, truly are counting on you, and hope that you'll hear this message and not just, think it's just another one of those, ploys to try to raise money.
We don't have, you know, we raise money we need to pay our bills. That's it. We don't do anything else with it. And we don't, you know, we don't, we're not trying to pad our bank account. We're just trying to pay our bills. And it takes everything we have to do that. And you never know what's going to happen. You don't know when some major piece of equipment's going to fail or when something's going to happen that then requires, again, money that we weren't expecting to have to come up with. So it's a dangerous game to play to be that close to the vest with all this. But, you know, we're doing everything we can do to stay in business and to maintain our format and not have to make any changes. And if we have to make changes, it won't be up to us. We'll be told that you have to make changes. And that will, you know, that's the way that that will be. So don't let us get to that point. Just, you know, we don't have any intention of making any changes at all. But you've got to help us. If you're listening right now, take a minute, do a donation of any amount. If you can do the $100 Miles 100 amount, that's great. If you can do $50, that's great. If you want to join us for the upcoming Jazz Goes to Broadway series, well, get your tickets. That helps us as well. 619-388-3000. Let's see. What do we got here? We did hear from Mark Greenfield. Mark, thank you so much. Mark calling in from

have one, and we're going to give it away by doing a drawing, and it's going to be from folks who have called in since 2 o'clock. And you've got about 20 more minutes to get your name in there, donation level of any amount. 619-388-3000, Finian's Rainbow, Kiss Me Kate, South Pacific, and Guys and Dolls. We heard a good chunk of Guys and Dolls, but let's hear a couple things. How about from Kiss Me Kate? Kiss Me Kate was one of the Reprise repertory features, and it's going to be part of this collection that we're giving away. Here's Frank Sinatra, Dean Martin, and Sammy Davis Jr. And from Kiss Me Kate, here is We Opened in Venice. 619-388-3000.

0: let me see now. I got a map. Let's pick out someplace.
1: Yeah, well, just don't take it too far down the line there.
2: Oh, well, let's take the first canyon out of here.
0: Matter of fact, if we hurry, we can beat the tab, because the sheriff's out there waiting for us. Goodbye, boys.
3: Get out.

There's Keeley Smith and Frank Sinatra. The reprisal of So In Love from the Kiss Me Kate album. There was an earlier version of it, and then also the reprise, So In Love, and then starting off with We Open in Venice with Frank Sinatra, Dean Martin, and Sammy Davis Jr. from the Kiss Me Kate of the Reprise Musical Repertory Theater. I'm Ken Post and been sitting in this afternoon for Chuck Granata. Chuck was with us for a little while, but we've been trying to get phone calls coming in so that we can show Chuck how much his program is appreciated. And we are so thankful to have Chuck Granata here at the radio station and able to do this wonderful program every Sunday, Sinatra Standard Time. And I hope you agree, and if you do, it'd be wonderful to call in, make your donation during Chuck's show. You got about 15 minutes left to do it. In about 14 minutes, we're going to be drawing the winner of the big box set. Everybody who calls in during Chuck's show today is going to be in the drawing for the box set, the Reprise Musical Repertory Theater, and you can get in on it. 15 more minutes. All you got to do is make a donation, and we're going to be drawing the winner. The four CD box set, Kiss Me Kate, South Pacific, Finian's Rainbow, and Guys and Dolls. Let's see, another name going into the mix is Gretchen Heffler. And Gretchen calling in from Oceanside and did her donation and voted for Frank Sinatra and Nat King Cole. So we thank you very, very much. And we need to hear from you next, 619-388-3000. In the time remaining, I'll try to play something from each of the other albums. We've heard a lot of Guys and Dolls, and now we've heard a couple of things from Kiss Me Kate. Kiss Me Kate includes also, in addition to Frank Sinatra and Dean Martin and Sammy Davis Jr. and Keeley Smith, Dinah Shore's on that one, also Phyllis McGuire, Joe Stafford, the Hi-Lo's are on that one. So these are all loaded with stars, with reprise stars that were matched up. And Sinatra had a lot to do with deciding who was going to do what. Finian's Rainbow has Rosemary Clooney, the Hi-Lo's, Dean Martin, Bing Crosby, Debbie Reynolds, of course, Frank Sinatra and Sammy Davis Jr., Mary Kay Trio, the McGuire Sisters, Clark Dennis. I'm telling you, they're all loaded. So let's see. From Finian's Rainbow, I guess, we'll go with the obvious one, which, of course, is That Old Devil Moon. So let's hear Frank Sinatra, That Old Devil Moon, from the Reprise box set. In the meantime, you got to call us. Get in on this drawing, 619-388-3000. Make your donation, 619-388-3000.

There's Frank Sinatra, and from the Finian's Rainbow disc, Old Devil Moon. So here's what we're going to do. It's about 10 minutes before we're going to turn things over to Raul Rico Jr. and Jazz Latino. We're going to play one more, and I'll get in something from South Pacific. And then once that's over, I think we'll play some Enchanted Evening. Then we'll come back and we'll do the drawing. Now, again, to make sure everybody knows what's going on, we've been sitting in for Chuck Granata during his Sinatra Standard Time program, and we've had a lot of great thank you gifts that we've been offering, some of which are still available. We don't have time right now to go over all of them, but there's Sinatra collections, and there's different things available. The tickets for the Jazz Goes to Broadway event, that's all available, so on and so forth. And what we're doing is everyone who has called in during Sinatra Standard Time, their name is being put into a drawing for this wonderful collection that we've been playing from throughout the afternoon, the Reprise Musical Repertory Theater. Originally a series of four long-playing vinyl albums recorded in Los Angeles in 1963. They were sold mail order only as a box set in 1963. Then they started to retail them separately in 1964. Conceived by Frank Sinatra, he got together all of the Reprise artists and put different people on different tunes and different arrangers, including Nelson Riddle and Billy May. And they did four albums, Finian's Rainbow, Kiss Me Kate, South Pacific, and Guys and Dolls. We've heard a lot of Guys and Dolls. We heard a couple things from Kiss Me Kate, and we just heard Old Devil Moon from Finian's Rainbow. So we're going to play something from South Pacific next. While we're doing that, it's going to be your last chance to call in and make a donation to get in on the drawing, because in just about 5 minutes from now, we're going to be doing the drawing. So fair warning, call us right now. Make a donation of any amount, and you'll be put into the drawing. And when I say any amount, I'm serious. You can make a $25 donation, make a $50, whatever. Whatever's comfortable for you, we need to get as many of our listeners to make donations as possible to help us as we're getting toward the end of the fiscal year. So you have an opportunity, a very good opportunity, to win a spectacular, very hard to find box set that came out many years ago, no longer in print, no longer available, pretty expensive when you do run into them, but we've got one, and it is the Reprise Musical Repertory Theater box set of CDs, and somebody's going to get it. Here's your last chance now to call in during the program and get your name in for the drawing. We're going to play Some Enchanted Evening from South Pacific. And as we do that, make that phone call and get into the drawing. And you got a pretty good shot at it. 619-388-3000. 619-388-3000. So let's see. Here is Some Enchanted Evening with Frank Sinatra from the Reprise Musical Repertory Theater. And then we'll come back. And we'll give you time on the phone. But if you call now, you'll get in on it. But you got to call now. Last chance, 619-388-3000.

0: Some Enchanted Evening from the South Pacific album of the Reprise Musical Repertory Theater box set. And there you've heard something from all four of them. Again, a very interesting project conceived by Frank Sinatra back in the early 1960s. And something he could include all of his friends, Dean Martin, Sammy Davis Jr., Bing Crosby, Rosemary Clooney, Joe Stafford, Keeley Smith, Dinah Shore, the Hi-Lows. We heard from Alan Sherman even. And then, of course, Nelson Riddle and Skippy Martin and Billy May, all doing arrangements, among others. So really a spectacular collection that for so many years was very hard to find. You'd have to find the original LPs, and they were hard to find because they don't necessarily say Sinatra on the front. You know, it kind of has, you know, Guys and Dolls or whatever. And so I don't think record stores probably knew where to put them. They'd put them in with the soundtracks. They'd put them in with, you know, maybe with whatever vocalist popped out at him, you would assume it'd be Sinatra, but they could have ended up anywhere. And then years later, when people like me were trying to find him, you know, again, you know, they could be anywhere. But slowly but surely, able to put those together. And then fortunately, sometime in the early 2000s, I think it was, the CD collection came out. And that put together all of the albums on compact disc, and it was wonderful to get. And then it went out of print, and then that's it. We don't see much from it anymore, except we actually have one. And we thought it would be a nice incentive for you to call in during Chuck Granata's Sinatra Standard Time program. So we're ready now. Chuck is here, not Granata, the other Chuck.
1: Yeah, that's right.
0: And the other Chuck's here, and we're going to do the drawing. We've got all the names, including the, if you just called a minute ago, we got you.
1: That's
0: even
1: right.
0: If you're still on the phone, they took you, they got your name, they got you. So it's everybody's counted for. Also, the online people who came in, jazz88.org is accounted for. So it's almost 4 o'clock now. What we'll do, since we're barring a little bit of time from Raul, we will play, you know, once we do the drawing, we'll play one more thing from South Pacific and give Raul time to get squared away here, and then we will start Jazz Latino. But are you ready, Chuck?
1: Well, let's do it. We're going to shuffle these
0: right
1: around,
0: Chuck's,
1: Ken.
0: Chuck's, we're I'm gonna, watching him. He's, you know, he's
1: shuffle,
0: he's,
1: shuffle, shuffle. Him. We're going to go through our list here.
0: All right, so you're going to dig in?
1: We're going to dig in.
0: Here we go.
1: Eyes are closed.
0: Well, they really are.
1: Yes, they are.
0: All right, he's got one.
1: Here we go.
0: All right, Chuck.
1: Florence Davich. She just called, too. She was one of the last minute callers. She's one of our members.
0: But we mixed them up. It wasn't more like she was on top.
1: It got all mixed up.
0: I watched him.
1: And I closed my eyes
0: and
1: reached into the stack.
0: He did.
1: And we tried to be very transparent about this, and we do it the right way. We don't just pick our favorites. We pick who the winner is. So there we go. Florence Davich is our winner.
0: Congratulations, Florence. You're going to love this. It is pretty special.
1: Yes, it is.
0: Thanks to everyone who called in. I'll thank you all on behalf of Chuck Granata. And I know Chuck certainly appreciates it. 619-388-3000. Let's keep it all rolling because we've got a big hill to climb, and we've only got a short time to do it. So, you know what I was thinking.
1: Yes.
0: You know, I was thinking of,
1: Jerry Reed.
0: That's it. Sing it for us, Chuck.
1: Short time to go and a long way to get there.
0: I think that's
1: make,
0: close.
1: Make that bandit run.
0: Yeah, you're very brave. I wouldn't do that. Very good. Yeah, I knew Chuck would know the Smokey and the Bandit thing. Speaking of the Rat Pack.
1: There we go.
0: Final appearance there on Cannonball Run 2. That was, I don't know, did anybody actually see Cannonball Run 2?
1: I don't know. I probably did, but I don't remember.
0: But Frank Sinatra was actually in that one. 619-388-3000. All right, we're borrowing a little bit of time from Raul. We're going to play one more from South Pacific, and then we'll get back on schedule. Thanks to all who called in. Again, keep it going. 619-388-3000.
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0: Tito Puente and his concert orchestra from their self-titled recording, and this on Tico Records of 1973. And the Nora Morales composition, 110th and 5th Avenue, featuring Tito Puente and his concert orchestra. I'd like to welcome you to Jazz Latino right here on Jazz 88.3 KSTS. My name is Raul Rico Jr., and welcome to our third day of our membership drive here at Jazz 88.3. And joining me this afternoon is Chuck Apostolos. Chuck, how are you, my friend?
1: I am doing great, Raul. It's always a pleasure to sit in with you. You got me dancing. Got my dancing shoes on. I am ready to go.
0: Nice.
1: You better believe, my friend. Yeah, it's great to be here. And it's here we are. It's the our end of the year fiscal fundraiser, and end of the fiscal year fundraiser, I should say. And you know, we are at the end of the year, so to speak, our financial year. You know, we lost our fundraising last year. We lost all our funding from the federal government. And we've slowly been coming back over the year, but we got a hill to climb still to make it through this bump in the road, so to speak. So we really need people to step up. If you are a friend of a fan of Raul, if you like the Jazz Latino programming that he does every week, then we hope that you will pick up the phone and call at 619-388-3000. We've got some lovely thank you gifts. We got this massive Charo Pozo box set. It covers his entire, basically it's his entire career. Let's see here. Look at some of the people that he's playing in here with. He's got Dizzy Gillespie is on here. Tito Rodriguez. There's, boy, just a ton of great Latino. James Moody is on
0: better.
1: Here. Better? It's getting better. We're working on you, Raul. I know. Perez Prado is on here. All sorts of great, there's great great artists here playing with Chano Pozo. El Tambor de Cuba is this set. We're going to pair it up. If you give us a call at 619-388-3000, we will send you this Chano Pozo box set. Plus, we're going to add in the Jazz Latino shirt that we have for Raul's show. It's a beautiful T-shirt. We'll pair it up with the two. Give it to you for $100. So if you can support Jazz Latino, make that pledge of $100, and we will get these boxes sent out to you, and it will help the station, help us meet our fundraising goals that are urgent that we got to hit by the end of the fiscal year, which is just a couple weeks away. 619-388-3000 is the number, or online jazz88.org. Raul?
0: You know, Chuck, you know, that box set of Chano Pozo is a beautiful overview of early Latin jazz. In fact, Mario Bauza is considered the father, creator of Afro-Cuban jazz. And actually, Chano Pozo introduced to Dizzy Gillespie by Mario Bauza. And like they say, the rest is history. So a beautiful overview that has interviews with Mario Bauza and different things. And just it's well worth the money for this particular box set. So 619-388-3000, Chano Pozo box set, and of course the Jazz Latino T-shirt. Give us a call. We'd love to hear from you. And up next, let's get back to the music, Chuck, from something brand new by bassist Carlos Enriquez, big band. He's got a recording titled Monk Conclave, and let's listen to the Monk masterpiece, Round Midnight, featuring Carlos Enriquez, big band, right here on Jazz Latino KSDS.

0: Cal Jader and Carmen McRae from their recording Heatwave, and this on Concord Jazz and the Irving Berlin classic, the title track, Heatwave, featuring Cal Jader, of course, on the microphone, the legendary Carmen McRae on the vocals, Poncho Sanchez on the conga drums, Mark Levine on piano, Rob Fisher on bass, and Ramon Manda featured on the timbal. I'd like to welcome you to Jazz Latino right here on Jazz 88.3 KSDS. And my name is Raul Rico Jr. And I'm now joined by Michael Rivastos. Michael, how you doing, my friend?
1: I'm doing great, Raul. It's good to be with you. 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What a collection that this is. It's got everything. It's got tremendous liner notes here. It's a beautiful collection. The life and music of the legendary Cuban conga drummer, Chano Pozo. So for the $100 thank you gift, you get all of that. You get the t-shirt and the box set. So please give us a call now, 619-388-3000. I've just been told, though, we only have 6 of these box sets left. So you need to get in on the action just to ensure that you get your yours, and we have them here in studio too, along with the t-shirt, so we can get it right in the mail right out to you. 619-388-3000, and we just can't wait for you to call in, and our volunteers are standing by, and we thank you in advance. Back to you, Raul.
0: You know, Michael, you're talking about that Chano Pozo box, and I was just looking at the track list, and I mean, there's recordings with Dizzy Gillespie and his orchestra. That's where he rose to prominence. Also with Cecil Payne, with Mario Bassa, of course, and the Milt Jackson Quintet. There's a couple tunes that he actually recorded with Milt Jackson, and of course James Moody and his Botman. There's a few tunes that Chano is featured on, and a lot of stuff that he recorded in Cuba with various orchestras and of course here, but a beautiful box set that's well worth the effort and the financial support. We need to hear from you. 619-388-3000, and it's just like Michael's mentioning, you have an option of either the Miles 100 t-shirt and of course a Jazz Latino t-shirt. Give us a call, 619-388-3000. You know, Michael, you were talking about the Miles 100 Radio, and I think for the 100 days, we're going to be doing that. We've monikered our call letters.
1: Yes, subtly, like nothing official.
0: It's cool.
1: We called the FCC and said, "Hey, for the next 100 days, we're going to be doing this."
0: That's why I say subtly. It was a subtle thing.
1: Subtle
0: thing. It's really cool. And it's really cool because basically, Miles' music was a few Latin jazz artists have actually recorded his music and put the Latin tinge to it. He wasn't very much of a he didn't do too much Latin as far as his recordings, but a lot of Latin jazz artists have actually covered his tune. So let's listen to Chucho Valdez from his recording New Conceptions, and this on Blue Note Records and the Miles Davis masterpiece Solar. 619-388-3000 right here on Jazz Latino KSDS.

0: Chucho Valdez from his recording New Conception, then this on Blue Note Records and the Miles Davis masterpiece Solar, featuring Chucho Valdez, of course, on the piano. And if you ever have the opportunity to see this gentleman live, it's almost like a bucket list sort of thing to see this gentleman, because he's incredible. He's probably hitting in his early 80s probably, but he is a genius of a piano. In fact, I was just thinking, listening to him right now, I was thinking, I wonder what Miles would have thought about him playing this tune, the way he interpreted this tune, because he was quoting all kinds of little things in his little piano solo there. It's just like, wow, this is beautiful, you know. But anyway, I'd like to welcome you to Jazz Latino right here on Jazz 88.3 KSDS and also Miles 100. And my name is Raul Rico Jr. along with Michael Ravastos, and we are asking for your financial support. 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Michael, what you got going on, buddy?
1: Well, you know, we mentioned this great Chano Pozo box set that mm-hmm. we're putting out for a thank you gift for your mm-hmm. donation of $100 or more, plus the T-shirt of your choice, whether it's going to be the Jazz Latino T-shirt or the Miles 100 So What T-shirt. Both are on our website right now. We had five of them, but now we have four of them. The phone rang, and people are taking advantage of it. So you really want to get in on the action here. It is just loaded with terrific music for so many different people that it's featuring, and great liner notes, and just a great collection. So, if you're interested in Chano Pozo, I think we're going to play some music too coming up to tempt you even further. 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Definitely can. But I'm the one that checks it, and I'm here right now. So calling would ensure that you would get in on this now while there's four left. 619-388-3000. Back to you.
0: Listen, you know, I was just thinking about the track listing on this particular Chano Pozo box set. It's three CDs, or they call it three volumes of music, and from the beginnings of when he was in Cuba with like Miguelito Valdez, and then and when he came to America with he actually sang with Tito Rodriguez, and then of course his fusion with Dizzy, the beginnings of Cubop or mm-hmm. Afro-Cuban jazz, if you may, and this is just a beautiful recording. In fact, there's a little thing here with I guess there's some interviews with Mario Bassa. I guess Billy Taylor had a program on NPR called Jazz Alive, and he would actually, or he would have him as a guest, and there's Dizzy and actually Dizzy and Mario talking to Billy about Chano Pozo. This is a must have.
1: Yes.
0: 619-388-3000.

0: Ray Barreto and New World Spirit from their recording Trance Dance, and this on Circular Moves Records, and the Ray Barreto original I remember Tito, featuring Ray Barreto and his band. You know, I got a little story about Ray. Ray actually got his start with Tito Puente, and I remember speaking with him years ago, and he was mentioning the fact that he rehearsed. Actually, Mongo Santamaria had left Tito Puente's band, and Ray did an audition for Tito, and he hired him on the spot. And the next weekend, they recorded probably the biggest selling Latin salsa album ever, Dance Mania by Tito Puente. I mean, you talk about baptism by fire and thrown into the fire, man. lucky him, you know. But anyway, my name is Raul Rico Jr., and welcome to day number 3 of our end of fiscal year membership drive here at Jazz 88.3 KSDS and Miles 100. And joining me this afternoon is Michael Ravassos. Michael, how things going, my friend?
1: Good. You know, sometimes people are just ready, you know, and they jump out of that nest. Awesome. And they fly. Well, someone jumped out of the nest here and supported your show, Raul, and mm-hmm. the station. I want to thank Anna Centella, and she is supporting Jazz Latino with a T-shirt. So she loves, speaking of Tito, she loves Tito Puente and loves awesome. That, you know, that you love Tito Puente. So thank you, Anna, so much. And just keep the music flowing. 619-388-3000, that's how you keep the music flowing. We're offering this Gian Opposo terrific box set. Three CDs, three volumes, I should say, spanning so mm-hmm. much music and so much time and all these different artists as well. And great liner notes. It's the life and music of the Cuban conga drummer, El Tambor de Cuba, Gian Opposo. So, yeah, you want to get in on that. 619-388-3000. And you get also your choice of the Jazz Latino T-shirt or the real cool Miles 100 So What T-shirt. 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And heck, if there's anything else you want on there, just call our volunteers. They're standing by. 619-388-3000. 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
0: Okay, Michael, we got something by Eddie Palmieri from his recording Listen Here, and this song, Conquer Picante, and the title track, written, of course, by Eddie Harris, that features the legendary pianist Eddie Palmieri. 619-388-3000, right here on Jazz Latino KSDS.
1: Great. So top of the hour, what do you want to do?

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